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0: FM 99 Rocks, 3 days grace, just like you. You're here with Nikki. You know, the interwebs never disappoint when it comes to the most random questions. Somebody on social media asked the internet, would it be appropriate to drink a non-alcoholic beer at work? They did add, I'm not planning on doing it, but I've been pondering the moral implications of it. More than 2,000 people weighed in, and get this, the result was split right down the middle. 50% said there's no alcohol, so it's fine, and 50% said it's not cool. Someone who said it wasn't appropriate said it's mainly because it could be easily misunderstood. I think another example they gave was, imagine you're getting ready to go in for surgery. Surgeon walks into the room holding a beer. You do a double take. You realize that it's a non-alcoholic beer. Are you okay with that? I guess one of my questions is, what would be the difference, if it is in fact non-alcoholic, between like that and a Sprite?
1: Rumble. Coming up on the Wednesday show, it is a soundbite safari. 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

0: 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Kids are going back to school. I think every Hampton Roads school, I could be wrong, but I think at least most of them go back a week from yesterday. So you kids have less than 1 week of summer break left. And then I want to say Chesapeake doesn't go back until after Labor Day. But regardless, if you've got kids and they're in school, or even if they're not in school but still have kids, pay attention. 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

0: FM 99 Rock stained so far away Tuesday night. I'm Nikki. We're less than a month away from that show, by the way, Stained. It's going to be at Veterans United Home Loans Amphitheater at Virginia Beach, September 13th. Stained Break the Cycle 25th Anniversary Tour with special guests Seether, Hooba Stank, and Hinder. Another show is still coming this year, October 17th. We've got Five Finger Death Punch with special guests Cody Jinks and Eva Under Fire. If you need more information or you just want more information about any of those shows, hit the events calendar in the FM 99 app. I became that mom, person, whatever, that I keep saying I'm not going to become, but it keeps happening. I'm driving down West Great Neck Road in Virginia Beach, and once again, there is a lineup of young teenagers waiting to jump off the bridge there. Again, boat traffic, going back and forth. There go the kids jumping off the bridge. I'm really not trying to be the get off my lawn lady, but where are your parents?
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11: A person in some remote Arctic area of Norway has been fined more than $5,000 for using a foghorn to wake a sleeping polar bear. Now, number one, that seems like a very bad life choice. Polar bears will hunt and eat people. Number two, if it was that remote and it's in the Arctic, who was there to complain and fine this person? Autumn Kings, Rock FM 99.

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0: FM 99 Rocks, Evanescence, Bring Me to Life. You know, Amy Lee of Evanescence, she was just doing an interview. And she was talking about the song that she did, End of You, with Poppy and Courtney LaPlante. And just how, I don't know, iconic she believes that it is. She had a very good point. It didn't just blow up. It made history. It became the first song led by three women to hit number one on the Billboard mainstream rock airplay chart since that chart began in 1981. She said it was really, really cool to see such a fantastic response. I'm not surprised. From the beginning, I was like, people are going to love this. It's a great song. Three powerhouse women singing together. I don't hate it. 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

FM 99 Rocks, Disturbed, Stupefy. You're here with Nikki. Some random facts for you on this Tuesday night. In Major League Baseball, 33 players have hit home runs in their very first at-bat and on the very first pitch. 8 of those were pitchers. Now that engines are quieter, many companies, including Ford, BMW, and Volkswagen, all add fake engine noise to cars. I feel like they need to do that to Teslas because that like spaceship sound freaks me out. There's a mathematical reason why everyone at the gym seems like they're in better shape than you. People in great shape, this is hilarious. Listen to this explanation. You ready? People in great shape tend to go to the gym more often. So you're more likely to see those people than people who work out less often. I mean, that's just brilliant. And here's one for you. The luxury cruise lines, Cunard, which I've never heard of, but Princess, I've heard of that one. Did

0: you know, they both have the morning after pill available on board. I mean, really?
1: 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Coming up on the Wednesday show, it is a soundbite safari. 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
0: It was back on this day 34 years ago. Kurt Cobain and Courtney Love became parents to Frances Bean, so she's 34 today. Yeah, math, I can do it sometimes. Also on this day, 1977, 18 white limousines and a white hearse drove through the streets of Memphis, Tennessee to take Elvis to his not-so-final resting place. The number of flowers delivered by FTD to Graceland surpassed the number for any other event in the company's history. That is insane. Breaking Benjamin, Rock F99.

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0: 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Do you remember when you were growing up using like random words that all the kids at school were using, and your parents looking at you like, what are you even talking about right now? And we thought it was the funniest thing ever. Well, Gen Z has now turned the word polyester into a slang insult for anything they consider low quality or inauthentic, or, you know, like plastic. 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The King's Daughters presents the 20th annual CHKD Run Walk for the Kids Saturday, August 29th. 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
3: This band has a new album coming out. It's their 11th studio album. It's going to be titled Everything Under the Sun. It's going to be released on October 30th. This song is on that album. They're getting some help from John Five on this one. The song is Rattle the Cage. It's Nickelback on F99.

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0: 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Pardon me, Tuesday night. I'm Nikki. Here's a stupid news story for you out of Louisiana. 18-year-old named John Jordan. He was arrested last week after stealing from a gas station. He walked out with a fountain drink, several snacks, including mini donuts, honey buns, and a pound cake. I guess all valued at $19.88. Store clerk calls the police. By the time they showed up, John was nowhere to be found. Until he decided to come back for some reason. He returned to the scene while the police were, like, still in the area. Police saw him, arrested him. He was also wanted for a previous burglary at an Elks Lodge. The cop said apparently returning to the scene really does work, just not in the way he probably hoped. Why the heck did he come back? I mean, did he need, like, more snacks?
1: Rumble. Arrested a 41-year-old company president and his wife for allegedly beating a male employee with a desk lamp to prevent him from quitting his job. Beatings will continue until morale improves.
2: Exactly. Employee retention works a little differently here.
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5: Lots of famous birthdays today. You've got Ed Norton, 57 years old. Christian Slater is also 57. Dennis Leary is 69. And Andy Samberg, of course, you know him, you love him, mostly from Saturday Night Live. For me, anyway, he's 48. 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

0: FM 99 Rocks, Rage Against the Machine, Sleep Now in the Fire. They're saying the biggest El Nino event since the 1870s, Super El Nino, I didn't make that up, that's actually what they're calling it, is now the most likely scenario for the October to February timeframe. So I know that they're predicting like more snow in the south than normal. I think we were part of that. Maybe that's why. Since the 1870s, that's intense. 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
2: Today wasn't terrible, super humid, but I feel like not as hot. Tomorrow's going to be similar, high of 89 degrees. We're looking at 90 for Thursday, 82 Friday, 82 Saturday. As a matter of fact, in the 80s through Monday. Some big chances of like rain and thunderstorms, mostly Thursday, Friday, and Saturday. Shine down, Rock F99.

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0: Vegas was built for stars. And on August 22nd, two of boxing's biggest take center stage. Rolly Romero never follows the script.
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0: It's time to put up or shut up. Rolly Romero versus Teofimo Lopez, August 22nd.
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0: At 5:34, the cars began to back up. Back up they did. Here's Young Gabe Young with a traffic update.
1: 64 West in Norfolk toward the HRBT. All lanes are closed, causing delays back onto the Willoughby Bay Bridge. Now, this is presumably from an all-lane closure, previously a crash at the Peninsula. They have cleared it, but I think this closure we have right now is to let the congestion fan out a bit. A special event on VA 134 West in York County near Big Bethel Road. That's going to be closing the right lane from 4:30 a.m. to 6 a.m. So got about 30 minutes left, but if you're driving up that way, it's going to be closed up. For Rumble in the Morning, this is Gabe on FM 99.
0: Special event? What's this, like, what's this, like, is there a mattress sale? What are they doing?
1: So I went on Google and I looked it up just to see if anything popped up. And the only thing that came up was a church. So maybe early morning service or something like that?
0: No, sometimes they move large objects in the dead of night when it won't block up the highway. Like a huge truss, girders, something like that.
2: Yeah.
0: Those things that need escorts, maybe something like that.
1: Yeah, like an ARC or something.
0: Like an ARC, like an entire aircraft carrier on land.
2: Yeah.
0: On a flatbed truck or a series of them.
3: Yeah, how about that?
0: All right, it's 5:35. Good morning to you. And that's how we start. Yet another crappy day on the road. Coming up on the radio show today, Rod Fitzwell.
4: Yes, coming up, things between the Cowboys and Saints got a little scuffly at a joint practice yesterday, and at least one player had to leave the field. Also, was a well-known tennis player drinking a beer in the middle of a match? And if so, is that such a terrible thing? I mean, it gets hot running around out there.
0: Hell yes, it does.
4: A nice cold beer could take the edge off. Yeah. And the guy who created ESPN that no one ever talks about ever, he has passed away, and we will pay tribute to the guy because he was the Beatles of...
0: Of ESPN.
4: He was the Beatles of this format of sports talk.
0: Okay, good.
4: You know, if you think
0: we'll find out about it.
4: At least on television.
0: Rod's got that coming up in sports. In the news this morning, Sean Hood.
2: Lots of local cities talking about what we're going to do about data centers moving forward, and some choices were made yesterday. We'll talk about that. Yes. Also, don't worry, at least for the time being, it seems that your hockey sticks are safe coming from Canada.
0: And toothpicks. Look up the number of toothpicks we import from Canada.
2: Yeah, it's
0: You'll
2: a
0: be
2: lot.
0: Shocked.
2: Yeah. It's like we don't have them here, I guess. And ChatGPT is coming out with a version just for your teenager. What could go wrong?
0: Let the lawsuits continue.
2: Yeah, yeah.
0: When we're done with Meta, we're moving over to ChatGPT.
2: Oh,
0: after we get done ripping Meta for $1 trillion, which is what they're on the hook for right now.
4: Oh, man.
0: We'll go to ChatGPT.
2: Yeah.
0: By the way, Meta may not have $1 trillion, by the way.
2: No.
0: No, a trillion is a gigantic number. Much larger than most of these companies are worth.
2: Yeah.
0: Trillion. Okay.
2: Yeah, isn't there only like a handful of companies that have ever reached $1 trillion valuation?
0: I don't know. Maybe three?
2: Yeah, that's what I think. Yeah.
0: Maybe three. And that would be the combination of SpaceX, Tesla when they joined them?
2: Yeah. Yeah.
0: I don't know. Did Apple ever get to a trillion?
2: I was going to say Apple might be one of them.
0: Yeah, that's a valuation.
2: Right.
0: Based on stock prices, assets, that's everything that you have.
2: Right.
0: To satisfy this debt, you're going out of business.
2: Right.
0: At best.
2: Yeah.
0: At best. Most likely, you're going to, you know, be bankrupt and have to reorganize it to make sure everybody gets paid. You can make payments. It's like winning the lottery.
2: Hey. Yeah.
0: Hey, coming up on the regular part of the radio show, the rest of it, I should say, the stuff that's not really informational. Welcome to the internet today. By the way, welcome to the internet. I'm adding a component that none of you guys have heard yet. We're going to talk about data centers during Welcome to the Internet.
4: Nice.
0: And a novel way to cool them. Wait until you hear the story.
2: Okay.
0: You're going to love this. Very practical. Very good stuff. In the 7 o'clock hour, F My Life. And the what kind of vehicle do you immediately judge the driver of?
2: Oh.
0: Go ahead.
2: Oh, I mean, I feel like
0: look right at it and you go, what an asshole.
2: I think most recently it's got to be people make that assumption about the Cybertruck, right?
0: Of course.
2: Yeah.
0: Well, for me, when I assume about the Cybertruck is that thing's going to need to be towed. At some point, you're going to put it in a place that it can't handle because you think it's all that.
2: Mm-hmm.
0: And it's going to need to be towed out of there.
4: For me, it's at least in the hood, Jeeps.
0: Jeeps?
4: Yep.
0: All right.
4: And I'm not talking about like a Jeep Cherokee. I'm talking about like the Jeep, you know,
0: take the top off. Yeah, with the ducks all in it and whatnot.
4: Yes,
0: yeah.
4: And I'm just going to run this stop sign because I'm an a-hole. Uh-huh. And you're just going to have to wait for me even though you have to ride away.
0: I'm not waiting for these geese. I'm going to roll over them. Yeah.
4: Yep.
0: Seen it. Some drive right over the geese.
4: I had a guy that drove through a stop sign, almost hit me, and I honked at him, and he yelled, F you.
0: Nah,
4: and I was like, are you kidding me?
2: Yeah,
4: do you know what you
2: go.
4: Just did? You just drove straight through a stop.
2: He does. Yeah. He doesn't care.
4: Clearly.
0: Clearly. Yeah. Clearly.
2: Because he's a Jeep owner.
0: Well, you know, that's going to bring us to this. Because I have the data to either prove your theory or disprove your theory.
2: Okay. All right.
0: I have a list here of the best and worst drivers by vehicle assembled by insurance companies. So it's legitimate data. This is not from Wallet Hub.
2: Okay.
0: These are the best and worst drivers. And what they did was they measured incidents. Incidents per thousand.
2: Well, it's not Wallet Hub. I don't know if I can trust it.
0: Yeah, I know. Right? That's the one that
2: the authority on everything.
0: Authority, yeah. Yeah. A new report actualized data from insurance companies and accident reports to come up with a definitive list of the best and worst drivers by vehicle brand.
2: Okay. Okay.
0: By brand.
4: Okay.
0: Find out whether or not this actually fits with what you believe. Somebody texted us, BMW. You are right. BMW drivers statistically are the worst drivers on the road.
2: Wow.
4: That's fantastic. Wow.
0: Yep.
4: Wow.
2: Tag on.
0: BMW drivers. Number three, Tesla.
2: Oh, okay.
0: Number three, Tesla, which, by the way, last year was number one.
2: Oh, so they've gotten better.
4: Yeah, there you go.
0: Or the cars stopped driving themselves, which is probably more likely.
2: Yeah.
0: Right? However, number two, Dodge Ram. Those trucks. The Dodge Ram truck driver is the second worst driver of, what, 40 brands of cars?
2: Yeah.
0: So you're not like some hoity-toity douchebag looking at your stock portfolio when you should be driving, BMW guy. You're Dodge Ram guy.
4: You're a drunk construction worker guy.
0: Yeah. That's what we think.
4: Yeah.
0: But really, who buys all those trucks? Certainly, work trucks need to work. Yeah. You know, that's definitely that. I think there's a whole bunch of... I think I'm on Yellowstone types that the gentleman farmer and his big $100,000 pickup truck.
2: Yeah, there's that for sure.
0: Out there, man. Out there. So this is how this rolls. Statistically, they do this driving incidents per 1,000 drivers of that brand.
2: Okay. Okay.
0: And an incident is everything from a speeding ticket to an actual accident.
2: Mm-hmm.
0: So it's an incident. It's a recorded incident. BMW drivers are the absolute worst. They have 44.9 incidents per 1,000 drivers.
4: What do you drive?
0: Mercedes-Benz.
4: Oh, that's right.
0: That's right. You tried to get me, though, didn't you?
4: I did.
0: I don't have a BMW in my house.
4: Oh, okay.
0: My wife doesn't have one anymore either.
4: Oh, okay.
0: Yeah. All right. She used to have one.
2: All right.
0: Damn. Until I saw this list, and then I made her sell it. I don't have a blacked out car with a hood ornament, however, dope guy. Hot day, Rod car. People gather around Rod's car for the contact buzz.
4: That's right.
0: Yeah, on a hot day.
4: Yeah.
0: Crack those windows.
4: That's right.
2: Ooh, park next to him in the morning. Yeah. I get woozy.
4: Yeah, I just got pulled over. I told him I'm not smoking. He looked in there. He's like, no, you're not. But what's
0: going on
4: smells
0: here?
4: Smells like it is.
0: Yeah, 44.9 incidents per thousand in BMWs. Dodge Ram trucks, 44.7. That's how close
2: real
0: that
2: close.
0: Was.
2: Yeah.
0: Wow. Yeah. That's
4: a lot of incidents, man.
0: Per 1,000?
4: Yeah, it is.
0: Then Tesla is number three at 42.8.
2: That's close, too.
0: Mm-hmm. I get, but it's not within tenths. It's
2: two whole
0: points off. Yeah.
2: Yeah.
0: Volkswagen, number four.
4: Didn't see that coming.
2: No, 40, me neither.
0: 40.6. And Subaru, number five.
4: Didn't see that coming
0: 40.3.
2: Wow.
5: I never got into an incident with another car during my Subaru.
2: But did you get a ticket?
0: Did you ever get a ticket?
2: Yeah.
5: Oh.
0: Tickets all count.
5: Tickets?
0: Yeah.
5: Man.
0: Yeah.
5: No, I only got warnings in my Subaru.
4: There you go.
0: Yeah, there you go.
5: I only got warnings.
0: That's probably not an incident.
5: Though. Yeah.
0: I guess.
4: It's not documented.
5: Yeah. I never got a ticket until I had my Nissan. There's something going on here.
4: You have a Nissan also?
5: Yeah, they're buying.
0: The three of you have Nissans.
2: Yeah, we're starting a gang.
4: And as soon as I pay mine off, I'm going to go get a Corolla. Yeah.
2: Rod's the ringleader because he's got the hood on.
4: I am so out as soon as I pay this stupid thing off.
0: By the way, Nissan drivers, number 16.
2: All right, not horrible.
0: 34.8 incidents per 1,000. Mercedes-Benz drivers, number 17.
2: No, right next to each other.
4: There you go.
0: 34.6 incidents.
4: Yeah, so you're not that much better than us.
0: Oh, I'm better than you. Let's park our cars next to each other.
4: Hey, I'll give you that. I'm going right back into a Corolla. As soon as I get my new Corolla, I'll park right next to you.
0: After you rented that Mercedes-Benz, I know you're going to save up and get one of those.
4: No, I cannot afford it.
0: Dude, it's an awesome car. Come on, man.
4: And the seat wasn't comfortable. It was hard as a rock.
0: Well, yeah, I guess it is driver's seat, right?
4: My butt was numb by the time I got home.
0: you hate that. Yeah. They make a cushy version, I'm sure. All right, let's go down to... I want to see if there's any actual surprises on this, because I didn't go through like all 50 of them while I was in the back reading this thing.
2: Yeah,
0: if you drive a Ford, you're number 19 on the list.
2: I'm wondering who's
0: Ford and Chevy. Chevy's number 20.
2: The safest now. Like, who's all the way at the bottom
0: of
2: this
0: bottom
2: list? Yeah.
0: Chrysler.
5: I don't really see a whole ton of them on the road, though.
2: Chryslers?
5: Yeah.
0: What would be the Chrysler car of choice these days? Do they still make the Pacifica? The 200 and the 300 they used to make? That
4: Is that what it was?
0: Kind of look like a Caddy or a Rolls?
2: Yeah.
0: I know what you're talking about. Yeah. What is the current lineup of Chryslers?
6: That's a very good question.
0: I don't know the answer to that, but I'll tell you this. 25.5 incidents per 1,000. Remember, we started at 44.
4: Yeah. So that's... significant.
0: 25.
4: Sure.
0: Second safest, Cadillac, baby.
4: Well, that's because they're not driven as much. They're just parked in the driveway. Occasionally, I've got to go to the early bird, maybe tea time, but other than that.
0: 27 incidents per 1,000 drivers. Many of those are diaper emergencies.
2: There may be there may be something to this. The most recent lineup of Chrysler vehicles, the most popular ones, at least according to the quick Google search.
0: Minivan, right?
2: Yeah, Pacificas and Voyagers, which are both minivans, which are moms driving their kids around.
0: Yeah, Pacific is a hybrid, but yeah.
2: Well, they labeled it as a minivan.
0: No, I mean, it's a hybrid, half minivan, half station wagon. But
2: so I guess family vehicles, maybe they're being a little more careful.
0: That makes a lot more sense that way. Makes a lot more sense. So there's 30 brands total on here.
2: Okay.
0: Yeah, somebody asked, where did Jeep fall in here? Rod's favorite.
2: Yeah, Rod loves them.
0: Jeep was number 12.
2: All right, so we're better than Jeep drivers.
4: No, I know good Jeep drivers. I just think in Kings Grant, Little Neck, there's a couple of huge a-holes, and I happen to see them from time to time do stupid stuff, and they don't give a rat's ass.
0: There used to be a kid that had some souped up, was like a Mustang, Mach, whatever it was, all racing striped and stuff, and eventually they put the APB on it, this guy, and the cops just waited for him.
4: Yeah.
0: Because he's cut so many people off.
4: Yeah.
0: And ended up on like the Facebook pages and stuff that they finally just waited to arrest him.
4: Yeah, it's not a NASCAR road course back there.
0: No.
4: You know?
2: Nowhere. Except on a NASCAR road course.
4: Yeah, it's true.
2: So don't drive
0: that
2: anywhere.
0: You know what? I come down around the curve. I got down to about Lemon Grove. Yeah. I had to lift a little bit. Just lift a little bit. Didn't have to hit the brakes. Just lift a foot.
4: You know, I as soon as I get on North Lynn Haven, I just gun it right past the school.
2: Yeah.
4: You know?
0: See how you are? All right, in the 7 o'clock hour, your chance to shout them out. The brand that you immediately judge the driver of, and we all have one.
2: Yeah.
0: Don't worry, you're not going to be canceled. You won't lose your job unless you work at one of these places. It's 5:48. We're taking a break here. When we come back, it's Random Facts to Know and Share, and they're coming up next.
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5: 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Okay, right. 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
7: Appreciate that. 551. Gabe is back with a traffic update. What's happening, man?
8: The delays have spread out here. So 64 West in Norfolk going on to the Willoughby Bay Bridge heading toward the HRBT. Congestion is back to First View Street. In Hampton, 64 East heading toward the HRBT, seeing minor delays around Mallory Street. 564 West in Norfolk toward Gate 3 at the base is back to the intermodal connector with the intersection of Admiral Taussig and Hampton Boulevard, feeling it as well. For Rumble in the Morning, this is Gabe on FM 99.
7: It's 5:52, so I got like 5 minutes here.
9: Yes.
7: Yes, to get through the random facts to know and share here on this Wednesday morning. Wednesday midweek. Right. Let's see what we got here. Did you know that there are carnivorous butterflies?
9: What?
7: Carnivorous butterflies.
10: That goes against everything I believe about the beautiful butterfly.
7: We've had it in random facts before that if given the opportunity, they will drink human blood.
10: Oh, okay. Yeah. All right.
7: However, there's in North America has at least one carnivorous butterfly. It's the harvester butterfly. It eats insects, not plants.
10: Oh, okay. That's fine.
9: Yeah.
7: Good. But it eats insects.
10: Yeah, but still, good. That's fine. I thought when you said carnivorous, I'm thinking this thing's going to roll up on your cat or dog.
9: Swarmed by butterflies. Yes. Such a beautiful death.
10: Oh, my God.
7: Could be.
10: Yeah, such a beautiful death.
7: I know. Can you imagine?
10: I could have stopped it, but I mean, I was like, oh, my gosh.
7: Look at him. Look at him.
10: I actually ran in and got the camera, not the phone.
7: Aunt Judy. Who? All right. Cheese.
10: Cheddar.
7: Cheese is not amongst the 27 ingredients on the side of a can of Cheese Whiz.
10: That's not
7: cheese. Cheese is not.
10: Not even, they don't even try to just put a little bit.
7: Well, there's something called a cheese culture, which is what cheese is made from.
10: Okay.
7: That's listed. That's used in processed cheese, but that's on the can.
11: Cheese culture. Yeah.
10: It doesn't really taste like cheese anyway. It mimics cheese, and you could tell. It's like instant mashed potatoes.
7: Yeah.
10: It's trying to mimic it. You can kind of sense what they're going for, but it's not quite mashed potatoes.
11: No, you're right.
10: Yeah.
7: Okay. I get that. But it's still okay.
10: Yeah, it's all right.
7: It's like Cheese Whiz out of the jar.
10: Yeah.
7: It is what it is. It's a processed cheese food, if I may.
9: Yeah.
7: So is a Kraft single.
10: Looks like Pringles.
7: Yeah. Yeah, potato snack-ish. The United Kingdom had a ban on nunchucks in movies until 1999.
9: Why?
7: They even cut a scene from the Teenage Mutant Ninja Turtles movie because they had nunchucks. In fact, in the scene, it's actually two sausage links, but they're spinning them like nunchucks.
9: That's crazy.
7: And the Brits cut that out. There'll be none of that.
10: Well, I wonder if,
7: and especially sausage, you know, which is part of the English breakfast.
10: In Beverly Hills Ninja, Chris Farley at one point was using two tuna fish like nunchucks. I wonder if they cut that out too.
7: I don't know.
10: That's funny.
7: I don't know why. It's just, you know, why? Do they have a ban on guns too? I mean, you know, all violent.
10: Yeah,
7: weapons,
10: I mean, James Bond didn't edit anything out of that, right?
7: Walter PPK, Walter. That was the James Bond original.
12: We
7: James
12: just
7: Bond gun.
12: Don't like the nunchucks.
7: Yes, there'll be nunchucks here, Mr. Bond. The original piano was created by Bartolomeo Cristofori.
10: Cristofori, right?
7: Italy, in the early 1700s. Only had 54 keys. The modern piano has 88.
10: Yeah, because he was like, you know what? We don't need all these keys.
7: It's a Cristofori.
10: We just need a 54. Are you liking it? You liking the sound?
7: I just got to make the organ grinder monkey music. You know, make a collect the money on the street.
10: That's why he invented it or created it, so he could get a monkey and panhandle on the street.
7: Yes, in the late 1600s.
10: That's what he went for.
7: So, really tough to haul an entire piano around on the street. And then finally this, speaking of musical instruments. Name the instrument.
10: Ukulele.
7: Ukulele, yes. In the year 2013, there was a 54% jump in the sales of ukuleles.
10: Was it because of the Hawaiian guy playing The Wizard of Oz?
7: No, the National Association of Music Merchants believes it was because people wanted to play them in YouTube videos. That was a trend.
10: And then they wanted to go out on the street with a monkey and panhandle.
7: All right, we're taking a break. 5:57. Traffic update, the news, welcome to the internet. It's all coming up next.
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2: 64 East in Hampton, heading toward the HRBT, seeing delays before Settlers Landing. 564 West in Norfolk, heading toward Gate 3 at the bases, back to Terminal Boulevard. Pretty heavy delays there with the intersection of Admiral Taussig and Hampton Boulevard, feeling it as well. For Rumble in the Morning, this is Gabe on FM 99.
3: All right, 2 minutes after 6 now on FM 99 WNOR. Welcome to the Internet is on the way, but right now it's time for the news. And Sean is here with us.
4: And in the news, we've got data centers, hockey sticks, and ChatGPT. Oh, my. We will begin, though, talking about data centers. Virginia Beach City Council and Chesapeake City Council both took action yesterday to tighten oversight of data centers. In Virginia Beach, the council unanimously approved a one-year pause on new data center applications, or until the city adopts regulations surrounding them.
3: Okay.
4: The pause targets proposed large-scale and hyperscale facilities and does not affect existing operations. City officials say they need time to establish standards for issues including noise, electricity, water use,
3: Absolutely. All
4: sorts of stuff. And that's just not in place right now. Mayor Dyer spoke with Channel 13.
5: Let's just put the brakes on a little bit. Data centers are a national concern. And they're also a local concern. Right now, I'm thinking about the quality of life for the people of Virginia Beach.
4: So that's what he's focusing on.
3: Yeah.
4: And Chesapeake Council...
3: Well, they're building a big one right now in Virginia Beach.
4: Yeah.
3: And while he speaks.
4: This doesn't affect the ones that are currently here or already in progress.
3: Right.
4: This new applications.
3: Yeah.
4: In Chesapeake, the council unanimously approved new rules that eliminate all by right development of data centers, meaning future projects would require public hearings and council approval. The decision followed public concerns about water use, power demand, noise, environmental impacts, and development of rural areas. The new rules also prohibit data centers from connecting to groundwater. Chesapeake's existing 8-month pause on new proposals remains in place while the city holds additional community meetings and develops standards of their own. Both cities say protecting residents' quality of life is the major consideration here. Well, one Chesapeake council member, Amanda Nguyen, said residents' quality of life should come before the demands of an industry that could significantly increase pressure on our water, electricity, land, and infrastructure.
3: Totally understandable. This is not a new subject. Why are we just waking up to it then?
4: Don't know.
3: Where these guys been?
4: Don't know.
3: Somebody's you're asleep at the wheel. Like, it's a huge source of revenue. It's going to be a driver of the future, and it is inescapable. So
4: right. You
3: better figure out, you know, these parameters so that we can do this in a way that is at least a decent compromise for everyone.
4: Did they just
3: you
4: not,
3: just can't get away from it?
4: We know that Virginia is the largest center for data centers in the world.
3: In the world.
4: Was there just an assumption that they were all going to be located like north and west?
3: Going to do this?
4: You know what I mean?
3: Yeah.
4: And they wouldn't ever come down here
3: it
4: near Hampton Roads?
3: All going to be okay? I don't know.
4: I
3: don't have the answer for that.
4: But either way.
3: But we've asked for this technology. Look, Virginia Beach has the overseas cables come ashore here in Virginia Beach. We have an incredible amount of tech and data information
4: right. That
3: is processed here in Virginia Beach. They're going to have these data centers. You're going to have to figure out where you're going to put them.
4: Well, and like you said,
3: this is not a runaway bus that nobody saw coming.
4: Yeah, it's been here for a while.
3: We're 20 years, 25 years of putting technology through this part of the part of the Commonwealth.
4: Had to be something.
3: This is not new.
4: Somebody saw.
3: They knew well before you and I were ever told.
4: Yeah. And what you had brought up previously, which I thought was a good point, that the data centers as we know them, these big hyperscale data centers that are just guzzling water and electricity and stuff, probably will not be the move in the future.
3: Won't be the long-term future.
4: Right. They're going to have to scale these down.
3: They are the CD player of today.
4: Yes, that's a great way
3: to
4: put it.
3: And so we'll need CD players for a few years until we figure out how to completely digitize this whole thing and remove that giant footprint.
4: They
3: gobble too much stuff in their current form. Somebody will innovate.
4: Yeah, exactly right. Virginia Beach City Council is also tightening rules for behavior during public meetings because you know how the rowdy public gets.

0: They say this happened.
1: They do if you take their golf clubs out of their hands.
0: After officials said people faced heckling, intimidation, and threats during last week's debate over the sale of the Virginia Beach National Golf Course.
1: I heard that right in the room. People being heckled while they're giving their speech.
0: The August 11th meeting drew hundreds of people and included strong opposition to the 9-2 vote approving the sale. Mayor Bobby Dyer said one woman who supported the project reported hearing a threat as she left, while Councilmember Stacey Cummings said another supporter left because they felt intimidated. Dyer announced an immediate change to the council's speaker policy. Audience members may not clap, cheer, boo, or make other disruptive noises while someone has the floor. People who interfere with the speaker can be warned or removed if the behavior continues.
1: They should be.
0: And threats or intimidation are prohibited at all times. The city attorney said the rules must be enforced fairly and without regard to a speaker's viewpoint to protect First Amendment rights. So in other words, whether they're for or against something, they should have the floor and everybody be quiet.
1: There has to be decorum. There are general rules surrounding any sort of debate, any sort of public debate. You don't go to a courtroom and spout off. They'll haul your ass out.
0: Yeah.
1: Same diff. Yeah. You know what I mean? Give these people some courtesy.
0: Dyer said the policy can be adjusted if needed, adding, I'm the guy with the gavel and it's up to me to make sure things are done right.
1: Oh, good for you.
0: So,
1: yeah.
0: Kind of the buck stops with me.
1: Bobby D.
0: Bobby D. A ship was hit by a projectile early today while leaving the Strait of Hormuz, according to British military officials. No one's claimed responsibility, but everybody knows which way we're looking. An Iranian official says the key waterway will remain closed until the United States meets Iran's conditions as shipping traffic continues to be restricted. The disruption is adding pressure to energy markets. The national average for gasoline is $4.07 a gallon, while diesel is $5.46.
1: Ouch.
0: That is up from $3.69 a year ago at this time.
1: Okay, remember, almost everything in your home, everything that you goes through your lips comes by diesel truck.
0: Yeah.
1: Yeah, so every time the prices go up, you can go right back to that gas pump because, man, oh, man, that is immediately what affects price on a lot of these things.
0: Absolutely.
1: Getting it from point A to point B.
0: Now, while that's going on, President Donald Trump has said the U.S. has total control over the Strait of Hormuz and has again raised the possibility of declaring it a U.S. territory. He also said the U.S. campaign is aimed at preventing Iran from obtaining a nuclear weapon, and that Tehran has rejected a deal that he considers acceptable.
1: So if it becomes a U.S. territory, does NATO have to defend it?
0: It's a good question. I don't know that NATO even sides with the U.S. saying they have control over it. I'm not even sure if NATO's
1: on
0: board
1: with that. I don't know, but I mean, are we, you know, under the North American, North Atlantic Treaty Organization.
0: Yeah.
1: And NATO.
0: Yeah.
1: Are they obligated to defend our interests if we all of a sudden just declare this thing to be a part of the United States?
0: That's a good question.
1: Yeah.
0: That's
1: well,
0: is
1: a territory protectable under NATO? I don't even know.
0: Yeah, I don't know either.
1: Do they have to protect Puerto Rico?
0: Yeah. Wow, see, these are questions that I don't know the answer to. Yeah, but now that you ask them, I'm like, I wish I did know that answer.
1: Boy, that's going to get muddy.
0: Yeah, it will. Something a little less muddy. President Donald Trump says he's delaying those 50% tariffs on about $20 billion worth of Canadian imports after the U.S. and Canada made last-minute progress toward a deal. The tariffs were set to begin today, but are now on hold for 3 days while the countries finish negotiations. They say they have something pending some final documents. The Canadian Prime Minister, Mark Carney, confirmed that substantial progress had been made, but said important work remains. The tariffs could have affected products ranging from medical supplies to hockey sticks and, as one said, toothpicks.
1: Yes, toothpicks.
0: While Canada had threatened retaliatory taxes if these went into effect. The delay gives both sides more time to avoid another escalation in a trade relationship worth about $880 billion in goods and services last year. Canada says spends nearly 72% of its goods exports to the U.S. That's where they all go. Mm-hmm. While higher tariffs could also raise costs for American importers and consumers. Obviously not what anybody wants, as prices are already high for a lot of things right now.
1: Yeah.
0: So, fingers crossed, they got 3 more days to work this out, hammer out the details. Frank Beard, the drummer for ZZ Top, has passed away at the age of 77, the only one without a beard.
1: Right.
0: He passed away yesterday at his ranch in Richmond, Texas, while in hospice care and surrounded by family, according to his publicist. He helped drive the Texas rock trio's sounds on hits like Sharp Dressed Man, Gimme All Your Lovin', and Legs. ZZ Top formed in 1969 and kept its original lineup for more than 5 decades. The band sold more than 50 million records, had 6 number-one hits on the Billboard Mainstream Rock Airplay charts, and earned 3 Grammy nominations. Beard's steady playing and the band's distinctive humor and look helped make them a fixture on MTV and movies and television.
1: Sure.
0: Beard temporarily stepped away from touring back in March of 2025 because he had foot and ankle problems, which for a drummer is going to be a real issue.
1: Yeah, no kidding.
0: ZZ Top canceled an August 5th concert at the Hollywood Bowl weeks before his death because of his health. Bandmate Billy Gibbons remembered Beard as an innovative drummer and a longtime friend, saying his signature backbeat was essential to ZZ Top's success and that the band would continue as Beard Beard would have wanted.
1: There you go.
0: Beard is survived by his wife, Debbie Meredith, and their three children.
1: Has a beard. Is a beard.
0: Exactly, yeah. Right. Yep. And ABC, we saw this headline pop up yesterday while we're talking entertainment. ABC, Disney, and eight ABC-owned stations are suing the FCC, arguing that an unusual early review of their broadcast licenses violates the First Amendment. The FCC ordered the review years before the licenses actually expire.
1: Years.
0: Citing concerns, including ABC's diversity and inclusion practices. Uh-huh. ABC says the action is part of a broader effort by the administration to punish the network for its coverage and programming, including criticism of President Donald Trump. The lawsuit calls the review an existential threat and asks the federal court to block the FCC from taking actions against their stations. The dispute also includes the FCC's scrutiny of ABC's The View, which the agency says may be subject to equal time requirements. FCC Chairman Brendan Carr says broadcasters have a legal duty to operate in the public interest and denies the agency is improperly targeting ABC.
1: Right.
0: The FCC says it has been investigating allegations of illegal discrimination involving Disney for more than a year and will continue following the facts and the law. The commission's only Democratic member, Ana Gomez, praised ABC and Disney for challenging what she called government intimidation. The lawsuit says the dispute could have broader consequences for press freedom if broadcasters believe unfavorable coverage could put their licenses at risk. So this could have a bigger ripple effect out from here.
1: Yeah, it's much bigger than whether or not you like The View or Jimmy Kimmel, which is really what this is about in the short term. But the longer term of this is pretty terrifying when you're going to take away from news organizations the ability to actually criticize because they're afraid that they're going to lose their livelihood in the process. That's going to be an issue.
0: That will be an issue. And, you know, Disney, big, huge company, Mickey Mouse, not one to throw hands with. He will throw down on you.
2: Now, do we have a problem?
3: No, sir. No, Mr. Mouse. No, Mr. Mouse.
2: Oh, that's good, because I thought we had a problem for a minute there, All right, now, get out there and make me some money.
0: Yeah, make him some money.
1: Yeah, go get him.
0: Speaking of which, somebody who's making him a lot of money, Tom Holland. He is set for life thanks to Spider-Man.
1: Yeah.
0: When it's all said and done, they say he'll have banked more than $100 million just for this most recent Spider-Man movie.
1: So he got a piece of the action.
0: Oh, yes, he did. His salary was $20 million.
1: Wow.
0: Which is pretty good to begin with.
1: That's pretty good.
0: Yeah, and then he gets a percentage of the profits. And since it's already made $2 billion, that means he's going to be in the 100 mil range real easy.
1: Very nice.
0: Yeah, he's doing really, really well. Yeah. You know, it was in the Spider-Man lore. You remember Uncle Ben said,
4: "Remember, with great power comes
0: lots of money."
1: Great. Okay, great.
0: Lots of money.
1: Which reminds me, get your Trump coin today.
0: Tom only made $250,000 for his first appearance as Spider-Man in Captain America Civil War.
1: Yeah.
0: He made $500,000 for Spider-Man Homecoming, then $4 million for Spider-Man Far From Home, $10 million for No Way Home, and then doubled that salary in the most recent one, in addition to all the back end.
1: Okay.
0: He's been compared to the new Robert Downey Jr. in the Marvel franchise.
1: Right.
0: You know, Robert Downey was the big focus in the beginning.
1: Right.
0: For the Avengers and everything.
1: Sure.
0: Spider-Man is kind of the big focus now in the newer generation of
1: stars. In this newer generation of it.
0: And behind the scenes, apparently he's following a lot of RDJ's moves for the movies and stuff like
1: that.
0: He's negotiating his contracts and everything.
1: You know, it's interesting because his wife is also one of the most celebrated people in the Marvel franchise.
0: Yeah.
1: She's doing okay, too.
0: She's doing great.
1: Together, they got to be up there in you know, Jay-Z Beyonce world
0: Yeah.
1: Pretty soon, anyway.
0: Pretty soon.
1: Now, Jay-Z's a billionaire.
0: Right. Without a doubt.
1: 100 million's not a billion.
0: But these two are also quite young.
1: I know. They have a chance.
0: They have a real chance.
1: Yeah.
0: And, you know, you mentioned his wife, and that's perfect timing because...
5: Tell me what lies ahead.
6: The end.
0: Dune 3, which Zendaya is in.
1: Yeah.
0: Fans faced a chaotic online experience when attempting to get their tickets for Dune Part 3, with reports of long waits and the website just crashing on people when they tried to get them on Fandango and AMC.
1: Ah.
0: This movie's gonna be big, ladies and gentlemen. The film is set for release on December 18th, 2026, and continues the story from the previous installments. Premium formats such as IMAX and the IMAX 70mm have garnered immense interest. A lot of people pointing to the Odyssey helping with this.
1: Yeah.
0: With early screening tickets for December 14th and 15th selling out instantly.
1: Yeah, I'm not surprised. You know, those Odyssey, the 70 millimeter IMAX experience, which we don't have one of.
0: No, we
1: here.
0: Don't.
1: There's only,
0: yeah.
1: what, two or three of them?
0: There's a handful around the country.
1: The 70 yeah. millimeter version. Those tickets sold out when it was announced like 2 years ago.
0: Yeah.
1: You couldn't get a ticket when the movie actually finally came out.
0: No.
1: Sold them way ahead of time.
0: Yeah.
1: So these, you know, there are people that, you know, want the whole experience, and it's right there.
0: They're smart, too, because they're treating the, which, and it is, IMAX is a different experience than the standard, you know, viewing.
1: Oh, yeah.
0: But they're treating it like an experience. So they're treating like getting your tickets ahead of time like a concert release almost
1: sure.
0: in a way. You know
1: well,
0: what I mean?
1: Well, it would be, though. It's not something that you just casually do.
0: No, it's a little pricier.
1: To see something like that anyway. Yeah. I don't even mean by price. I want it to be a special event.
0: Yeah.
1: I'm going to make a special night out of it.
0: Yeah.
1: Because it's not something I do all the time.
0: No. Yeah. The film promises to deliver an enhanced viewing experience, and having been filmed both using IMAX certified digital and film cameras, it is specifically designed to showcase quality on IMAX screens, much like The Odyssey was.
1: Yeah.
0: So people are going to be putting big money into the IMAX screenings for that. Hey, look at the FM 99 weather report. 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We got a slight chance of showers and thunderstorms today. Mostly sunny with a high near 90. Calm wind becoming north around 6 miles per hour in the afternoon. Partly cloudy with a low around 74 tonight. And tomorrow, showers and possible thunderstorms again. And otherwise, mostly cloudy with a high near 92. Heat index values over 100. Yay.
1: Damn.
0: Right now, about 75 degrees. 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
8: 64 East in Hampton, heading toward the HRBT, seeing delays before Settlers Landing. And 564 West in Norfolk, heading toward Gate 3 at the base, seeing heavy delays this morning back to Terminal Boulevard, with the intersection of Admiral Taussig and Hampton Boulevard feeling it as well. For Rumble in the Morning, this is Gabe on FM 99.
9: Welcome to the internet. Have a look around. Anything that brain of yours can think of can be found. We've got mountains of content, some better, some worse. If none of it's of interest to you, you'd be the first.
1: It's Welcome to the Internet every Wednesday morning at around this time. We get together and play all the funny little sound bites. Snippets of things that entertain, we hope, anyway. Welcome to the Internet. We just packaged it up. We call it a safari of sound bites. That's really what's happening. For example, I don't know if you know this, but lesbians are an elevated form of the human race.
10: Lesbians are an elevated form of the human race. Last night, our lesbian neighbors invited us to their house for chicken wings.
1: Yeah.
10: Now, if I invite you to my house for chicken wings, when you get there, my house is going to smell like burnt grease. You won't be allowed into my kitchen because it's going to look like a crime scene. Audrey and I are probably going to be on the backside of a really healthy argument, and you're just getting chicken wings.
1: Yeah.
10: But last night when we arrived at our lesbian neighbor's house, we walked in, and their house smelled like sandalwood. They had all the food set up in the kitchen. Two types of wings, crispy fries, grilled zucchini strips, real baked beans, street corn, mussels tossed in a white wine sauce,
1: yeah.
10: And we had silk pie for dessert. And somehow, they cleaned up while we were there, and we didn't see it happen. And when we left, they gave us wildflower seeds and a succulent. Never done parting gifts.
1: That's fantastic. Don't really know where it comes from, but
0: I love that.
1: Terrific. Yeah. Man, I like that. All right. You know, let's do this. Remember Tippy?
0: Oh, yeah.
1: Yeah. Hey, want to leave a tip for Tippy? One of the talking tip screens? Well, get ready for Tippy 2.
11: Your total is $28.67. Pay now.
12: Hi, I'm
11: Tippy.
12: Tippy, what are you doing at Burger Lord?
11: Did you know that lots of hard work goes into making your food taste perfect? Would you like to leave a tip for the hardworking staff members who prepared your meal?
12: Sure, I guess they deserve an extra buck.
11: Would you like to tip the farmers who raised the...
12: Nah.
11: Would you like to tip the cows who gave the...
12: Cows? What are the cows doing with tips?
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12: No, no tip for cows.
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2: I'm on his phone, Dad. 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
3: Speaking of your burger tasting delicious, back in the 1980s,
4: When they were really delicious.
3: When they were delicious, and they had all, everything was beef this and beef that.
4: Yeah.
3: McDonald's French fries were the, undisputed king of the pile of cut potatoes. Wendy's had to come up with something to get you to buy their stupid French fries. So they invented the Wendy's Fry Guy.

0: everything's yeah. done just right. Cause I'm everybody up give me some of these. Got an appetite. Come on.
1: Yeah. The fry guy. Wendy. Oh. I don't think it worked.
2: How dare you? This makes me want some fries.
1: Yeah, there it was. The Wendy's fry guy from the 1980s.
2: I love that.
1: Maybe yes, maybe no. All right. How about this? News bloopers, baby.
3: Feels like it already, but meteorological. How do you say that? Meteorological?
4: Meteorological.
3: Meteorological. Meteorological. Meteorological. Oh my gosh. 3, 2, 1. It feels like it already, but meteorological the summer.
4: Meteorological.
3: There you go. Meteorological.
4: There you go. That's it.
3: It feels like it already, but meteorological summer kicks off next Monday. So we want to know, is the heat here to stay? Next weather meteorological.
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6: Natalie Brand takes us on a tour and talks with the secretary of the Smithsonian.
2: What? The Smithsonian.
7: Some people saying that's looking a little apocalyptic. Apocalyptic. And while it looks scary, it can be dangerous, though, for people.
2: Yikes.
7: For people with sensitive groups, like those who are very young or very old, or they have difficulty breathing.
6: What advice did he give to you?
8: Well, I mean the same thing, really. I mean, he just said to enjoy and paint what you love and just, yeah, just f*** everyone.
6: Oh.
8: Sorry.
6: Apologies for that.
8: I'm so sorry.
9: So they had to go through 1.5 bag foods, Excuse me, I'm going to get this right one time. 1.5 dogs of...
8: Wait, let me take over. 1.5 bags of dog food a day. Imagine they go through 1.5 dogs.
10: As a society, we have a problem with saying I'm sorry.
11: Because if you give an inch, they'll take a mile. And if it was, I'm going to give you an inch, and you're happy with that inch.
10: I mean, I heard it. I can't.
11: We know what you meant.
2: Brother, I love you, man. I'm going to pray for this, man.
1: I give you an inch, and you're happy with that inch, then that inch.
12: I need a pound of dog.
1: Yeah. 1.5 dogs.
2: Dogs
1: are going through.
2: Bag.
12: Dogs
1: a bag. Dog and a half.
2: A dog and a
1: bag
2: half.
1: Bag and a half of dogs that we're doing.
12: All right.

0: We're talking about data centers in the news this morning. Don't fall for this. There is a well-produced commercial making the rounds featuring Jason Kelce, Travis Kelce's brother, Jason. Mm-hmm. Jason Kelce. It's sponsored by Liquid Death, you know, the water.
1: Yep.
0: And something called Garage Beer. 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
0: Yeah. 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
0: He's
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0: He's peeing into a jar.
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0: Yes.
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1: Join our important...
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2: See, are you hearing this?
4: We need to make it easy with these collectible, sealable mugs.
5: They have to know what's going to happen now.
2: Yeah, there you go.
3: Yeah.
5: Awesome. People are just going to drive up to data centers, whip it out.
2: Very possibly. And by the way, the post office, not a fan.
3: No.
2: It shows them all going to a post office with their jars of pee, which, by the way, you can get those jars. They really made those. They're mugs to drink your beer out of, but you can see that they purposed them for something else. They want your pee, but they really don't. All right, finally this. A Disney princess sings Linkin Park.
6: This is how I think a Disney princess would sing Linkin Park.

0: expecting of me? But under the pressure of walking in your shoes.
1: She's good. She's great.
0: Every step that

0: See, she's
1: That's
0: great.
1: So accurate.
2: This is, yes.
3: Is it Belle or Rapunzel?
4: Welcome to the internet. Have a look around. Anything that brain of yours can think of can be found. We've got mountains of content, some better, some worse. If none of it's of interest to you, you'd be the first.
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2: 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Rod Fitzwill's going to have a little sports action for you. Gabe will be in with the traffic update. We'll do both of them coming up next.
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3: Crash on 64 West in Newport News near Atkinson Boulevard, closing the left lane and right shoulder there. 64 East in Hampton heading toward the HRBT, seeing delays at Rip Rap Road. And 564 West in Norfolk toward Gate 3 at the base is back to the 64 interchange, seeing excessively heavy delays this morning. A disabled vehicle in those delays near the intermodal connector, narrowing the exit ramp. And the Admiral Taussig and Hampton Boulevard intersection there also feeling congestion. Hampton Boulevard being back to the Lafayette River Bridge. A bridge opening for you. The Gilmerton will be opening at 7:15. 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
5: All right, we will start with a man named Bill Rasmussen. It wasn't for this guy, Bill, we never would have gotten ESPN. This guy, you know, often when we talk about ESPN and they celebrate the beginnings, you know, they celebrate the first anchors, which makes sense. The first reporters, it makes sense.
4: Well, they're the forward-facing people.
5: Exactly.
4: Yeah.
5: The face of the franchise.
4: Right, right.
5: But this guy, Bill, behind the scenes, now, the reason why we're talking about him is he passed away yesterday at the age of 93. But he was a visionary, if you will, an entrepreneur who was fired from his job as a public relations director for the New England Whalers in 1978.
4: Yeah.
5: And then decided, you know what, I got this idea for a 24-hour sports network. So he utilized a $9,000 credit card advance to acquire...
4: Yeah.
5: A valuable communications satellite.
4: Really?
5: $9,000. That's a pretty good price, right? I mean,
4: he only needed $9,000 down, maybe.
5: Yes, because he ultimately was able to get Getty, as in the gas, to come aboard the fuel company.
4: Okay.
5: Okay, so he took his impossible dream and he literally transformed it into this global sports media network, which changed the landscape of everything.
4: Yeah.
5: And if it wasn't, you know, it's like, when you talk about the Beatles, I'm not the biggest Beatles fan, but if it wasn't for the Beatles, maybe we don't get the Rolling Stones.
4: Well, similar to Ted Turner, who put CNN on the air, 24-hour news channel. Yeah.
5: So this guy, along with his son Scott and a guy named Ed Egan, they launched ESPN in 1979.

0: Now, for those of you who don't remember or weren't alive in 1979, that's what 1979 television sounded like.
1: Hell yes, it did.
0: It sounded like that. But he passed away yesterday, 93 years old, effects of Parkinson's disease. But 93 is a great run, and he was a guy who never wanted to be the face of the franchise and was fine with being in a room and nobody knew who he was.
1: Right, right.
0: Pretty humble guy, but he had this incredible vision that has erupted into all of this other stuff.
1: So ESPN, Entertainment Sports Programming Network.
0: Yep.
1: ESPN.
0: ESPN.
1: That's what the acronym.
0: Yeah, so sad to see him go, but very happy to bring him up and let people know who he was in case you didn't know, because a lot of times you don't think about who's behind the scenes getting it all done. So good job there. The NFL last expanded in 2002. It's currently the longest stretch in league history right now without adding a new team. But recent comments from the commissioner said that there will be growth. There will be expansion, possibly two new expansion teams, but they might not be based in America.
2: What the heck are you talking about?
0: I'm talking about not here, like Germany or something.
1: Espanol?
0: Yeah, that's what they're talking about. When is this going to happen? Who knows? The one thing that came out of this whole conversation was that the Super Bowl, which remember, we had reports that they wanted to put a Super Bowl in another country.
1: Right.
0: Which would be, you know, just crapping on fans here in America.
1: It would be.
0: Be a big, taking a big dump on the fans here in America.
1: To a degree.
0: They say that that's not necessarily on the front burner right now. That's not being talked about right now.
1: Okay.
0: So it'll be a while before that happens.
1: So could we expand and get a Canadian team?
0: That would make the most sense to me, Toronto.
1: We already have a sports relationship. Yeah. We have basketball. We have baseball.
0: Yep. It would make the most sense to have a Canadian-based NFL team.
1: Yep.
0: We'll see what happens. But interesting that they're thinking about putting a team overseas or maybe a team moving overseas. I don't know what team would move overseas. That you're asking a lot of the players.
1: Incredible.
0: You're asking an awful enormous amount. And there would have to be exceptions to the salary cap. To, you know, because there's, you know, the money's weighted differently, cost is different, and you'd have to figure something out. I don't know how, you need some people that actually know about the math and things. That's right. The Saints and Cowboys had a joint practice yesterday, and it got a little...
3: just got a little scuffly.
0: New Orleans wide receiver Ronnie Bell. Every time I see that, I think of Bell Biv DeVoe, but it's actually, it's Ricky Bell and Ronnie DeVoe, not Ronnie Bell. Okay. Anyway, he was carted off the field. Head coach said, it's going to be fine. He just got a little overheated. It was really hot out here. They say it was really hot, but it was in the high 70s.
1: Really?
0: To me, that's pretty good. However, they say there was humidity. So they say the humidity might have been a bit of an issue. Anyway, that's the NFL report sponsored by the Turbo Scrub.
4: Diarrhea. It seems to get everywhere except for inside the toilet bowl. Hi, Anthony Sullivan here, and this is the Turbo Scrub. Looks like someone took a big bloody dump all over my new tile, but it's no match for the Turbo Scrub. See? 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Oh, were you taking a shower? 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It's true. Call or click now to get the Turbo Scrub.
0: Not a Turbo Scrub. Get one today.
1: The Turbo Scrub.
0: So in tennis, the Cincinnati Open is going on, and there's a women's star by the name of...
5: Amanda Anisimova.
0: That's her. Mm-hmm. And she was in a match yesterday against, they say, a Filipino sensation. Alex Ile. I'm not sure if I'm pronouncing that right. Doesn't matter.
1: Okay.
0: During one of the breaks, during the match, when they get to go sit in their chair for a minute.
1: Yeah.
0: This Amanda gal was seen reaching down and underneath a towel pulling out what looked like a beer.
6: What is that, Lindsay?
7: Would it be apple cider, Brett?
6: I mean, I would never suggest that a player was drinking a beer in the middle of a match, but...
7: I've never seen that.
6: That's certainly what it looked like.
7: That happened midway through the second set on a changeover, we noticed.
6: I mean, it could be non-alcoholic. It could be cider. It could be anything. We don't know.
0: It looked like a beer, and you could see it on the Rumble in the Morning Facebook page, and I think that's a no-no. They're not supposed to be doing that, but it looked like...
1: Is it a performance enhancer?
0: I don't know if it's a performance enhancer. It's just going to cool you off, though.
1: Yeah.
0: But yeah, so anyway, I'm sure we'll get to the bottom of this
1: you
0: one
1: what?
0: Way or the other.
1: We had a Teams meeting once. It was a whole company-wide.
0: Yep.
1: And I had a non-alcoholic beer, and I wasn't even thinking about it, but everybody thinks I'm drinking beer during this meeting. And actually, the chairman called me out on it.
0: Oh,
1: I'm like,
0: really?
1: No, it's a fakey.
0: Oh.
1: And of course, I'm sure they didn't believe me.
0: Yeah, no, he dumped out the fakey, poured a real Heineken in there.
1: Attaboy.
0: Give me the better view.

0: 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I don't know how this kid did it, but it's documented by the CBC News in Canada. His name is Jake Campbell. He's 13 years old, and this past weekend, he was raising money for kids that want to make a wish because they're in dire straits. So he's raising money for the Make-A-Wish Foundation.
1: All right, that's very nice.
0: He did it through a hot dog stand. He solicited all of the hot dog supplies and actually the thing to cook the hot dogs from companies up there.
1: Cool.
0: And in one day raised $21,000 Canadian, $15,000 American is what it is.
1: Wow.
0: So unbelievable. He is the Better View Great Sport of the Day. 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Major League Baseball, the Field of Dreams games, despite a four-year... despite the 4 years that they've done this, the first two being successful in a year off, last week on Netflix, they only got 1.5 million.
2: That can't be good.
0: People to watch, which is pretty bad.
1: Yeah.
0: Pretty bad, because the first year they had a great, almost 3 million. The last time was 2.5 million.
1: Quite honestly, if it weren't for you, I would have never even heard this thing was going on.
0: It was on Netflix, and it was the Phillies and the Twins, and there's no excitement involving the Twins.
1: Yeah.
0: Let me get through the rest of this quick. Drop number 7. Orioles lost to the Yankees last night 3-1. The Colonel, Adley Rutschman, hit his first home run for the Red Sox. 9-4 win over the Diamondbacks. Braves won. Phillies won. Padres beat the Mets. Milwaukee Brewers embarrassed the Mariners 22-0. Pete Crow Armstrong, another home run for him as the Cubs beat the White Sox. Your Norfolk Tides had a great night. They played the Nashville Sounds 8-7. They get a sack fly in the bottom of the ninth for the win tonight. Wind down Wednesday. First pitch 6:35. It is Worst Joke Wednesday, so without further ado, here's two Brits from How to Kill an Hour.
3: Sorry, I'm late home. I said as I ride back home from work, some guy lost 100 quid at Home Depot. Oh, were you helping him look for it? Asked my wife. No, I was standing on it.
1: All right, stick around. Stupid News next.
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3: Crash on 64 West in Newport News near Atkinson Boulevard. Closing the left lane with delays back to Denby Boulevard. Crash on 64 East before Mallory, blocking the left lane in Hampton. Heading toward the HRBT there, delays are back to Armistead Avenue. 564 West in Norfolk toward Gate 3 at the base, still seeing heavy delays, a little bit less now as they retreat back to Terminal Boulevard. The Admiral Taussig and Hampton Boulevard still feeling the congestion heavy. Hampton Boulevard back to the Lafayette River Bridge. And a bridge opening for you. Soon at 7:15 a.m., the Gilmerton will be opening. For Rumble in the Morning, this is Gabe on FM 99.
1: And now, all the news that's
4: stupid
1: from the name synonymous with
4: stupid.
1: Here's Rumble.
5: It is stupid news, and stupid news is brought to you by
6: Huffman and Huffman. 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
5: Item number one in stupid news. Anybody got the McDonald's app?
7: No.
8: I used to have it.
5: You had it for a while?
8: Yeah, I don't know.
5: I think Sean's got it. You may or may not know this, and item number one is an example of this. But everybody that's got these apps is supplying them with an enormous amount of data. Do you have a McDonald's app?
8: I did.
5: You did.
8: Yeah,
5: I know you did because you and I have talked about it before.
8: Yeah.
5: Well, you may not know this, but McDonald's has been compiling data about you and your personal habits.
8: Okay.
5: Yeah. But I think it's the amount of data that you will be surprised.
8: Oh, okay. Maybe.
5: Yeah. For most people, the mental calculation to swing through McDonald's is pretty straightforward, relatively cheap, it's fast, tastes good. For McDonald's, however, the question of how to keep their customers coming back again and again and again is far more complicated. How do we get you on the hook so we can predict when you'll come back? We can count on you being back. We know how much food to order.
8: You know, whoever,
5: we know what you like.
8: Whoever created and sold the app to them pitched them on exactly what you just said.
5: Yes, exactly right.
8: Yeah. Yep.
5: There is a website, it's also a paper magazine called Wired. Wired does a lot of tech stuff. And so they sent a reporter to look into this because in California, any company that compiles data about you has to give it to you if you ask for it.
8: Okay.
5: In California, it's the law.
9: Why isn't that a rule everywhere?
8: That should be a rule.
5: I don't know.
8: I don't get it.
5: And it may be in more places than we realize. However, when the Wired reporter, someone named Reese Rogers, asked for their personal information, they were surprised to get a document that's 515 pages long.
9: Wow.
5: And it's only about them.
9: Wow. Holy crap.
5: The FBI would classify that document on the threshold for what they would call a large FBI dossier.
8: Wow.
7: Wow.
5: 515 pages about a reporter who eats at McDonald's on the regular.
9: That's insane.
8: Four times a week, he has sex with his girlfriend three times a week. And
5: might be.
9: Yeah, it'd be interesting what it actually entails. Yeah. You know what I mean?
5: Yeah, crazy. The discovery comes a year after McDonald's virtual hiring assistant experienced a massive data leak exposing personal details of 64 million job applicants.
9: Oh, well, you know.
5: Yeah. But that gives you the idea of the scale of the amount of information.
9: Yeah.
5: Which, by the way, is all saleable.
9: Yeah.
5: So, you know, Spirit Airlines went out of business, right?
9: Mm-hmm.
5: I think it's OpenAI or Google bought their data for $10 million after they went out of business.
9: Honestly, that's low to me.
5: Just bought their data.
9: Wow. The $10 million even sounds a little low for the data they probably had.
5: I don't know. I don't operate in that world.
9: Just, you know, seeing the deals and stuff that happen.
7: That's crazy.
5: Peddling off all your particulars here. Mm. Incredible. So, the next time you, sign up for the Target card.
9: Yeah.
5: Any of these, hey, you know, you save 10% if you just join Bed Bath & Beyond.
8: There needs to be, federal law.
5: It's too late for us. I mean, we're doomed.
8: That apps can only, there's got to be just certain things that they can ascertain, and then everything else is off limits.
5: I know, but who's going to police it?
8: Nobody.
5: Yeah. I mean, how could they, right?
8: Nobody.
5: All right, we'll take them at their word. Pinky promise. Do you pinky promise suck?
9: Yeah.
5: That's item one.
9: It sucks.
10: Item number two.
5: Yeah.
10: An Arizona couple, the Bartletts, Ian and Athena, are facing some pretty serious charges of trafficking in stolen property after they stole library books and tried to resell them to a half-priced bookstore.
9: Oh, my God.
5: So, what they were doing is they were replicating Amazon, which started as a garage bookseller.
8: Don't they have, the tags on them?
10: So, this is how they got caught. Apparently, they were removing, the outside tags.
5: Yeah.
10: They finally got caught when they didn't check to see if they had been stamped, on the inside.
5: All right.
10: The bookstore finally refused to buy these books from them because they saw that they had been stamped.
5: Right.
10: And when the woman was confronted about it, she left the store without the books. They called the library, and apparently, those books have been taken out by the man in the relationship, Ian. He's got two separate accounts at that library. One's already been suspended because he had $1,500 in overdue books that had never been returned.
9: Find a new hustle.
5: So is there value here that we're just not aware of? Are they rare books?
10: Apparently, between the two of them, more than $6,500 was owed back to the library.
8: But that doesn't mean they got $6,500 for those books.
5: No. So they owed him $6,500. That was the cost of the books plus penalties?
10: It just says owed to the library. Yeah. I don't know.
5: All right.
10: Yeah, it doesn't.
5: But I mean, whatever they assessed. Right?
9: You got to figure what they got for them was substantially less than that.
10: Yeah.
5: Could they have gotten $1,000?
9: Yeah, maybe. I mean, I get to pay them.
5: If they were able to sell them.
10: Allegedly, they sold 423 books to the bookstore before they got caught.
5: Oh, my God. They sold 400 books to the bookstore.
9: Yeah. I mean, if they made $2 a piece,
10: between May 7th and May 14th. So within a week. In a week.
5: So all right, are we not, as a bookstore, just
10: concerned?
8: You got to be suspicious, right?
5: Within a week, you bring 400 books in here?
9: Yeah, and you keep making trips. If I have a bunch of books at home, I'm just going to get them all together and bring them to you.
10: Yeah.
9: I'm not going to make multiple trips over a week and see what
5: I can get. They probably created a narrative. Hey, we've cleaned out houses.
10: Yeah.
5: It's our job.
10: Like that.
5: Right, so, we come across things all the time.
10: Yeah. I mean, I've got a lot of books. So
9: I don't doubt it.
10: Yeah.
8: Well, it's good news for people that read books. I did not know people were still reading books. I thought everything's on the internet.
5: I was just telling my wife last night I got to get another book.
8: Yeah.
5: I really enjoyed reading the last book that I read.
10: It is enjoyable.
5: I missed that.
10: That is item number two.

0: take to dinner.
1: Her name is Monique.
0: Well, she always knows her place. She's got style. She's got
1: Monique Miglianti, 48 years old. Monique was facing a 5-year prison sentence. But instead has been sentenced to 3 years of probation and fined $200. You remember Monique. She was busted for trespassing at a CVS pharmacy in northern Michigan after being handcuffed. Busted. Like, she was a problem there. After being handcuffed and checked for weapons, Monique had difficulty getting into the backseat of the squad car.
2: Okay.
1: Slowly maneuvering herself onto the back seat. When she was finally booked into the county jail, a corrections officer conducted the final check of Monique's person.
2: Body cavity search.
1: And discovered a full, unopened bottle of Cupcake Vineyards Pinot Grigio inside of her prison purse.
2: A 750 milliliter
1: full bottle.
2: Holy cow.
1: Full bottle. Just shy of 12 inches long with a screw top

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0: crash on 64 West in Newport News. A crash near Atkinson Boulevard is closing the left lane with delays back to Bland Boulevard. 64 East in Hampton, heading toward the HRBT, seeing congestion delays at Armistead Avenue. 64 West in Norfolk, heading toward the HRBT on the other side, seeing delays after 4th View. 564 West in Norfolk toward Gate 3 at the base is back after Terminal Boulevard, with the Admiral Taussig and Hampton Boulevard intersection feeling it as well. Hampton Boulevard being back to the Lafayette River Bridge. The Gilmerton has an opening here soon in about 10 minutes at 7:15 a.m. For Rumble in the Morning, this is Gabe on FM 99.
1: All right, there we go. It is 7 minutes after 7 o'clock. You know, this came up during that last conversation. The Commonwealth has something called the Virginia Consumer Data Protection Act, a comprehensive privacy law that took effect January 1st, 2023. 2 years old, 3 years old. Granting Virginia residents control over their personal data requires businesses to handle consumer information responsibly, including strict rules for data sales, targeted advertising, sensitive data protection, and then obviously you're going to have to access the portal for the complete rundown, but that's the AI overview. It does exist in Virginia.
2: Okay.
1: Question is, how far can you take it?
2: Yeah.
1: And what can they make available to you?
2: Yeah.
1: So, but that's up to the individual. News time now. Let's find out what's happening out in the world. Sean is here with that.
2: Yep. And we got primary news. Eggs, unfortunately, in the crosshairs again. And ChatGPT with a teen version. I'm sure that will go swimmingly. We will talk about an update to a serious story. Second person has been arrested in connection with the shooting outside Virginia State University dorms that injured 5 people early on Saturday, August 15th. Chesterfield County Police say 19-year-old student VSU student Janiah Johnson of Glen Burnie, Maryland, faces a misdemeanor charge of obstruction as an accessory after the fact. Police say Johnson returned to Virginia voluntarily yesterday and surrendered to detectives. She was released on her own recognizance. The shooting happened around 1:30 a.m. on Saturday. One 21-year-old man initially in life-threatening condition is now listed as critical. 4 other victims suffered injuries that were not considered life-threatening. Police previously arrested 19-year-old Cameron Harris, who they say they found hiding in a closet in Johnson's dorm room the day of the shooting. Harris faces 4 counts each of malicious wounding and using a firearm in the commission of a felony and remains jailed without bond. Police have not released the victims' names. The investigation involves Virginia State University Police, the Bureau of Alcohol, Tobacco, and Firearms and Explosives, the Hanover County Sheriff's Office, and other state and federal agencies. Mm-hmm. In national news, voters in Florida and several other states made key choices yesterday ahead of November's midterm elections. In Florida, a progressive Democrat, Democratic Socialist Angie Nixon defeated Alex Vindman in a major upset despite being heavily outspent, and she will be facing Republican Senator Ashley Moody for a Senate seat. Republican Representative Byron Donalds won the GOP nomination for governor with President Donald Trump's endorsement. He'll face Democrat David Jolly in November. Democrats also saw longtime Representative Debbie Wasserman Schultz win a redrawn South Florida district, while Republican Representative Corey Mills lost his re-election primary to Ryan Elijah. President Trump-backed candidate Catalina Lauf also lost the Republican primary to replace Donalds in Congress. Other notable results came in Alaska. Alaska Republican Senator Dan Sullivan advanced in a primary, beating out Dan Sullivan.
1: Oh, yeah. Which one now? Is the incumbent?
2: Yeah, the incumbent. He's the one who won that election.
1: Okay.
2: There, or that
1: so
2: primary,
1: people could see
2: say.
1: Through that.
2: Yes, yes, yes, yes. They could tell Dan Sullivan from Dan Sullivan.
1: Yes.
2: So, and a former representative, Mary Peltola, also moved forward. In Wyoming, a Trump-endorsed candidate won the Republican Senate nomination there, Harriet Hageman. But his choice for governor lost to State Senator Eric Barlow. That races will help shape control of Congress, where Republicans currently hold a narrow majority, despite the president's opposition, by the way, to broad male voters. Voting, he voted by mail in Florida's Republican primary.
1: Mm-hmm.
2: His spokesperson said it's a non-story and said there is always exceptions
1: to these things. Yes.
2: The FDA now has raised a recall involving about 1.6 million cartons of eggs. That is roughly 19 million eggs.
1: Wow.
2: To its most serious category because of possible salmonella contamination.
1: Oh, man.
2: The agency says there is reasonable probability that the eggs could cause serious illness or death. The eggs were distributed to Kroger stores in Texas, Louisiana, and several other states, they say, and other retailers. But the idea that they have sell-by dates that you can find online, they're marked with lot codes. They're all very specifically marked. You can find that information online. If I sit here and read it to you, you won't remember it anyway.
1: So does cooking eliminate the salmonella bacteria?
2: They say to get rid of them. Okay. They say do not eat them if they match. So I'm going to go no on the cooking killing the bacteria.
1: All right.
2: They say check the cartons. If you have any of the recalled codes, do not eat them. So, end of story there.
1: You said Kroger?
2: Yep, Kroger. They did specify Kroger stores in Texas and Louisiana, and then other retailers in other states.
1: Okay,
2: so I'm guessing Kroger's only in those two states.
1: I don't know.
2: Maybe
1: I got eggs at home.
2: Yeah.
1: And they probably came from, they might have come from Aldi. But again, you said other retailers in other
2: states.
1: Yeah,
2: and that's the problem, yeah. Yeah, if you, again, lot codes online. You can find exactly what they are. And if you want to check them up against whatever you got in your fridge. Yeah, that is a big deal for a lot of folks out there. Peacock is testing out a new membership program designed to give people something to hang around for.
3: The ones who are in it for the perks don't last very long.
2: Well, that's kind of the opposite of what they want. They're giving you benefits based on how long you stay with the streaming service. NBC Universal says their beta is available to randomly selected groups of Peacock Premium and Premium Plus subscribers. Mm-hmm. Members are placed into three levels based on how long they've subscribed. 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
1: Oh, yay!
2: Yeah, watch some movies and eat some pizza.
1: Doesn't everybody have this now, though?
2: Perks like this?
1: Yes.
2: I don't know if all the streaming services do. I don't know if there's like a Netflix one. I don't know about that. I know like Prime has things you can combine with other things and stuff like that.
1: I don't mean just streaming services. I mean like pretty much everything in my life has a partner. A partner that is not generally in their lane. Like my bank.
2: That's fair.
1: Sends me offers all the time from different retailers.
2: That's very true. And I think that's the way most businesses are planning to evolve.
1: Sure.
2: Because, you know, like you said before, you got to find ways to stand out. And, you know, NBC Universal can't become a pizza place, so they're going to work with a pizza place to offer some deals.
1: Sure, and it makes a certain amount of sense. You order a pizza, watch a movie.
2: Yeah, exactly. So, things does make a certain amount of sense. And again, this is a beta. They're testing this out. It's limited. They've invited people. If you didn't get the invite, you're probably not going to be part of it. But they say they
1: sorry could, for you.
2: Yeah. They could add, change, remove any of these perks as it goes on to see what works best for people.
1: Speaking of betas, did you see Waffle House is offering tacos?
2: No. Waffle House tacos?
1: 40 to 45 restaurants. They're trotting out tacos for a limited time to see if they catch fire.
2: Is one of them going to be here?
1: Don't know.
2: Okay, well, I got to find out that information. I'm going to try a Waffle House taco.
1: You want a Waffle House taco?
2: You're darn right I'm going to.
1: I want a Taco Bell patty melt.
2: Yeah!
1: That's what I want.
2: That's what I want.
1: But they don't have it.
2: Hey, something we do have, OpenAI is launching a new version of ChatGPT designed specifically for your teenager.
4: Again, what could possibly go wrong?
2: The new platform features, they say, stronger safety protections, restricting content around self-harm, and blocking romantic or sexual conversations. The idea is to prevent vulnerable users from developing unhealthy attachments. The chatbot is programmed to never suggest that it has personal feelings or emotions. So, in other words, to try and help keep you from getting attached to it.
1: Yeah.
2: You know? From schoolwork, the system is built to guide students towards finding their own solutions rather than just giving them an answer. So, in other words, it's kind of like a tutor mode rather than just spitting out the answer for you.
1: All right.
2: The company wants to treat teens appropriately for their developmental stage, ensuring they are not talked down to or exposed to dangerous material, but that it's helpful. The launch comes as parents and educators continue sounding alarms over the rapid rise of AI in classrooms and daily life. And, you know, you'd made a joke earlier that, you know, hey, when we're done with Meta, all the lawsuits are going to head for OpenAI and ChatGPT.
1: I believe it.
2: This would probably be their attempt to head that off ahead of time to say, look, we're trying to protect your teenagers. We're doing the best we can over
1: here. By making a product targeting them.
2: Yeah.
1: How we're protecting them.
2: What? Yeah, but see, it's got safety things in there that the adults can't use. And,
1: did you hear ours jumped the rails and hacked into another website yesterday? Something it wasn't programmed to do.
2: Yeah, but trust it with your kids.
1: Yeah, here you go.
2: It's like the babysitter ran, knocked over a 7-Eleven. Want to watch my kids?
1: No big deal.
2: You know?
1: No big deal.
2: Oh, and we'll take a quick look at the FM 99 weather report brought to you by Agronomic Lawn Management, creating beautiful lawns across Southside, Hampton Roads, and Moyock. 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Slight chance of showers and thunderstorms this afternoon. We get mostly sunny skies with a high near 90 today. Calm winds becoming north around 6 miles per hour in the afternoon. Partly cloudy with low around 74. Showers likely again tomorrow with possible thunderstorms. Otherwise, mostly cloudy with a high around 92 and heat index values around 103. Last check, it's about 76 degrees outside. With the news, I'm Sean Hood for Rumble in the Morning on FM 99.
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5: 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Dial 757-INJURED for Larry King.
0: Crash on 64 West in Newport News near Atkinson Boulevard, closing the left shoulder with delays back to Bland Boulevard. At the HRBT, 64 East in Hampton has congestion delays starting at Armistead Avenue, and 64 West in Norfolk on the other side of the HRBT seeing delays at Fourth View. 564 West in Norfolk toward Gate 3 at the base is back after Terminal Boulevard, with the Admiral Taussig and Hampton Boulevard intersection feeling it as well. Hampton Boulevard there back to the Lafayette River Bridge. 264 West in Virginia Beach near Witch Duck Road, a disabled vehicle is closing the right lane, and the Gilmerton should have opened at 7:15 a.m. For Rumble in the Morning, this is Gabe on FM 99.
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1: long. F My Life is a website that asks you to offer an opinion. People post the little slights that happen to them from time to time, and then they ask for your input. Did I deserve this somehow, or is my life just effed? Your turn to be the judge. Here you go. Today, I discovered that my ex is still my emergency contact at work. I found this out when I fainted at work, and my work called her. She told them to pull the plug. F my life.
2: Wow. All I did was faint, you jerk.
13: What'd he do?
1: Awesome.
14: That's great.
2: Well, didn't. Why you assume it's the he?
1: Did not. Yeah, right.
13: He it just said, he didn't said end she. Well.
2: Oh, you're right. Okay, yeah. Fair. But it could have been a
13: it could have been. It could have. I'm sorry.
1: Yeah. Today, I was trying pillow talk with this guy I had just met at the bar that night.
2: Oh.
1: Yeah, that. Mm. I'm thinking he's going to lean in and say something cute, but instead he says, "This one time, I was bored, so I went to a liquor store and robbed an Asian man and put his bag over his head."
2: Oh, my God.
1: What? Mm. I just wanted pillow talk. F my life.
2: Oh, my God. It's a pillow confession.
1: You just got done riding this quarter horse in front of the Kmart there.
2: Oh, my gosh.
1: And this is the kind of person you brought home from the bar. All righty, then.
2: Well, you know, you don't know until you know.
1: You
15: know, you have to find out.
1: Eventually. You open the closet, it's filled with pointy hats and white robes.
2: Oh, my God.
13: Excuse me, sir, I'm going to have to ask you to leave.
1: You don't mind. I'm going to have to ask you to withdraw and leave.
13: Oh, my God.
2: I was going to say, if you open the closet, it's not their good. House.
13: Oh.
1: There's that. That possibly could be. We could be there. Today, while singing Happy Birthday, my boyfriend's mother said his ex's name instead of mine.
13: Oh.
1: Almost everyone at the party has it on video. F my life.
2: Oh, no.
13: Nope, we're done.
2: Ouch. There's no coming back from that.
13: We're done.
1: Today, I went to work to find a picture on my desk of me with my butt crack showing, left there by an anonymous person. F my life. Butt crack shot. Nice. Today, my... Today, my 16-year-old brother managed to convince my 22-year-old boyfriend that I somehow breastfeed my pet parrot.
15: Oh, my gosh.
1: F my life.
15: Oh, my gosh.
2: So many things wrong with that.
1: Yes.
13: Yeah, lots. Yeah.
2: Not the least of which parents don't do that.
15: And by the way, if the parrot would take that nip off, I mean.
1: Oh, absolutely.
15: You know, rip it right off.
1: Absolutely. Yeah. Today, I had to come up with a new rule for my library's customers. If you, your child, or your dog has thrown up on our books, We don't want them back.
7: Gross. F my life.
13: That is yeah. Very gross.
15: Oh my gosh, that's so bad.
1: But what if we had come in the morning and somebody's put it through the chute? No. You know?
2: Yeah, and they it's pressed just, it closed.
1: Oh yeah.
2: And it squeezed out through the
1: just
2: pages.
1: A big vomit tortilla.
2: Yeah. Sounds great.
1: Today I was called into my son's school because he got into a fist fight with another kid, and I had to take him home. Wow. He was clammed up about the reason behind the fight, but I managed to coax it out of him. The other kid, Hufflepuff, he's a Ravenclaw. F my life.
2: Well, as a Hufflepuff, I hope that other kid kicks your kid there.
13: I'm a Ravenclaw.
1: That's a reference to Harry Potter, for those that don't know.
15: I'm a Slytherin.
13: We're going to tussle.
2: You lose.
1: Enough to actually get into a physical fight at school and be thrown out.
2: Honestly, as long as they're not a Slytherin, why are you fighting?
1: Yeah.
15: I'm a Slytherin.
2: Yeah, I know. We should all beat up Rod.
1: Yeah. Today, I locked myself out of my car while the engine was running. I called roadside assistance. I waited 40 minutes, and then I watched a complete stranger walk past me and point at the unlocked passenger door and then walk over and open it for me.
2: Ah!
1: F my life.
2: Oh, man. Oh.
1: I've had one thing in my life that was that overtly dumb. The heat wouldn't go on in the house in the wintertime. And so I called an HVAC dude, and he went outside and turned the gas on. Some kid had thrown the lever and cut the gas off to the furnace.
15: You say it was stupid, but how did you know that?
1: If I'd have gone outside and looked, I should have seen that.
2: Yeah, if you
1: there went, you know, $80 or whatever it was.
2: Yeah,
1: right?
2: You paid him to come just check the knob.
1: And basically turn the lever.
2: Yeah.
1: Right?
2: Yeah.
1: Today, while working in a restaurant, a woman complained that she didn't ask for sauce on her sandwich. After examining the sandwich, I realized that it's not sauce, it was just melted cheese. When I told her that, she threw the sandwich at me. F my life.
2: What the hell? Jeez.
1: Pretty unhappy about it.
2: Yeah, apparently.
1: Not the answer she wanted.
2: No. I wanted sauce, damn it.
1: She wanted no sauce.
2: Or no cheese or sauce.
1: Finally this. Today, I was at my sister's wedding reception. My boyfriend of 3 years decided that he would give a toast to the happy couple. He was pretty drunk and began by confessing his undying love to my newly married sister.
15: You know, that puts a damper on the nuptials, you know, and the whole thing.
1: That's going to be a thing.
15: You know, when you look back at your wedding day, your
13: ex-boyfriend.
1: Yeah.
15: Not good. A story to tell.
1: There you go. That's F my life. Everything is wrong.
15: I have a question.
1: Oh, you do?
13: Yes, Rod.
15: Let's say it's your sister and you're getting married and this happens. Does part of you think, oh, wow, he likes me? Not that you're interested, but are you flattered?
13: No, I'm livid. Okay. I am livid that this... Oh, that this twerp would ruin my wedding day.
1: Yeah, this would this
13: and,
1: is your,
13: and heartbreaking for my sister.
15: It
13: by
15: is
13: the
15: heartbreaking
13: way, and embarrassing
15: for, your
13: for her. So no, yes. I am upset and I'm angry and I'm probably kicking his ass.
15: Okay,
1: just no, wondering. You're not in your bridal gown. That's not gonna be allowed. Yeah. Your new husband should be over there throat punching this idiot.
13: That's not allowed.
2: And, that's what would be happening.
1: That would be what would be happening. Yes. And your father.
15: Yes.
13: Yeah.
15: Yes.
1: I would beat
15: and
1: you
15: any number of guests
1: bloody.
15: At the reception.
2: There should be a lineup
1: for ruining this very special and expensive day.
15: Yeah. It's like that scene in Airplane where they're trying to calm down the woman. Everybody's in line to punch her. Hit her with a whip.
1: One guy's got the nunchucks.
2: Everything's gonna be fine. Just calm down.
1: Rod, sports is coming up.
15: Yeah, coming up, he will not be allowed to play while he's facing kidnapping and armed robbery charges.
1: Oh, my.
15: But don't let that stop you from signing him.
1: No.
15: Also,
1: guys have done worse.
15: Yeah, come on. Lions head coach Dan Campbell has been told he needs to cut down on his caffeine intake. Wait till you hear how much caffeine he was consuming on a daily basis. How the guy hasn't died of a heart attack is beyond me. Wait till you hear the number.
1: Wow.
15: I mean, if you're, you know, if you're trying to find out what the safe limit is for caffeine,
1: yeah,
15: it's nuts. Also, Worst Joke Wednesday, two Brits from How to Kill an Hour.
1: All right, I like it. I like it. 366-9999 is the phone number here. We're going to grab some calls as well coming up in just a moment. Plus sports, plus a traffic update, and it's all next.
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4: At the HRBT, 64 East in Hampton has congestion delays at Rip Rap Road, and 64 West in Norfolk seeing its delays after 4th View. 564 West in Norfolk toward Gate 3 at the base is back before the intermodal connector, with the intersection of Admiral Taussig and Hampton Boulevard feeling it as well. 264 West in Virginia Beach near Witch Duck Road, a disabled vehicle is closing the right lane. 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
1: Not sure if you've been following this story. I mentioned this a couple of times. Well, you know, when the Lions released him, but the Seattle Seahawks intend to sign free agent defensive back Terrion Arnold, though the 2024 first-round pick will immediately be placed on the commissioner's exempt list following felony charges of kidnapping and armed robbery.
3: That can't be good.
1: He can't. This happened back in June. And when it happened in June, the Lions, who drafted him, released him. We don't want this. You can go.
0: Right.
1: And keep in mind, he was a first-round pick in 2024.
0: So is he looking at jail time here?
1: Yes, he is.
0: So
1: he
0: why
1: is.
0: Would you bother?
1: Well, maybe they believe that he's not guilty. Maybe that's what they're thinking. Right. And they want to sign him to have him on the roster when he's found not guilty. Then they can play him. But it's not looking good for the guy.
0: Yeah.
1: Seahawks still hell-bent on signing him, which is kind of crazy. No other comments other than
0: any details on
1: reported.
0: The crime?
1: There are plenty, but I don't have time to go all into all of them.
0: Girlfriend, who'd he kidnap?
1: It's a crazy situation. Yeah. Look it up there. I mean, there's a lot of details, and it involved a grudge. So yeah, you can find it online. Lions head coach Dan Campbell, the guy that released Terrion Arnold, he's in the news because he just revealed in an interview that he had to cut down on his caffeine intake. Any guesses on how much caffeine intake an NFL coach like Dan Campbell was how much caffeine he was consuming?
0: 300 milligrams a day? I don't know.
1: 1,000 milligrams a day.
0: Oh, my.
4: Holy crap!
1: Equivalent to a full 12-cup pot of coffee.
0: Yeah.
1: He basically said he had blood tests done and they were checking on different things, and this conversation took place, and turns out that his blood was like mostly caffeine. So the doc said, listen, before you have a heart attack and drop dead, you need to cut back on how much do you drink? And he said about a coffee pot a day.
0: Yeah.
1: And they figured out that's about 1,000 milligrams a day of caffeine.
0: Wow.
1: The fact that he's still standing is pretty impressive, if you ask me.
0: Well, you got to remember that I used to drink coffee like that.
1: Yeah, that's nuts.
0: I drank a pot of coffee during the show, not a day. By 10 a.m., I had gone through a pot of coffee. I did this every day for got to be 15 years.
1: I figured it out one time, and I'm probably still hovering around 400 to 500 milligrams.
0: On Diet Cokes?
1: On Diet Cokes and an assortment of other things.
0: Great. You're back on that?
1: No, I'm not. The NFL report, sponsored by the Thursday night lineup on NBC.
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5: Jack Klugman is Quincy, with guest stars Buddy Hackett and Van Johnson. Thursday, following Little Women on NBC.
0: What I wouldn't give to have dinner with Jack Klugman.
1: Van Johnson, and Buddy Hackett.
0: Oh,
1: gosh. I don't know if I could handle Buddy Hackett for more than 15 minutes.
0: Dude, I interviewed Buddy Hackett.
1: Does he talk like that all the time?
0: Yes, talks like this all the time out the side of his mouth.
1: Oh, my gosh.
0: I don't think he's with us any longer.
1: No, I don't think so. I don't think any of them are, actually.
0: Really? Yeah, you're probably right.
1: Tennis star
9: Amanda Anisimova.
1: She is in the news, and we're going to get to the bottom of this. She's at the Cincinnati Open. She's playing in the round of 32. She's a very well-known tennis player on the women's side. And during a match yesterday, during a break where they get to sit down for a few moments, she reached down and pulled up underneath a towel. Out from the towel came what looked like a cup of beer.
10: What is that, Lindsay?
11: Would it be apple cider, Brett?
10: I mean, I would never
1: doesn't look like apple cider
10: that a player was drinking a beer in the middle of a match, but
11: I've never seen that.
10: That's certainly what it looked like.
11: That happened midway through the second set on a changeover, we noticed.
10: I mean, it could be non-alcoholic, it could be cider, it could be anything. We don't know.
1: Yeah, it could be a beer. They're going to have to figure it out, because I think that's a no-no on the tour, like in the middle of the game. However, I do remember a story of Curt Schilling one time playing against the Expos, and

0: In the final days of the Montreal Expos, who became the Nationals, there was nobody going to these games. And he said at one point in an interview that he yelled to a guy, "Hey, get me a beer." And the guy went and got him a beer.
1: Oh, that's
0: during
1: cool.
0: the game. Now, he wasn't pitching.
2: Yeah.
0: I'm sure he was fined for that. But oh, yeah. I think if you're actually competing, if you're a competing tennis player, it's probably frowned upon.
1: Probably.
0: You're going to be drinking a beer.
1: I think you're right. Yeah. Wasn't that? Didn't somebody do that this year? Was caught drinking a beer in the dugout?
0: I don't know.
1: I seem to remember that.
0: The best one was Mark Sanchez, who, of course, has legal problems now. But it wasn't beer, but
1: football.
0: He literally walked up, and you're not supposed to eat during the game. Walked up, and I think he was eating a hot dog. And he was the backup quarterback for the Eagles. And he starts talking to the coach and the other, the starting quarterback. He goes, "You got to try these hot dogs." Like in the middle of the game. He goes, "They are really good. They're really good. Give me the better view." You can find that on YouTube, the Sanchez thing. It's very funny.
3: It's coming in hot without further delay. It's the better view. Great sport of the day.
0: Better view, great sport of the day is a 13-year-old kid named Jake Campbell who lives in Canada. And this has been reported by the CBC News. And I just marvel at the fact that this kid decided that he wanted to help the Make-A-Wish Foundation because they do the wonderful work for children that are facing life-threatening illnesses, and he wanted to help those kids out, so he decided he was going to raise money. So he set up a grassroots hot dog stand in a local parking lot using supplies entirely donated by the grocery vendors. So he was getting hot dogs from all over the place.
1: So it's 100% donation.
0: And word got out what he was doing and what it was for. And those polite Canadians went out there. They raised over $21,000 Canadian.
1: Yeah, man.
0: Which is over $15,000 American. And that's pretty damn good. It's going to help out a lot of kids. And God bless him. He is the great sport of the day. A better variety, better service, better prices, better view windows, and more. Now, while he's a great sport, I want to point out yesterday I was at Sam's Club. And I actually shooed the guy away from people that were about to give him money.
1: Oh, I read the thing online. That guy was bothering me down at the... Festival of the Tall Ships.
0: Just a reminder, if you live in Virginia Beach and Norfolk, there is a very thin, older man. He's probably pushing 70. He looks like he's in his mid-60s, maybe later. Yeah. He wears glasses, has gray hair. He's very thin. He walks up with a clipboard. He's got like what looks like actual papers for a charity, and he talks
1: the
0: swing game.
1: And they're all encased in plastic.
0: He doesn't look like a panhandler, doesn't sound like one. He is a scam artist. And yesterday, I shooed him away from a couple of cars. The one woman rolled the window down and thanked me. She was about to give him money.
1: Yeah,
0: she was reaching
1: just to
0: into
1: get him off you, because he's relentless.
0: And I said, "Ma'am, stop." And she looked at me. I said, "He is a known scam artist, and I've called the police." At which point, he turned and started walking very swiftly away. If you want to see him run, you tell them the police are on their way right now, and you will see this older guy start running.
1: Yeah, it's some old person, help the elderly or something like that. And there is a charity registered to that name, but it's unclear whether they actually do anything.
0: And he wouldn't run away if he was legit.
1: No,
0: he would not run away. Last night, WNBA, the Indiana, they got a big win, fifth win in a row. They beat Toronto. Kelsey Mitchell at 29, Caitlin Clark 24 and 7 assists. Orioles last night lose to the Yankees 3-1. The Colonel, Adley Rutschman, now a Red Sox, hit his first home run as a Red Sox in a 9-4 win over the Diamondbacks. Blue Jays doubled up the Rays. The Braves in Minnesota lose 4-1. The Phillies didn't hit any home runs, but they banged out 10 hits in a win over the Marlins. Padres beat the Mets. The Milwaukee Brewers embarrassed the hell out of the Mariners, 22-0. 22-0. In Chicago, Pete Crow. Armstrong did it again. Two nights ago, he led off the game against the White Sox with a home run, and then he hit a walk-off home run. Yesterday, he hit a leadoff home run, and then once again, the Cubs would need a walk-off, but they didn't get it from him. They got it from Alex Bregman, a walk-off single. They beat the White Sox again. And in Colorado, Shohei Ohtani hit his 30th home run of the season in a 7-6 win over the Rockies. At Harbor Park, Norfolk Tides beat the Nashville Sounds 8-7. Walk-off sacrifice fly for them tonight. Wind down Wednesday at the ballpark, if you know what I mean. First pitch, 6:35. It is Worst Joke Wednesday. Here are two Brits from How to Kill an Hour.
4: My wife just gave birth today, and after thanking the doctor, I pulled him aside and sheepishly asked, "Hey doc, how soon do you think we'll be able to have sex?" He winked at me and said, "I'm off duty in 10 minutes. Meet me in a car park."
1: All right, I like it.

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3: 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I got traffic music playing. I got people coming every which way. People waiting on the phone at 366-9999. Let's find out what's happening out on the streets. Gabe is here with the traffic.
4: At the HRBT, 64 East in Hampton has congestion delays at North King Street, and 64 West in Norfolk on the other side. Delays are at 4th View. 564 West in Norfolk toward Gate 3 at the base is back at the intermodal connector. 264 East in Portsmouth toward the downtown tunnel, seeing delays back before Elm Avenue. 264 West in Virginia Beach near Witch Duck Road, a disabled vehicle is narrowing the entrance ramp. And 64 East in Chesapeake near Greenbrier Parkway, a disabled vehicle is narrowing the entrance ramp there as well. For Rumble in the Morning, this is Gabe on FM 99.
3: All right, there we go. 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Let me grab these real quick. Over here on line one. Hi, good morning.
5: Good morning, this Rumble.
3: It is. Tell me, what's the vehicle that you judge the driver of?
5: All right. It might surprise you, but minivans. Any minivan on the road, I stay away from.
3: Really?
5: They're the worst drivers.
3: Because they forget that they're in a minivan?
5: What's that?
3: Because they forget that they're in a minivan?
5: I guess so. I don't know. They're busy screaming at their kids or what, but they scream.
3: Distracted.
5: They leave all over the road. They go below the speed limit.
3: Oh, yeah.
5: I just stay away from minivans. They're bad.
3: Good idea. They're just bad, sir. Thank you very much. 99. Hi, good morning. Line 3.
6: Hey. Good morning.
3: Good morning. Tell me, what vehicle do you judge the driver of?
6: I judge the driver of the Teslas and the Cybertrucks.
3: Teslas and the Cybertruck, which is also a Tesla, but yes. The Cybertruck and the regular Tesla. Thank you very much.
7: I think everybody judges them.
3: Oh, I do too.
7: Everybody judges that.
3: Well, the Cybertruck was judged so much, they actually wrote news stories about it.
7: Yeah.
3: Like people come out and just find their vehicles vandalized.
7: I don't know why you'd vandalize somebody's vehicle.
3: I'm not going to hijack your joy. If that's what you want to have, you know, go for it, whatever it is.
7: If I was a big fan of Lost in Space and I wanted to get the robot and a Tesla Cybertruck, I'd do it.
3: I will tell you this. Now, I've been cut off by a Tesla before, but never by a Cybertruck.
7: I've never had a problem with a Cybertruck.
3: Somebody pull out in front of me or had, you know, these interactions.
7: You know, it's those people that drive those Jeeps that are the a-holes.
3: There you go. That's right. Lift kit and all that.
7: Yeah, all that, you know. Hey, look at me. I'm going surfing and I eat bananas.
8: Yeah. For the shape, not the flavor.
3: 55. Yeah, 366-9999. I get people holding on the phone. We had talked about this when the show started this morning. BMW drivers are statistically the worst drivers on the road.
7: I think you could go as far as say human beings, too.
3: Just horrible human beings. Yeah. Hey, what's the difference between a BMW and a porcupine?
7: What?
3: On a porcupine, the pricks are on the outside. Says a former BMW owner. You tried to get me on that earlier, too. Yeah, BMW, Tesla, and Dodge Ram. Yeah, your big, fat, jacked-up truck. Statistically, the worst drivers on the road. And it's quite a difference. There were 30 different brands that were tested or studied. BMW had 44.9 incidents per 1,000 drivers. An incident is any recorded law infraction. So you had an accident, you got a speeding ticket, you ran a red light.
7: Yeah.
3: Whatever it is, it's an incident. 44.9 incidents per 1,000 drivers for BMW. Making you the worst. The best, Chrysler, 25.5 incidents per 1,000.

0: That's a huge range.
1: Yeah, it is.
0: 40%? 40%+? Huge difference.
2: Yeah, so this is a definitive thing. I mean,
0: Dodge Ram, number two, 44.7. BMW is 44.9. Dodge Ram is 44.7. Then it drops off to 42.8 for Tesla. Tesla last year was number one.
1: So they're getting better.
0: Or there's just fewer of them.
1: Or there's fewer
0: of them. They're crashing themselves.
2: My dad, growing up, always had a Dodge Ram. That was the pickup truck.
0: Yeah.
2: And,
0: sweet-looking brides.
2: I don't remember. I mean, yeah, he hit a number of school buses here and there, but I don't remember too many incidences other than those.
1: Man. Minor.
0: Well, what happened? And I know there's guys listening right now who use these vehicles as legit work trucks, and they're like, brother, you're giving us all a bad name. It's the gentleman farmer. He's got $100,000 in this damn pickup truck. It's chromed everywhere. Got the stacks and everything else on it. Drives it like he's on a NASCAR track. You know, it's not some dude throwing his tools in the back going to the next job.
1: No, not at all.
0: You know? I don't see that. In fact, if anything, those guys are going a little bit slower because I just don't want to get there right now. I just want a few minutes to myself.
1: See, I see guys in the Ram trucks that are like the young, maybe around 30-ish, 35-year-old country fans. Who drive their big trucks for no reason other than to have a big truck.
2: Still not as bad as the Jeep.
3: I call them pavement princesses.
1: Pavement princesses. I love that.
0: There you go, buddy.
1: That's amazing.
0: Yeah. That's right.
1: But yeah, you're right. The guy's just working. They're not the problem.
0: Rumble, the biggest a-hole is the blacked-out Dodge Charger.
1: Okay.
0: But my fire engine red Dodge Ram sounds cooler than them, so kiss my ass. That's what he says. My man.
4: A man. A man and his pickup truck. A man, his pickup truck, and a set of leather chaps.
5: He's a 20-year straight, get to work on time.
4: And a bottle of baby oil.
5: He's a loved one woman for all his life.
4: And a farm duck.
5: He's a shirt off his back, give you his last dime.
4: And a man-sized pair of pantyhose.
5: Strong.
4: In a Kmart parking lot. With the windows down.
5: He's in need to move something, you can use my truck.
4: And a SWAT team.
5: He's an overtime worker when the bills pile up.
4: And a little duck hostage.
5: Everybody knows he ain't just tough.
4: And an orange jumpsuit.
5: He's strong.
4: And a cellmate named Peaches.
5: Strong.
4: And you thought this was gonna be a truck commercial. Craigslist. If you can think it, we can make it happen, Freak Show.

0: 7:55. Some of the brands with the poorest driving records are among the accident leaders. The number one vehicle for having an accident is the Dodge Ram.
1: Oh, all right. Well,
0: yeah, maybe you just think you can go through everything. I don't know. Tesla, number two on that list.
1: I will say it was somebody who owned a big old Dodge truck who tried to tell me that the rule at a four-way stop was the law of mass tonnage.
0: Really?
1: Yeah.
0: Largest vehicle?
1: Yeah.
0: Yeah, nice try.
1: I was like, no, that's not... There is a law, and it's not that one.
0: No, that's exactly right.
1: Yeah.
0: Or the fact that you're leaving from a parking lot...
1: Yeah.
0: ...is not a four-way stop. That's
1: right.
0: A parking lot.
1: Right, not a road.
0: I'm on a street,
1: yeah.
0: Which may be across from you, but this is not a four-way anything.
1: No.
0: You're in a parking lot, dude.
1: You...
0: I'm on the road already.
1: You wait for everybody else.
0: Everybody else.
1: Yeah.
0: All right, now that we've settled the world's problems.
1: Yes.
0: 366-9999, a break here. We'll come back, grab the rest of your calls. I got more deets on a little bit of a deeper dive into how bad people drive their cars.
1: Okay.
0: But if, hey, dude, you're driving a Chrysler. You know, we've heard that we have a couple of knocks on minivans here, but I'll tell you what, statistically, Chrysler's safest drivers out there. We'll talk about it all. Coming up next.
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1: At the HRBT, 64 East in Hampton has congestion delays at Rip Rap Road. And on the other side, 64 West in Norfolk is seeing its delays before 4th View. 564 West in Norfolk toward Gate 3 at the base is back before the runway. 264 East in Portsmouth toward the downtown tunnel seeing delays back at the MLK Freeway. And 264 East in Virginia Beach near Witch Duck Road, a disabled vehicle is narrowing the entrance ramp. For Rumble in the Morning, this is Gabe on FM 99.
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3: All right. 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
2: SUV.
3: Got something.
2: Yeah. Be around at 8:15 because I have a staggering statistic that goes along with this. It's crazy.
3: All right.
2: I'll tell you which vehicle gets the most DUIs, and it's not even close.
3: Wow.
2: There's a front runner that's pretty much double second place.
3: Interesting.
2: Pretty much double second place. We'll talk about that coming up in just moments. Right now, it's time for the news. Sean's got the news right now.
3: Yes, 4 days without power, data being bought by Google, and Waffle House. How could you? We'll talk about that. But first, we'll begin with Virginia State Corporation Commission Chair Kelsey but she says she does not need to step aside from the pending Dominion Energy NextEra Energy merger review, despite having worked as a senior attorney for NextEra from 2022 to 2024. When asked, she said,
4: No, I don't think I will.
3: I don't know why she sounded like an old man, but that was just...
2: And she does what? What's her current job?
3: She's the Virginia State Corporation Commission Chair.
2: Oh, my.
3: Yeah.
2: And she actually knows these people?
3: Yeah. She
2: worked there?
3: Worked there as a senior attorney for 2 years.
2: Wow.
3: In an August 17th letter to the Senate Majority Leader, Scott Sourivelle, she said that past employment with a regulated company has not automatically required commissioners to recuse themselves. She said she consulted independent counsel and determined there was no reason under the judicial canons preventing her from participating. She also said she did recuse herself earlier this year from a separate NextEra case because she had previously worked on that specific project.
2: Right.
3: A Dominion customer has petitioned the SEC to remove her from the merger case and require disclosure of her former employment.
2: Okay.
3: The issue has raised concerns among some customers and lawmakers, while Governor Abigail Spanberger said she is not asking Baguette to recuse herself, citing her technical expertise and the complexity of the merger, feeling these would be benefits.
2: Well, I was going to say, she seems to know a lot about it. It doesn't mean that she's going to be favorable toward them. Maybe she hates their guts. Maybe she left badly. I would want to know the circumstances under which she left.
3: Yeah, that
2: before
3: would be
2: I let
3: useful.
2: Her in there.
3: Yeah.
2: To see what she does.
3: Or
2: with
3: before
2: it.
3: I kicked her out. You know what I mean? Before I made her recuse herself. You
2: right.
3: know, either way, like you said, more details would be great. Other SEC supporters have also defended her decision. However, Senator Russet Perry said that Baggett had promised during her confirmation process to recuse herself from matters involving her former employer and argued that public confidence is an important consideration. So.
2: Mm-hmm.
3: Yeah. It's a perception thing at the moment is how it comes across. Hey, watch out. They're out there.
5: Come on, then. Let's get the cameras rolling.
3: Yep. Watch out for that Scottish guy yelling about the cameras, because Chesapeake police are reminding drivers that the school zone speed cameras return to operation this Monday in Chesapeake.
2: Yeah.
3: When the first camera becomes active on Kempsville Road for the start of Greenbrier Christian Academy's school year. The remaining cameras will be activated when Chesapeake Public Schools begin classes on Tuesday, September 8th. Signs mark each photo enforcement zone, and drivers can find a list of camera locations on the City of Chesapeake website. Police say every potential violation is reviewed by an officer before a citation is issued. And remember, we're beyond this. They've already done this once with the warning period and, you know, all that.
2: Right.
3: So that doesn't happen again just because the school year is back.
2: Yeah.
3: You're getting fines if you get busted by these things from day one when they turn on. So be ready for that. If you have questions, contact Chesapeake Police Department. The USS Benfold. Man, you don't usually feel like you have to say... on a Navy destroyer carrying about 300 sailors. They lost power for 4 days in the Pacific after a generator failure on July 24th. The Navy says the outage disrupted drinking water, meals, toilets, and air conditioning. No sailors were injured, and the crew received meals from the USS Robert Smalls before the Benfold was towed to a bay in the Philippines for repairs. The ship left port on August 8th with

0: with engineering, combat, and crew support systems operating normally. This incident comes as concerns grow over conditions aboard the USS Abraham Lincoln, which has spent more than 260 days deployed in the Middle East. Reports have described shortages of food and hygiene supplies, as well as concerns about sailors' mental health. The President, Donald Trump, called the reports and conditions aboard the Lincoln a CNN fake report. While Navy officials
1: absolutely inaccurate.
0: While Navy officials have acknowledged that long deployments create significant stress in multiple
1: areas. And so now
0: areas.
1: We find out we had a destroyer that was without power for four days. Does that make it kind of defenseless?
0: One would think.
1: Can we shoot back? We don't have power. How are we operating like targeting systems and radars?
0: That is a great question.
1: Dude, this is like bad.
0: Yeah.
1: Really bad, because these things have redundant systems. It's built into it. How does everything fail?
0: Yeah, this is where the concerns start growing about, like, because originally we were talking about the Lincoln was one of the first ones. Well, before that, it was even more the Ford. That was out for so long, had other issues.
1: Yes.
0: Then we had the Lincoln here that they've been reporting on that had different issues and has had problems and shortages. And now there's the story about
1: the Lincoln 200 and some days without a port call.
0: Yeah.
1: They've been at sea.
0: Yeah, and then we got the story about the Benfold losing power for 4 days.
1: Yeah.
0: Which is really raising
1: concerns. This does not tell me that everything is shipshape and ready to go.
0: No, it really doesn't. It's driving up concerns across the board.
1: Yeah.
0: And Congress on both sides of the aisle is asking
1: questions. How thin are we spread here?
0: Yeah, exactly right. A Massachusetts woman who told police she brought homemade firebombs to the Capitol so she could kill the Treasury Secretary has been sentenced to 6 years and 1 month in prison. I don't know. If you bring firebombs with you to the Capitol, I don't feel like 6 years is quite enough to me.
1: Yeah.
0: Her Riley English, 26, pled guilty to two weapons charges after her arrest in January of last year. Prosecutors said English had been planning what they called an attempted political assassination for at least a month. She told the judge she was experiencing a mental health crisis and abusing drugs at the time and said, "I never wanted to hurt anyone. I'm not a political person. I'm not a violent person." No one was injured, and the judge said the firebombs appeared incapable of igniting and that English's plan had an exceedingly low or non-existent chance of succeeding. Investigators said English also had a folding knife and lighter and told police she had considered targeting other Republican officials and a conservative think tank before settling on the Treasury Secretary Scott Bessent. Her defense attorney described her actions as a cry for help and said English was in a diminished mental state, probably why she ended up getting the 6 years instead of the a much longer sentence she could have received.
1: Well, she was upset because first, it's relevant to point out that she is a trans person who, according to federal records, is Ryan Michael English, and she was there to kill these guys because of their positions on trans rights.
0: Yeah, she was targeting Republican officials.
1: Yes.
0: Point blank across the board.
1: Because of their position on trans people.
0: And then settled on the Treasury Secretary eventually is how that happened.
1: Right, right.
0: But either way, 6 years, 1 month in prison. She was sentenced to 3 years of supervised release after prison and will receive credit for nearly 20 months already spent in jail.
1: All right.
0: So that's how that's
1: going. Which prison? She going to men's prison or women's
0: prison?
1: Good
0: question. I don't actually know the answer to that. I have no idea.
1: Hey, I know that guy outside the window right now. It's our old boss who has ascended to Mount Olympus.
0: Yes.
1: Yes. He used to be our boss here, and now he pretty much runs the whole company.
0: When I ran into him yesterday.
1: Number two, anyway.
0: He was sitting on a cloud eating ambrosia.
1: That was good.
0: And he was like, hello.
1: Other angels were feeding him grapes.
0: Greetings, mortals, I know. I love seeing him here. Spirit Airlines has agreed to sell a large collection of company data to Google for $10 million as part of its bankruptcy proceedings. The airline stopped all flights in May and has been selling off its remaining assets. The data includes emails and internal communications, spreadsheets, booking and frequent flyer records, transactions, and employee information as well. Court documents say the data has been stripped of information that could identify anybody individually. Google says it will use the data set to help improve its products and artificial intelligence models and says it will not receive personal information in the deal. You can choose to believe that or not.
1: Right, right.
0: The sale is unusual because airlines in bankruptcy are typically purchased by another carrier. And they would take over their data.
1: Oh, sure.
0: So this is a little different outside the
1: norm.
0: But
1: if another carrier decides that they still would want to buy them, are we done with this?
0: It's a good question.
1: Are we done with it? I mean, where are the airplanes going? To auction?
0: Yeah, I don't know. That's a good question. I'm not sure
1: what
0: they're doing with
1: the airplanes.
0: Because
1: that might still be available. It may not be an exclusive.
0: Yeah. No, they're just saying that typically another airline would have bought the data included with everything else because it's very pertinent to what they do.
1: Sure.
0: Spirit, however, has become the first major U.S. airline in 25 years to shut down operations entirely rather than be acquired by another airline. Mm-hmm. An AA company, Merkur, submitted the second highest bid at $7.5 million, so $10 million well over that. A bankruptcy judge is expected to decide whether to approve the sale today.
1: So the next time you have an experience somewhere and they send you the survey?
0: Yeah.
1: These guys just paid $10 million for that data, mm-hmm. and you're giving it to these people.
0: Yeah.
1: You make sure that it's information you want to give.
0: Yeah.
1: Because it has value.
0: Everything does.
1: It all has value.
0: Yep. And that's actually the position of former presidential candidate Andrew Yang, who's in the headlines again, talking about the rapid growth of AI and how it's creating economic problems that Washington has been slow to address. In an interview with Scripps News, he said political leaders are a little bit old and a little bit out of touch.
1: Yeah.
0: But he expects AI's impact on jobs and families to become a bigger political issue, and he's proposing a new version of the direct-to-payments that he wanted to do direct payments to each American, kind of a universal basic income thing. Mm-hmm. But he says that this is a different idea. $15,000 a year for families. He says the money would serve as a dividend for the personal data used to develop AI systems. So in other words, paying back the American family households for the data that all these models are using.
1: Right.
0: Arguing that Americans currently receive little to no financial benefit from an industry built in large part on their data. So he's saying, hey, people should be getting a piece of this back.
1: Yeah.
0: You know?
1: Yeah, yeah.
0: Yang has also criticized both major political parties ahead of the midterm elections. He's possibly looking at another run for president in 2028. So mm-hmm. that's really why he's getting his name out there. Throwing out the idea of sending people $15,000 for their data.
1: Never going to happen.
0: Yeah. It sounds good.
1: Sounds great, doesn't it?
0: Sounds great, yeah. Until we got to figure out where that $15,000 comes from and how it's mm-hmm. actually going to happen. Automatic license plate cameras are drawing more opposition in communities across the country. More than 130,000 of them are now in use, according to deflock.org. And police say the systems can help investigate crimes. Critics, however, say the cameras track people wherever they go and raise privacy concerns. Some communities have canceled or paused contracts, while others have seen cameras vandalized or stolen. We talked about the Flock sock yesterday.
1: Right, right.
0: Flock Safety, one of the largest providers, operates cameras in more than 6,000 communities. The company recently announced tighter controls on police searches and reduced data storage from 30 days to 7, this after several police officers have been caught using the cameras for not police purposes, you know.
1: Yes,
0: tracking
1: personal
0: ex,
1: use,
0: yeah, or a friend's
1: personal
0: wife or
1: use.
0: Something like that. Yeah. And East Tennessee, a congressional candidate named Adam Heimerman is accused of shooting four of these license plate cameras, including one near a church. He declined to discuss that case. Police say suspected vandals in other cases have been identified through the same cameras they damaged because it's a camera. And you're going right up to it. Authorities have charged people with crimes.
1: Yeah, damage it from behind.
0: Right, yeah. Come on. Use a brain.
1: You know what? Don't damage the camera. Just take out the solar panel.
0: Or that too, yeah.
1: There you go. The power will go dead. Nothing will stop.
0: Actually, have seen that. There's been people that have been smashing the solar panels and stuff like that.
1: Of course, I don't mean that.
0: No, of course
1: not.
0: It's clear. It's facetious.
1: Yes, of course.
0: It's tongue in cheek.
1: Got to be careful.
0: Yeah. There was one guy, I saw a video this morning. He's a retiree. Mm-hmm. All he does all day is sit in a lawn chair next to a Flock camera near where he lives and hold a sign in front of it.
1: That's all he does.
0: Yeah. He holds a sign in front of the camera so it can't see anything.
1: I have one in my neighborhood.
0: Yeah. And it's just like, people are really against these things in a lot of places.
1: If you took a laser pointer and pointed it at the lens, what would that do?
0: I don't know. I've heard stories about that. But I don't know that it does anything. Yeah.
1: If I buy one of those, you know, Bell & Howell makes the bright light.
0: Mm-hmm. Yeah.
1: Yeah. Ah!
0: The one that you could never really see a need for.
1: Yeah.
0: Until maybe now. And while we're talking about drivers, a new AAA Foundation for Traffic Safety study finds that American drivers consider speeding normal, even though speeding contributed to more than 11,000 traffic deaths in 2024, which was the most recent year they had the data for. Most drivers surveyed said going about 10 miles per hour over the limit is acceptable and the norm. And some said driving 25 miles per hour over is the norm.
1: I don't know. I was driving home from New York. I was in New Jersey. I was going, I was 10 over, might even have been 15, and a state trooper passed me and didn't even wave.
0: Just went
1: right by me. And he wasn't going anywhere. He was just driving.
0: They did say about 3 in 10 agreed that no one actually drives the speed limit.
1: Yeah.
0: And more than half say that matching the flow of traffic is actually safer than following the posted limit.
1: There's, I don't know, there's some logic to that.
0: There's an argument to be made depending on how much the variance is.
1: Yeah, well, it depends because, if you know, there's people that will get in the right lane and then they decide now we're going to look at our text messages or whatever. Yeah. And suddenly you're down and it's 40 miles an hour.
0: Yep.
1: And you're going to get somebody killed because they're going to be on you in no time, you know, no time flat.
0: Absolutely. Yeah. AAA says drivers can reduce risk by staying in the right lane. Don't text on your phone. Watching for faster vehicles approaching from behind and leaving extra space to react to traffic ahead. People got to get over it, too. You got to get over this personal sense of pride or whatever it is where you don't want to let people by you.
1: Yeah.
0: Because that happens all the time. I don't care if I

0: I see you coming up behind me, I'm getting over because I'm clearly not going fast enough.
1: Oh, I don't have a problem with that. Right.
0: But there's people who will block you in, slow down, you know, gun it, cut you off, like everything, just because you can't be in front of them.
2: Yeah.
0: And you're like, what the hell's wrong with you, man? I don't get it. AAA says changing the belief that speeding is harmless is important to reducing traffic deaths, but considering right now most people seem to think 10 miles per hour over is the norm,
1: right?
0: Good luck with that.
1: Yeah.
0: 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Slight chance of showers and thunderstorms today, mostly sunny with a high near 90. Calm wind becoming north around 6 miles per hour this afternoon. Partly cloudy with low around 74 tonight. And tomorrow, showers and thunderstorms likely and possibly maybe a little more severe in the afternoon. Sunny then becoming mostly cloudy. High of 92. Heat index values around 103. Right now it's 79, but it already feels like 87 degrees outside.
2: Really?
0: With the news, I'm Sean Hood and I'm already sweating on FM 99.
2: It is that.
0: Yeah.
2: Rumble, ships go dead in the water all the time. Things break. We're trained to deal with that exact situation. This is not the big news civilians are making it out to be. Signed a 26-year Navy vet.
0: But isn't 4 days kind of long?
2: That's what I thought. Well, it wasn't resolved in 4 days.
0: No, that's when
2: four
0: they finally...
2: 4 days, and then we towed it in.
0: Yeah.
2: See, to me, that's too long.
0: Right. And again, layman here.
2: You're a sitting duck.
0: Yeah. Well, you know.
2: You can't be that. Stuff's got to go.
0: It just sounds wild.
2: It has to be ready to go.
0: Yeah.
2: Understand that things break. All right, 819, let's get a check on traffic.
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4: At the HRBT, 64 East in Hampton has congestion delays at North King Street and 64 West in Norfolk on the other side seeing delays at 4th View. 264 East in Portsmouth toward the downtown tunnel has delays back at the MLK Freeway. And 264 West in Virginia Beach near Witch Duck Road, a disabled vehicle is narrowing the entrance ramp. 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
2: 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It is 8:19 now.
5: On the road again.
2: We're talking about the vehicle that you secretly or overtly, I don't care, judge the driver of said vehicle.
0: Yeah, yeah.
2: A lot of people have problems with like cyber trucks and whatnot. Going places that I've never been. We ran through this list of the best and worst drivers based on brand. The worst driver on the road, the worst drivers are BMW drivers. They have an average of a 44.9 incidents per 1,000 drivers.
0: Okay.
2: They're number one on the worst list.
0: Okay.
2: The safest drivers are Chrysler drivers who have an average of 25.4 incidents per 1,000 drivers.
0: So per 1,000.
2: A significant difference.
0: It's like a per 1,000 would put it at like 2.5%, right? If it's 25 per 1,000?
2: Something like that, yeah. And the other ones would be at four
0: closer to five.
2: Four plus almost 5%. Yeah.
0: Yeah. That's a big difference.
2: It is. It is statistically a very big difference. But how about this? This one got me. The highest DUI rate of all the brands, 30 brands of car.
0: Okay.
2: The highest DUI rate belongs to BMW drivers.
0: Really?
2: 4.8 DUIs per 1,000 drivers. That's 4.8. Second place.
0: Okay.
2: Out of 30. The Dodge Ram at 2.2.
0: Oh my gosh, less than half.
2: Less than half of first place. Then there's 28 more brands behind them.
0: Wow.
2: How about that?
0: That's
2: How about that?
0: Drastic.
2: Yeah, buddy.
0: Holy crap.
2: Yeah. It is that. 366-9999. You secretly judge the drivers of what vehicle? Let's go up here to line one. Hi, good morning.
6: Good morning.
2: All right, what is the vehicle that you secretly judge the driver of?
6: I don't even know if it's a secret. They're so loud. Every Dodge truck and every Dodge Charger.
2: Okay. Dodge Charger. You're right about that. And some of these things are off the charts.
6: Yeah.
2: Yeah, I like it.
6: I call the HMO on them.
2: By the way, the Dodge...

0: Dodge Ram truck was the second worst driver out of 30 vehicles that they chronicled. Number two on the worst list.
1: Wow.
0: Yeah, so that your prejudice is not unfounded. Thank you, my friend. Appreciate it. 99, line three. Hi, good morning.
2: Good morning.
0: All right, what vehicle do you judge the driver of?
2: Dodge Chargers.
0: That's two in a row for the Charger and others like it. Like the the Hellcat and that kind of stuff.
2: Yep. Dodge Chargers, man. They're always the worst.
0: They're charging. Yes, they are. What do you have? I appreciate it. Thank you, buddy. 99, line four. Good morning.
3: Good morning.
0: All right, you secretly judge the driver of what vehicle?
3: BMWs. Doesn't matter. SUV, car, BMWs.
0: Just
3: none
0: doesn't matter.
3: Drive.
0: I will tell you that you are 100% right. They are the most unsafe drivers on the road statistically. Yep. You're 100%
3: you know
0: right.
3: There's one listening to you right now going like, no, I can drive. No, pal, we're talking about you.
0: Yes, right now. Pull over. Hey, buddy, thank you for the phone call. Appreciate that. That's great. Line two. Hi, good morning.
4: Yeah, good morning.
0: All right, you secretly judge the driver of what vehicle?
4: I'm here to tell you here lately, man, I don't know what's gotten into these people, but minivans. I've got these minivans. These people are driving these things like sports cars, man. You know, they're dodging in and out of traffic. They're riding up on me. It's just incredible what these people think they're doing in these things. These soccer moms, I don't know who's driving these things.
0: Yes.
4: These people, these minivan people are out of control here lately, man.
0: I'll tell you what. We were in New York last weekend, and in the city, a lot of ride shares are minivans, and they drive these things like you're in Mad Max. It's crazy. Crazy.
4: Yeah, I'm out here. I'm out here on the highway and byways, man. I'm telling you, these people. I'm like, what are you thinking? Anyway, that's what I got for you.
0: All right, thanks, pal. Appreciate the call. All right, 8:24, Rod, sports is coming up.
5: Coming up, the NFL will expand, but when and where? When and where? Also, last night, let me just say, let me put it this way. There was something in the air last night, the stars so bright, Fernando.
0: I like it.
5: And Worst Joke Wednesday with two Brits from How to Kill an Hour.
0: All right, that's sports with Rod. It's up next.
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0: Well, getting to the dog days of summertime. 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
10: Crash on 64 East in Hampton near the Hampton Road Center Parkway, closing the left lane and right shoulder with delays back before Big Bethel Road. At the HRBT, 64 East in Hampton is seeing congestion delays at North King Street, and on the other side, 64 West in Norfolk is at Fourth View. 264 East in Portsmouth toward the downtown tunnel, delayed back to the MLK Freeway, and Hampton Boulevard in Norfolk seeing delays from Terminal Boulevard back to Jamestown Crescent. For Rumble in the Morning, this is Gabe on FM 99.
11: All right, it's sports time now. 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Let's time to check in with Rod Fitzwell.
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12: All right, the guy who started it all, and when I say started it all, let me play this. Started ESPN back in the day. You might have never heard of him, Bill Rasmussen.
14: Yeah.
12: He is a guy that was fired from his job in 1978. He was a public relations director with the New England Whalers. 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

0: sports and entertainment coverage. He ultimately founded the 24-hour cable television station and went on the air, or I should say, it went on the air September 7th, 1979. It was he, along with his son Scott and a guy named Ed Egan. Those are the three responsible, but we don't really give these guys their due because they're not the face of the franchise. When you think of early days of ESPN, you immediately think of Bob Lee and Chris Berman.
1: The guys who were on the air.
0: Yes,
1: right.
0: Exactly. But these are the guys that made it happen. If it wasn't for Bill Rasmussen and his dream, we wouldn't have that. We wouldn't, it gave birth to the Fox Sports Network and all the other sports networks. When you think of it,
1: sure,
0: the 24-hour coverage. I mean, it's like, he's basically...
1: It proved the concept. It can be done.
0: He's the Beatles.
1: Rules football, but there's sports on somewhere right now.
0: Absolutely, and that's what...
1: That's right.
0: The funny thing is, that's what they started with, a lot of that stuff.
1: Yeah.
0: And they've grown into this mega powerhouse.
1: Yeah.
0: But they're the Beatles of all of this.
1: So it's pretty cool.
0: And without the Beatles, we wouldn't have got the Stones, the Doors, the Animals, the Kinks, and so on and so forth. So he passed away yesterday at his home in Florida at the age of 93, effects of Parkinson's disease. But I will tell you, 93 is a fantastic
1: run. It's a great run.
0: It's a great run. He had a great life, and good for him. And again, if you hear the name Bill Rasmussen, he started it all. The NFL expanded in 2002. That's the last time we got expansion teams. Commissioner making comments, though, recently that we will be growing beyond 32 franchises, but don't expect those two new franchises to be based here in America.
2: What the heck are you talking about?
0: I'm talking about expanding across the pond. Perhaps to England, perhaps to Germany, perhaps to France. Who knows? Actually, Germany would make the most sense along with England. Both of those.
1: What about Mexico and Canada? They're the same continent.
0: Well, actually,
1: easy to get
0: let me
1: to.
0: Take it back. Canada and England would probably make the most sense.
1: All right.
0: But this is going to be problematic. You're going to have to pay. You're going to have to figure out the salary cap for teams that have to deal with different currency and a different lifestyle. And there's going to be things that you don't anticipate because you're not just there for a week or two. You're there for an entire season. So they're going to have to figure all that out. And the other thing, too, is I don't know. You're going to have to find players. How attractive will it be to get a free agent to come from America, where his wife and kids are, to go play in Germany. Not so sure. And keep in mind, the road trips for these guys will probably be 4 weeks.
1: They'll be ridiculous.
0: They'll be like 4 week road trips. So crazy. But that's what they say is a coming. The good news is they were also asked about moving a Super Bowl to another country because Goodell had thrown that out there. And I will tell you, that's just taking a big old dump. You're just crapping on your fan base if you're going to move the Super Bowl out of America. Well, apparently that's not a front burner situation now. So they've tabled that for now.
1: All right. If they can develop a supersonic airliner again, like they had the Concorde.
0: Yeah, the Concorde.
1: But they need a much improved, much more update version.
0: Yeah.
1: Then you'd cut these trips down to 3 and 4 hours, you could get there and back.
0: Yeah. And
1: it'd be no worse than going coast to coast.
0: Whenever you say that, I always think of Phil Collins. Because the day that we had Live Aid in this country, he played, I think it was in Philadelphia and at Wembley Stadium.
1: Yeah, in London.
0: He took the Concorde. He flew from America to England in 3 hours.
1: Supersonic, 3 hours and change.
0: Which was crazy. So, if they could bring back one of those. But also think of the expense. I'm sure the ticket on a Concorde is way more expensive than...
1: Oh, the expense would be nuts.
0: I know. So you got to think of that. Lions head coach Dan Campbell is famous for coffee consumption, but now he's got to cut that back. Recently revealed that the doc said, you know what? You're probably drinking too much because we tested your blood and it's all caffeine. It turns out he had been consuming on a regular basis 1,000 milligrams of caffeine.
1: Holy crap!
0: Yep. He was asked, what do you do? He goes, I just drink, like a full pot of coffee, which, full 12-cup pot of coffee. That's about 1,000 milligrams. That's a lot. And you continue to do that, you could probably drop dead of a heart attack, I'm guessing. So he's cutting back. Good for him. Give me the better view.

0: Oh, your eyes in the morning sun.
1: I'm not stroking out. Don't worry. Better View Great Sport of the Day is a 13-year-old kid named Jake Campbell. I just showed you a pic of this kid. He, you know, got a, God bless him. He's got a heart for critically ill children that want to make a wish with the Make-A-Wish Foundation. So he decided he would like to raise as much money he could to help the Make-A-Wish Foundation make more wishes come true for kids in those types of situations. Wow. So he's doing this up in Canada. This was reported by the CBC. You can Google Jake Campbell, 13 years old, hot dog stand. It'll come right up. He set up a grassroots hot dog stand in a local parking lot of a grocery store. The supplies were being donated by the grocery store and several vendors. So he had all kinds of hot dogs, I'm guessing.
2: Cool.
1: And over the weekend, he raised over $15,000 U.S., $21,000 Canadian, all of which goes to the Make-A-Wish Canada Foundation. So good for him. That's
2: very
1: pretty
2: nice.
1: Awesome. Yes,
2: very
1: good job. He is the Better View. Great sport today. Better variety, better service, better prices, Better View windows, and more. The Indiana, they win again. 5 in a row. Caitlin Clark at 24 points, 7 assists, but her teammate Kelsey Mitchell, 29 for her, and a win over Toronto. In Toronto, it was their first win ever, I believe, in Toronto. In Major League Baseball, Orioles lose. They got a home run out of former Tides first baseman Kobe Mayo. But hold the Mayo, the Yankees got 3 runs out of the bat of Trent Grisham. He homered, and he had a 2-run single, 3-1. They win. In Boston, Colonel Adley Rutschman, former Oriole, who was traded before the deadline. The Colonel, the mint julep, a couple of hits, including his first home run as a Red Sox. And the Sox win it 9-4 over the Diamondbacks. Did you see the Ketel Marte story? Ketel Marte is a very important player to the Diamondbacks, and they are in a pennant race. And two nights ago, they had a, like, put him on some special list because they didn't know where he was.
2: What?
1: They couldn't find him. And this happened to...
2: No-showed?
1: Same guy last year did this to them. So now they're very confused. And there's been no details provided as to what he was doing, where he was.
2: Really?
1: And it's a problem because he's a very important member of that team. And again, they're in a pennant race and they're a very good team. So I don't know what they're going to do with him long-term, but that's not a good thing to have on your resume that you flaked out twice. You know,
2: that not is not good.
1: I mean, flaking out one time, all right, maybe, you know, something happened. Right. Flaking out each season once, that's not good. Toronto Blue Jays doubled up the Rays 10-5. The Braves lose in Minnesota 4-1 to the Twins. Phillies beat the Marlins 6-4. And in New York, the Padres beat the Mets 5-2. In that game, Fernando Tatis of the Padres, not only did he hit 2 home runs, but with Francisco Lindor at the plate for the Mets and the bases loaded, Lindor hit a bomb to the outfield that would have been a grand slam. I say would have been.
3: Trying to get out of this unscathed. 7 grand slams on his resume for Lindor. Fly ball to right field. To the corner goes Fernando. At the wall, he leaps at Fernando! Yeah! Makes the grab!
1: You know what? I'm going to tell you this.
2: Yeah.
1: That's a ball he should have freaking caught. And I don't mean to. I know I'm a Mets fan.
2: Right.
1: But what he did, it was pretty cool, though. He caught it, brought it down, and then he, like, posed.
2: Oh, really?
1: And then held it up, you know? So that was a cool moment. And and then great job doing that. But, you know, a better catch is a diving outfielder racing his ass off. Or when Bo Jackson, and I think it was the All-Star game, ran on the wall.
2: Oh, when he ran on the wall.
1: To catch a ball.
2: He ran up the wall and across it.
1: Yeah, he was like, ran across the wall. How do you do that? But, I mean, it was a great catch, but, it was what it was. I mean, it was a catchable ball for most outfielders. The Milwaukee Brewers, they destroyed the Mariners 22-0. Pete Crow Armstrong, he hit another home run, leadoff home run for the Cubs in a win over the White Sox again. Shohei Ohtani hit his 30th home run, 7-6 win over the Rockies. Harbor Park last night, Norfolk Tides beat the Nashville Sounds 8-7. Walk-off sacrifice fly in the bottom of the ninth to do it. Tonight, wind down Wednesday at Harbor Park. First pitch 6:35. Should be a great night for baseball. And it is Worst Joke Wednesday, so here are 2 Brits from How to Kill an Hour.
4: The economy has gone to Today, my accountant told me I should be able to retire 10 years after I die.
1: That's what my accountant would have told me if I had an accountant.
2: So I looked into this while you were finishing up sports.
1: Yeah. Yes.
2: United and American Airlines have both pre-ordered supersonic jets.
1: Okay.
2: This is coming back. Okay. They're expected to be flying by 2029.
1: That's close.
2: Yeah. This company, this particular company is called Boom Supersonic. And that's the irony, because they've developed a way that it doesn't make the noise.
1: Yeah, they shouldn't.
2: Which is the only thing holding it back from civil aviation is the sonic boom.
1: Yeah. Well, they shouldn't call themselves Boom because, God forbid, there's a crash.
2: Something happens. Right, I hear you.
1: Yeah.
2: But these planes have been ordered, and it looks like it's happening. So when you solve the time issue, suddenly this becomes doable. Having an NFL team in London.
1: Yeah, if you're telling me that Dusseldorf is just 3 hours away by day and went plane there.
2: When the New York Jets can play the London team easier than they can play the Los Angeles team because it's farther.
1: Yeah, true.
2: By time. By, it's
1: by
2: five
1: conventional
2: hours, six
1: jet,
2: hours
1: yes.
2: sometimes. Yeah. All right, 8:43, we're taking a break. We'll come back. Stupid News is up next.
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15: crash on 64 East in Hampton near Hampton Road Center Parkway, closing the left lane and right shoulder with delays back before Big Bethel Road. Another crash on 264 East, this one in Virginia Beach near Witch Duck Road, closing the right shoulder. At the HRBT, 64 East in Hampton has congestion delays at North King Street, and on the other side, 64 West in Norfolk seeing its delays before Fourth View. 264 East in Portsmouth toward the downtown tunnel is back before Elm Avenue. For Rumble in the Morning, this is Gabe on FM 99.
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0: And now, all the news that's
1: stupid
0: from the name synonymous with
1: stupid
0: Rick Rumble.
2: It is Stupid News time, and Stupid News is brought to you by
3: Huffman and Huffman. Not every backseat driver is wrong. If you were injured because someone wasn't listening to theirs, call Huffman and Huffman.

0: comes to us from England. I'm sorry, Australia. Australia. There's a guy there named James Crawford. Crawford saw an item for sale online. He collects taxidermied items. He is actually a natural history enthusiast, if you will.
1: Okay.
0: And so he bought this, quote, goofy-looking fox's head for like $75 at an online flea market.
2: All right.
0: There's the animal.
1: Okay. That is a goofy-looking
0: animal, right?
1: It is.
0: Yeah. Almost looks fake. That's the animal.
2: Oh, wow, yeah.
3: It looks like the weird hyena from Lion King.
0: Or Paddington Bear in your nightmare.
2: Yeah. It looks like a bad taxidermy job.
0: He called it a goofy fox.
1: Yeah, or somebody
0: called it that.
1: Punched in the face of the Muppet dog.
2: Yeah.
1: Yeah.
0: Turns out, where natural history is concerned, this is one of the holy grails. It is an animal that's been extinct for 100 years, and the fact that somebody still had a taxidermied head of it is remarkable.
2: What kind of animal was it?
0: A Tasmanian tiger.
2: Tiger, oh man.
0: Tasmanian tiger.
2: Wow.
0: A type of marsupial that became extinct over 100 years ago.
2: That's crazy.
1: That might have been the last one.
2: Well, look how derpy he was.
0: The last known one of these died in the Hobart Zoo in Tasmania in 1936.
1: Dang, they didn't want to mate with each other. They were disgusting.
0: Look at
1: them.
0: Yeah, don't look at me. I got the wonky eye.
2: We all have the wonky eye.
1: Yeah, I got the wonky eye. Going every which way.
0: He'd hope to snap up a remarkable bargain. Yikes. James, 38 years old, said it was just me and one other person. I had the winning bid up there at 28 British pounds. I really thought I'd get it for that. I ended up having to pay almost 50,000 British pounds to get this thing.
2: Wow.
0: So somebody knew what they had.
2: Yeah.
0: Yikes.
2: Yeah.
0: Lord. It is unbelievably rare. Even replicas of the skulls or bones. Replicas sell for thousands of pounds.
2: Wow.
0: Yikes. Around 2,000 years ago, this animal disappeared from the mainland, but remained on Tasmania. It disappeared from Australia. Tasmania is an island off of Australia.
2: It kind of looks like if I described a dog to somebody who's never seen one, and then I asked them to draw it based on my description.
1: It's the only animal that the platypus could point at and laugh, and it's not here anymore.
0: Yeah, that's a good point.
1: Yeah,
0: it's not here anymore. Yeah. See how you are?
1: Yeah.
0: Hey, that's item one.
3: Item number two. It's from Indiana. 19-year-old Jackson Hahn. Jackson spelled with an X, by the way.
0: Yeah.
3: He was at an Applebee's, and apparently they took too long to get him his food, so he took to social media on his private page on his story and said, I'm going to bomb this Applebee's.
1: Oh, that's always, it's always a great thing, when you put something like that.
2: So funny.
1: Oh, my God. Everybody loves that.
2: It's hilarious.
1: Yes.
2: Really loves it is the cops.
1: Yes.
3: Uh-huh. His reasoning is he was just hungry, tired, and upset that he hadn't gotten his food in time.
0: Hey, you know what? You're supposed to be feeling good in the neighborhood, not bombing the Applebee's.
3: Right.
1: No. Right.
0: Now you sit your ass down, order you a 32-ounce Brutus, and shut the hell up.
2: Yeah.
3: He's facing a count of felony intimidation.

0: And 2.5 years in prison.
1: Yeah, because he's a dumbass.
0: Yeah, not good.
1: It's amazing how stupid people are.
0: How they got him was actually Meta ran a, like, their AI, I guess, caught it and reported it to the FBI office as a credible threat.
2: Yeah. Wow. And so that's what we do now.
0: Yeah. And then they contacted local authorities who got him. So,
2: Good.
0: That is item number two.
2: He needs a good talking to.
0: Yes.
2: He needs a good shaking.
0: With an X.
2: Yeah. All right. Finally, this.
3: Amen. Amen.
2: Her name is Katie Souza. Katie is the founder and president of Expected End Ministries in Arizona.
1: Expected End.
2: She's waiting. She's waiting for the end. That's Katie up there on the big screen.
4: She's not an ambulance chaser. She just meets it at the end.
1: Yes, let's just pray.
2: Well, she's going to be there when the Lord returns.
4: Yeah.
2: She has an unusual path here. Katie is, however, making attention recently by claiming that aliens have visited the Earth and harvested her eggs.
4: Oh, well, you know.
0: Just hers?
2: Yes. Harvested her eggs. She doesn't know about anybody else.
1: Mm-hmm.
2: She just knows about her.
4: Yeah.
1: Yeah, you know your own body.
2: Yeah.
4: Right, yeah.
2: Right? I was visited when I was a young girl, and alien beings, implanted an interdimensional device in me that harvested my eggs over my lifetime, says Katie.
1: And she's a church leader, you say?
2: Yeah. Oh.
4: And
2: she is.
4: So they implanted this device.
1: Church leaders.
4: Did they ever come back to get it?
2: The device obviously was harvesting them right when they would mature so that they could then try to create a hybrid child, says Katie.
4: Clearly.
2: Now, of course, you know, the best way to combat this is with your donations.
1: Yes.
2: Yeah, that would help me.
1: Amen.
2: Yes, to fight these aliens.
1: Yes. Praise the Lord.
4: And I'm sure
2: she said the implantation is a cause of infertility, as well as other mysterious illnesses and unexplainable anger, she said.
1: So I need money.
2: In fact, she had a book that came out last Tuesday warning Christians of what she calls the alien agenda of genetic corruption.
1: Gosh, man, people will believe anything. There's always going to be somebody that will believe anything.
2: The government keeps releasing these alien files, and this parallels with that very nicely.
1: Yes.
4: Yeah, but I'm kind of stuck on, she said they implanted this device and it's been doing this over her whole lifetime. Okay, well, when do they come get the eggs?
1: Yeah.
2: I don't know.
4: Because, I mean, they're just harvesting them in your body.
2: Oh, no, it's interdimensional. The thing just can transform them. Yes.
4: Okay, all right, I guess, sure. And I'm sure we've had a doctor clarify, check and make sure there is a device in her.
2: Yeah. Remember that your tax-deductible gift supports our mission of reporting the truth.
1: Amen.
2: And restoring the church.
1: You know what? I'm going to send money right now.
2: Yes.
4: Man, Peter Popoff will be so mad at you.
1: Yeah. Oh, I just sent him 30 cents.
2: As you know, belief in aliens is now a mainstream thing, even since Obama came out and so much is said, he didn't say they were. He goes, but I believe that they are.
4: Yeah.
2: You know, that was his take on that.
1: Yeah.
2: I would think that really most of us believe that there's something else out there because the numbers are so gigantic.
1: Yeah. I don't.
2: No, you don't believe,
1: I don't believe
2: you don't,
1: in any
2: millions
1: of it.
2: And millions of planets and stuff. There can't be one other.
1: No, I believe that could happen. But as far as aliens getting here,
2: I don't think they're coming here.
4: We're just saying there's aliens.
1: I don't believe. Sorry, I've lost my way.
2: Katie, this is not the first time Katie's made the news. Back in 2025, for example, she told a podcaster that her grandmother was sexually assaulted by a Nazi officer during World War II. She said she had to break a family curse that was connected to Adolf Hitler's attempt to harness the power of Satan.
1: Well, you know what? I was only going to send her
2: on her family.
1: $20. I'm now going to make that 40.
2: 40, yeah. That's curse money.
1: Screw it.
2: Curse 50. Money. 50.
1: Good. 50. I'm covering my ass with the Lord.
2: She then added that another family member was a sex trafficker with the Illuminati.
1: Uh-oh, 75.
2: As you know, the Illuminati is a group that many conspiracy theorists believe controls major world events.
4: Yeah.
1: They do. They
2: absolutely
1: do.
2: When the reptiloids get here and begin eating the babies,
4: you know,
2: that is when world domination begins.
1: You wonder why the frogs are gay.
2: Those three stories are true.
0: And stupid.
2: And that's why this is...
0: Stupid news.
2: News is coming up next.
4: Oh, Waffle House, how could you? I got some stories involving robots and your happy ending of the day.
2: All right, all of that in the offing. Sean's got the news next.
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0: 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It's Rumble.
1: I'm sorry, sir. 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
2: I'll give you a name. Pamplemousse Lacroix.
1: I'm so sorry, Miss Lacroix. You're not in the system.
3: This is ridiculous. You know what? Call Daddy. Daddy will get us in. Hello, Daddy?
4: Hi,
3: yes, Daddy.
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5: Oh, it's little Daddy. Indeed.
6: 903. Sorry about you, Pomponous Lacroix. Welcome to the radio show. Coming up this hour, a little F My Life action. Got a great welcome to the internet for you, including a way to cool down those data centers.
5: Yeah.
6: Novel. Novel. Very clever. Creative, I like to think. Outside of the box.
5: That's true.
6: Outside of the bladder.
5: That's
6: also true. And
5: we'll
6: talk about that. And your phone calls at 366-9999. But every hour starts with the news. This is no exception. Sean's here with the news right now.
5: Yes, the Waffle House, the robots, and your happy ending of the day. But we'll begin with Virginia Beach City Council and Chesapeake City Council, who both took action on yesterday to tighten oversight of data centers.
6: Yeah.
5: In Virginia Beach, the City Council unanimously approved a one-year pause on new data center applications or until the city adopts regulations for them. The pause targets proposed large-scale and hyperscale facilities and does not affect existing operations. City officials say they need time to establish standards for issues including noise, setbacks, electricity, and water use. In Chesapeake, the council unanimously approved new rules that eliminate all by-right development of data centers, meaning future projects would require public hearings and council approval.
6: Right.
5: The decision followed public concerns about water use, power demand, noise, environmental impacts, and development of rural areas. The new rules also prohibit data centers from connecting to groundwater. Chesapeake's existing 8-month pause on new proposals remains in place while the city holds additional community meetings and develops standards. Both cities say protecting residents' quality of life is a major consideration. Virginia Beach Mayor Bobby Dyer spoke with Channel 13.
7: Let's just put the brakes on a little bit. Data centers are a national concern, and they're also a local concern. Right now, I'm thinking about the quality of life of the people of Virginia Beach.
5: So that's the focus.
6: Yeah, thanks a lot, man.
5: The Virginia Beach City Council is also tightening rules for public behavior because no more of this. Yeah, especially not while people are trying to speak. Apparently, they've been having problems with people being heckled, intimidated, and even threats during last week's debate over the sale of Virginia Beach National Golf Course.
6: Right.
5: The August 11th meeting drew hundreds of people and included strong opposition to the 9-2 vote approving the sale. Mayor Bobby Dyer said one woman who supported the project reported hearing a threat as she was leaving, while council member Stacey Cummings said another supporter left because they were intimidated.
6: Yeah.
5: Dyer announced an immediate change to the council's speaker policy. Audience members may not clap, cheer, boo, or make other disruptive noises.
6: How about a farting sound, like a raspberry, like...
5: That depends. Did you make it with your face or did you make it with your butt?
6: My newly Brazilian butt.
5: Well, I think that you could pass
6: you take
5: that
6: all
5: off
6: the as, hair off of it and the damn thing's a trumpet.
5: I think you could pass that off as natural.
6: Yeah.
5: You know, right. Sorry.
6: I'm sorry. Smoke. Oops, yeah, out. Yeah, I had the shrimp.
5: Yeah, you put your hand over your mouth and go...
6: Apologize.
5: Well, that's a little different. You know, try it out. See what happens. People who interfere with a speaker can be warned and removed if the behavior continues, and threats of intimidation are prohibited at all times. The city attorney said the rules have to be enforced fairly and without regard to a speaker's viewpoint. And Dyer said the policy can be adjusted when needed, adding, I'm the guy with the gavel, and it's up to me to make sure that things are right.
6: That's true.
5: So, there you go.
6: That's true. I just can't believe it's taken us this long to decide that we need rules.
5: Yeah.
6: Not just for decorum, but for data centers. We've known this stuff's been coming for years.
5: It is a
6: dude. What are you doing?
5: It's
6: we have them already.
5: Weird. Yeah, I know. We're the number one place in the world.
6: We weren't angry until everyone was angry.
5: Yeah. Yep, yep. And then we were, so... Like you said, but how are there not already rules in place?
6: I don't know. I don't know. We have so much technology that goes through Virginia Beach, it's ridiculous.
5: Yeah, yep. By the way, a note about a Chesapeake Sheriff's Office master deputy who's recovering at Norfolk Hospital after a motorcycle crash, Norfolk General, that left him seriously injured.
6: Yeah.
5: Master Deputy Matt Liebler was riding home from Richmond shortly before 5:30 p.m. last Wednesday when a vehicle pulled out of a gas station. And according to his wife, the driver made an illegal move. Liebler tried to avoid the vehicle, but he was hit. And again, he was on a motorcycle.
6: No.
5: He was taken to a local hospital and later flown to Sentara Norfolk General Hospital. His wife said doctors initially said he wasn't going to survive. Liebler suffered 8 broken ribs, a broken clavicle, and injuries to his liver and colon that required extensive surgery. She also said that he had to be revived at the scene and credited an off-duty Chesapeake sergeant and other bystanders with helping until paramedics could arrive.
6: Damn.
5: Literally the reason the guy's probably still here with a fighting chance. Liebler was wearing a helmet but doesn't remember the crash, according to his wife. Suffolk police confirmed the driver was charged with failure to obey lane markings, but his wife says that charge does not reflect the severity of his injury.

0: injuries. His wife said he's continuing to recover despite multiple surgeries, and family and members of the Chesapeake Sheriff's Office are supporting him. There is a fundraiser for his family that's going right now.
1: Okay, that was
0: Channel 13 has a story about it with a link right to the official GoFundMe, I can get over to Rena or something, but just so that way nobody's led to a fake thing.
1: Or at least link to the story.
0: That's what I mean, yeah. And they said so far it's raised over $20,000 to help his recovery. So well done for everybody who's
1: that's
0: helping
1: great.
0: Out there.
1: Hospitals are expensive.
0: They're very expensive. So if you can, there you go. The USS Benfold, a Navy destroyer carrying about 300 sailors, lost power for 4 days in the Pacific after a generator failure on July 24th. The Navy says the outage disrupted drinking water, meals, toilets, air conditioning, and other things. Yeah. No sailors were injured. The crew received meals from the USS Robert Smalls before the Benfold was towed into a bay in the Philippines for repair.
1: Okay.
0: The ship left port August 8th with its engineering, combat, and crew support systems operating normally. We were wondering what went down. I did a quick Google to try and find out what everything that was affected.
1: Yeah, yeah.
0: And it said its primary electrical and propulsion systems were knocked out. The blackout removed the guided missiles destroyer's core combat and maneuvering capabilities.
1: All right, see, that was my point. Yeah. So we're a sitting duck here.
0: They said the one good thing about this is that it wasn't there alone. It was part of a carrier strike group.
1: All right, so it had others around it for protection, et cetera.
0: Exactly right. So, so they were okay, but yes, they did lose the ability to protect themselves.
1: Just odd.
0: Yeah. And this incident comes as concerns are growing over conditions on ships. One that people have been talking about is the USS Abraham Lincoln, which spent more than 260 days deployed in the Middle East.
1: Mm-hmm.
0: Reports have described shortages of food and hygiene supplies, as well as concerns about sailors' mental health. The president called the reports a CNN fake report, while Navy officials have acknowledged that long deployments have created some significant stress issues. USS Central Command's Chief Admiral Brad Cooper recently visited the carrier and said mental health requires attention alongside physical and spiritual health.
1: I love that the Admiral is Bradley Cooper.
0: I do kind of like that too, yeah. The Lincoln is expected to return home while the USS George Washington and other ships from the carrier strike group have been heading towards the Middle East. So the Lincoln will be coming back, but this is just kind of an overarching concern that they're having about the status of these
1: ships.
0: Well,
1: just in general, is everything, at the ready?
0: Yeah, and I mean, for the sailors, too, because, I mean, they're out doing a really hard job.
1: Absolutely.
0: They need the tools to do it.
1: Drinking water.
0: Yeah, that would be really helpful. President Donald Trump says he is delaying 50% tariffs on about $20 billion worth of Canadian goods after the U.S. and Canada made last-minute progress towards a deal. Phew, the maple syrup is safe. The tariffs are set to begin today but are now on hold for 3 days while the countries finish negotiations. A president said the two sides have a deal. They're just pending some final documents. The Canadian Prime Minister confirmed substantial progress had been made but said important work remains. But the good news is, given 3 days, it looks like they should be able to wrap this thing up. So hopefully no new tariffs go into effect.
1: I'm sure, we're right on the cusp. But they'll open that straight, we'll make this deal.
0: I was going to say, at least the difference here is both sides are saying out loud that they're close to a deal, as opposed to one side they're close, and the other side saying, we're not even talking to you.
1: That's fair.
0: You know?
1: Yeah.
0: World Liberty Financial, the cryptocurrency company tied to President Donald Trump and members of his family, has received preliminary federal approval to create its own trust bank. The approval from the Treasury Department's Office of the Comptroller of the Currency would allow the company to provide some banking services, including directly managing its dollar-backed stablecoin. The proposed bank could not take customer deposits or make loans. World Liberty Financial says an entity affiliated with the president and some family members owns at least 38% of this company, which will be forming its own banking property.
1: Yeah, yeah.
0: The move is drawing criticism from politicians, particularly Democrats, who argue it creates a conflict of interest because the president could appoint federal regulators overseeing an industry which would benefit his family.
1: Right.
0: Senator Elizabeth Warren and other Democrats plan to introduce legislation that would prevent federal officials and their families from owning or controlling banks. Warren called the situation the most brazen act of self-dealing our financial system has ever seen, and Congress is looking into it now. So we'll see where that goes.
1: All right.
0: Dreyer's Grand Ice Cream has voluntarily recalled 5 flavors of its Outshine fruit bars. These are kind of like made with real fruit and everything.
1: Oh, all right.
0: I've eaten them a few times because they're low sugar a lot of the time.
1: Yeah.
0: That you need to give them back because they potentially have glass in them.
1: Oh, man.
0: That's a little too natural for me. The affected flavors are strawberry, watermelon, grape, tangerine, and black cherry. All packaged.
1: I just thought it was ice.
0: In 6-count boxes of 2.5-ounce bars distributed nationwide. No other flavors or Outshine products are included in the recall. No injuries or anything have been reported so far related to it.
1: Okay.
0: This is preemptive. Consumers who purchase the recalled products are advised to dispose of them or return them to a store for a full refund.
1: Mm-hmm.
0: And Waffle House, I can't believe you did this. A former Waffle House employee who we've talked about before,
1: really?
0: Known as Rockstar Riley, was fired after going viral for rapping about the restaurant
1: chain. Rapping guy?
0: Remember the rap? This I got a little bit of it right here.
2: Welcome to the Whoppy. What you know we got?
1: The Whoppy. Yeah.
2: You can get the all-star breakfast that comes with a Whoppy.
3: Mm-hmm.
2: Order a bacon and see it with better sauces.
0: But yeah, he did a rap and it went viral. People loved
1: it. Oh yeah, and everybody in the store was involved in this. I mean, the employees.
0: Yes,
1: like he wasn't hiding it.
0: No, and customers were having fun with it and everything.
1: Yeah.
0: And everybody online loves it. And the song is nothing but praising Waffle House.
1: Yeah.
0: Well, Ridley apparently he'd previously been instructed to delete his social media posts that show him in his Waffle House uniform, but he didn't listen, and that led to his termination. Ridley expressed his love for Waffle House and his willingness to work with the company and. On an official commercial if they still want to.
1: Yeah.
0: He said, I'm not going to lie. If that opportunity came, I would love to do it, hands down. Ooh. Waffle House holds a personal significance for Ridley because it was his first job.
1: Aw.
0: And he said he had created a collection of music dedicated specifically to the company.
1: Yeah.
0: Following his firing, he started a GoFundMe. People have donated to that. But Waffle House has not responded to requests for comments on the situation.
1: We'll find out that this guy never did any work.
0: Never did any
1: All
0: work.
1: He did was make videos and F around and march around in his Waffle House
0: You
1: shirt.
0: Might be right.
1: You know what I mean?
0: Well,
1: it's a great little story, but
0: yes.
1: You know, it's very one-sided.
0: Very much so. Yeah, very much so. And I mean, there's also the fact that they have a policy. You can't post things wearing your uniform.
1: Right, right.
0: We told you.
1: It looks like you're speaking on behalf of the company.
0: And then we told you to take it down. And you didn't listen and kept posting. So, I mean, from their side.
1: And this is, you know, it's his first job, and this is how you learn.
0: This is how you learn.
1: How many of us were fired from our first job?
0: No, but
1: that's
0: eventually.
1: Interesting. I wasn't. I've been fired.
0: I have too, but not the first
1: not
0: one.
1: Not my first job.
0: Yeah.
1: No.
0: While we're talking food, Grubhub has introduced sidewalk delivery robots now in Chicago, Los Angeles, and Alexandria, Virginia.
1: Really?
0: So we've got them here in the state, which means they could be coming sooner than later to the rest of us. Mm-hmm. The new robots help Grubhub expand its delivery options through over 100 participating restaurants in these areas. Robot manufacturer Serve Robotics is also expanding through partnerships with DoorDash. Serve's operational reach now includes over 2,000 robots deployed across more than 4,000 restaurants in the United States. These things are getting more and more prevalent. And let's hope these ones aren't. Chinese robotics company Unitree is showing off a new humanoid robot it calls Superman.
1: Yeah.
0: Claiming it can run faster and jump higher than top human athletes. Unitree says the robot can reach 28.3 miles per hour. That is just past Usain Bolt's peak speed during his 2009 100-meter world record when he ran about 27.5 miles per hour.
1: And that is for a short distance. These things can run for as long as they need to run.
0: It doesn't break down. Yeah. By the way, it can jump 2 meters straight in the air.
4: Wow.
0: Yeah.
4: So if we don't get what happened in Terminator, we get what happened in that Will Smith movie.
0: Yes, exactly right.
1: Yeah.
0: The announcement comes before Unitree's planned stock market debut in Shanghai. So they're trying to get all the good news out there now about how the work they've been doing.
1: Right.
0: The idea being that they'll, hopefully boost that going in. Unitree reportedly shipped nearly 6,000 humanoid robots during the first half of this year, and they plan to grow on that number moving forward.
1: I watched the video.
4: Yeah, I did too. That's crazy.
1: That thing jumping straight up.
4: Yeah.
1: 6 feet.
0: Yeah.
4: Yeah.
1: Straight up in the air.
0: Yeah.
1: From standing.
4: Yeah.
1: It's nuts.
0: And we're not talking like jumps and like the head reaches 6 feet.
1: No.
0: The feet, like that's like a splits almost.
1: He scissors out.
0: Yeah.
1: And his legs are 6 feet off the ground.
4: We're going to have to start figuring out how to take these things down.
1: There's
4: going to come a point.
0: Yeah. I think you're right.
1: I think you're right, Spider-Man.
0: Yeah. So let's focus on something else.
5: They want an easy, happy ending.
0: Which is what I got for you today. The Sacramento Zoo is welcoming three hero rats. They are giant African pouched rats. They're adorable, too. And they have been trained and done this to detect things like tuberculosis, landmines, and trafficked wildlife.
1: Oh, so they have great sense of smell.
0: Yeah, that's what they've been used for to this point. But now they're retiring to the valley, so to speak. They're going to the Sacramento Zoo.
1: Nice.
0: Visitors can see the rats in a new interactive habitat, and the zoo plans to feature them in daily demonstrations in the show that showcase their scent detection. The hero rats will also be part of the zoo's education program focused on illegal wildlife tracking. But they've already had full job through this whole thing, and now they're going to go retire at the Sacramento Zoo.
1: Drug rats.
0: It's really cute, actually, if you look them up online.
1: Mm-hmm.
0: Hey, look at the FM 99 Weather Report is brought to you by Agronomic Lawn Management, creating beautiful lawns across Southside, Hampton Roads, and Moyock. 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Slight chance of showers and thunderstorms. Mostly sunny with a high near 90. Calm wind becoming north around 6 miles per hour this afternoon. Partly cloudy with a low around 74 tonight. Showers and thunderstorms likely again tomorrow. Mostly cloudy with a high near 92. 82, and heat index values as high as 103. Right now, it's 83 degrees, but it feels like 89 degrees. So

0: Yuck. Yeah. With the news, I'm Sean Hood for Rumble in the Morning on FM 99.
1: Thank you, buddy. Appreciate that. Well, it's a bittersweet moment here on the radio show. Bittersweet moment. As young Connor the intern prepares to go back to college.
2: And I saw my reflection in the snow.
3: Yes, bittersweet, man.
1: Very bittersweet. Very bittersweet. What will our sports department do
3: without
1: Connor the intern?
3: He's still sending me stuff. Like, he officially, the internship ended a couple weeks ago, but he had to come return his key fob, and he's getting ready to go back to college. I said, let's say goodbye to you on the air, for God's sake. And, Connor, let me just tell you, thank you. You've been an asset to me, and I appreciate everything that you've done. And I will tell you this about this guy.
1: Yeah.
3: Way more smart, more intelligent, more intuitive.
1: Smarter.
3: He was more intuitive about how this works than I was when I started.
1: Oh, I see. He knew how broadcasting works.
3: When to speak, when not to speak, what to say, what not to say, what could work on the air, what might not work. Full of ideas. I love you, man.
4: Well, can I just say thank you so much for that? But I just want to say I could never have done it without you. The things that I've learned, it's so important. Yeah. I learned how to be a man every single Monday. And I learned from Rumble how many people are stupid in the world and what not to do.
3: Yes.
4: I learned from Sean how small I really am. And I learned from Rena that I'm not that small.
5: Awesome.
4: So I just want to appreciate all of y'all for
3: well
4: that.
3: Well done.
4: And all the help y'all have given me.
3: Awesome.
0: Awesome.
3: Gosh, that was great.
1: What fine institution are you off to?
4: We're back off to Stevenson on Friday.
1: There we go.
3: Yep, he's a stallion.
1: He's a Stevenson stallion.
3: You're damn right.
1: Yes. Not a gelding, but a stallion.
3: Yes. No, but he was great.
1: Wiping away these tears, Connor.
3: We've had interns that, like, were good, and we also had interns that didn't quite get it.
1: Right.
3: This kid was good, and he got it right from day one.
4: I appreciate that.
3: Yeah.
4: Thank you.
3: Yeah.
1: Well, with any luck, you'll follow in the footsteps of some of our other interns who have gone on to do some pretty impressive things.
3: Yes. Yeah. Not any of us, but...
1: No. No. Long surpassing our broadcasting careers. For example, one of our former interns now does morning radio in Philadelphia under the Coop Show.
3: Yep.
1: Sean Tabler. Sean was our intern.
3: Yeah.
1: And he hosts, he's got two or three syndicated shows.
3: Yeah.
1: Does every day out of Philadelphia. Yeah. That's, the fifth largest city in the United States.
4: Yeah, absolutely.
1: Pretty good stuff.
3: And even our worst intern ever turned out to be a very big
1: Jason.
3: Success.
1: Jason.
3: Who was definitely the worst intern ever. Fired on his first day.
1: Oh, yeah. He was terrible. We fired him on his first day.
3: Yes.
1: He ended up being the announcer, the official Olympic announcer for wrestling all over the world. He's in the Wrestling Hall of Fame. Not the WWE wrestling. But
0: No, like collegiate wrestling.
1: Yeah. And, like actual wrestling.
0: Greco-Roman and all that.
1: Yeah. Exactly right.
3: Yeah.
1: And he's... he always stops by whenever he's back in Hampton Roads just to, turn the knife a little.
3: Just to remind us.
1: That's right. All he wanted to do was talk about his wrestling on our radio show. We're just like, no one wants to hear about wrestling. What are you, nuts?
3: Yeah, and it turned out
1: over here.
3: Yeah. He had the most viewed wrestling website in the world.
1: In the world.
3: At the time that he was interning.
1: He traveled with the Olympics. He actually was like the guy.
3: He kept trying to tell us he's the guy. And finally, we're trying to do a show.
1: Yeah.
3: Shut up. Get out. On his first day. He's like, what do I tell the school? Yeah. We don't care. You're done.
1: You're done here.
3: You won't shut up.
1: Yep. So it's worked out for others.
3: Yeah.
1: Hopefully you'll follow in those footsteps and, forget us the first day you're out.
4: Again, with all the stories that Rod's told me, I've learned just about everything in the United States and beyond. So I should be well prepared for any situation.
1: Well, dude, Connor, it's been fun having you, and hopefully you'll check in from that.
3: Tell your parents we should,
4: Oh, I will. They're listening right now, so you can...
3: Or
1: that's
3: Mark,
1: right.
3: Mark Wahlberg.
1: His dad put the fiber optic under my house.
3: Yes.
0: Yeah. Come on, man.
3: So say hello to your mom.
1: We're pals.
3: All right.
1: Say hi to your mother. Hello to your mother. All right. All right, it's 9:23.
6: Welcome to the internet,
5: Have a look around. Anything that brain of yours can think of can be found. We've got mountains of content, some better, some worse. If none of it's of interest to you, you'd be the first.
1: It's Welcome to the Internet. Every Wednesday morning at around this time, we get together and play all the funny little sound bites, snippets of things that entertain, we hope, anyway. Welcome to the Internet. We just packaged it up. We call it a safari of sound bites. That's really what's happening. For example, I don't know if you know this, but lesbians are an elevated form of the human race.
6: Lesbians are an elevated form of the human race. Last night, our lesbian neighbors invited us to their house for chicken wings.
1: Yeah.
6: Now, if I invite you to my house for chicken wings, when you get there, my house is going to smell like burnt grease. You won't be allowed into my kitchen because it's going to look like a crime scene. Audrey and I are probably going to be on the backside of a really healthy argument, and you're just getting chicken wings.
1: Yeah.
6: But last night when we arrived at our lesbian neighbor's house, we walked in, and their house smelled like sandalwood. They had all the food set up in the kitchen. Two types of wings, crispy fries, grilled zucchini strips, real baked beans, street corn, mussels tossed in a white wine sauce,
1: yeah,
6: and we had silk pie for dessert. And somehow, they cleaned up while we were there, and we didn't see it happen. And when we left, they gave us wildflower seeds and a succulent. Never done parting gifts.
1: That's fantastic. Don't really know where it comes from, but
7: I love that.
1: Terrific, yeah. Man, I like that. All right. No, let's do this. Remember Tippy?
7: Oh, yeah.
1: Yeah. Hey, want to leave a tip for Tippy? One of the talking tip screens? Well, get ready for Tippy 2.
8: Your total is $28.67. Pay now.
9: Hi, I'm Tippy.
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11: I'm on his phone, Dad. Ooh, I can see all of his info.
9: Good, good. 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
1: There they go. That's Tippy 2.
7: Tippy, you son of a...
1: Top of the Tippy Tippy Tip Tap app.
7: Yeah, yeah.
1: I like that. Tippy Tip Tap. 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
3: And now in tip coin.
1: Yes.
3: Tip coin.
1: Speaking of your burger tasting delicious, back in the 1980s.
0: When they were really delicious.
1: When they were delicious, and they had all, everything was beef this and beef that.
0: Yeah.
1: McDonald's French fries were the, undisputed king,
0: yep,
1: of the pile of cut potatoes. Wendy's had to come up with something to get you to buy their stupid French fries. So they invented the Wendy's Fry Guy.

0: I'm offended. Get me some of these. Got an appetite. Come on. Yeah. The fry guy. Wendy.
1: Oh. I don't think it worked.
2: How dare you? This makes me want some fries.
0: Yeah, there was the Wendy's fry guy from the 1980s.
2: I love that.
0: Maybe yes, maybe no. All right. How about this? News bloopers, baby.
3: Feels like it already, but meteorological. How do you say that? Meteorological?
4: Meteorological.
3: Meteorological. Meteorological. Meteorological. Oh, my gosh. 3, 2, 1. It feels like it already, but meteorological summer.
4: Meteorological.
3: There you go. Meteorological.
4: There you go. That's it.
3: It feels like it already, but meteorological summer kicks off next Monday. So we want to know, is the heat here to stay? Next weather meteorological.
5: Washington, D.C. has temporarily reopened to the public for America 250 with a special exhibit inside.
6: Natalie Brand takes us on a tour and talks with the secretary of the Smithsonian.
2: What?
1: Sorry, go ahead.
2: Smithsonian.
7: Some people saying that's looking a little apocalyptic. Apocalyptic. And while it looks scary, it can be dangerous, though, for people.
2: Yikes.
7: For people with sensitive groups, like those who are very young or very old, or they have difficulty breathing.
6: What advice did he give to you?
8: Well, I mean the same thing, really. I mean, he just said to enjoy and paint what you love and just, yeah, just f*** everyone.
6: Oh.
8: Sorry.
6: Apologies for that.
8: I'm so sorry.
9: So they had to go through 1.5 bag foods, Excuse me, I'm going to get this right one time. 1.5 dogs of...
8: you know, they just... Wait, let me take over. 1.5 bags of dog food a day. Imagine they go through 1.5 dogs.
10: As a society, we have a problem with saying I'm sorry.
11: Because if you give an inch, they'll take a mile. And if it was, I'm going to give you an inch, and you're happy with that inch.
10: I mean, I heard it. I can't. When you
11: we know what
10: it.
11: You meant. We know what you meant.
2: Brother, I love you, man. I'm going to pray for you, man.
0: I give you an inch, and you're happy with that inch, then that inch.
1: I need a pound of dog.
0: Yeah. 1.5 dogs.
2: Dogs
0: are going through.
2: Bag.
12: Dogs a bag.
0: Dog and a half.
2: A dog and a
0: bag
2: half.
0: Bag and a half of dogs that we're doing.
2: All right.

0: were talking about data centers in the news this morning. Don't fall for this. There is a well-produced commercial making the rounds featuring Jason Kelce, Travis Kelce's brother, Jason. Mm-hmm. Jason Kelce. It's sponsored by Liquid Death, you know, the
1: yes.
0: water.
1: Yep.
0: And something called Garage Beer. And they're suggesting that you mail your local data center your own pee. And they use that to cool the thing off instead of fresh water.
2: That sounds perfect.
0: Yeah. Well, people are actually starting to believe this to be real.
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0: He's
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0: See, are you hearing this?
3: We need to make it easy with these collectible, sealable mugs.
4: To know what's going to happen now.
0: Yeah, there you go.
2: Yeah.
4: Awesome. People are just going to drive up to data centers, whip it out.
0: Very possibly. Very possibly. And by the way, the post office, not a fan.
2: No.
0: It shows them all going to a post office with their jars of pee, which, by the way, you can get those jars. They really made those. They really made those. They're mugs to drink your beer out of. But you can see that they purposed them for something else. They want your pee, but they really don't. All right, finally this. A Disney princess sings Linkin Park.
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0: See, she's
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0: great.
1: So accurate.
2: This is, yes.
3: Is it Belle or Rapunzel?
4: Welcome to the internet. Have a look around.
0: Yeah.
4: Anything that brain of yours can think of can be found. We've got mountains of content, some better, some worse. If none of it's of interest to you, you'd be the first.
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12: F My Life is a website that asks you to offer an opinion. People post the little slights that happen to them from time to time, and then they ask for your input. Did I deserve this somehow, or is my life just effed? Your turn to be the judge. Here you go. Today, I discovered that my ex is still my emergency contact at work. I found this out when I fainted at work, and my work called her. She told them to pull the plug. F my life.
23: Wow. All I did was faint, you jerk.
24: What'd he
12: awesome.
24: Do?
25: That's great.
23: But didn't, why do you assume it's the he?
12: Did not. Yeah, right.
24: He
12: just
24: said,
12: didn't
24: said
12: end
24: she.
12: Well.
23: Oh, you're right. Okay, yeah. Fair.

0: but it could have been a
1: It could have been. It could have. I'm sorry.
2: Yeah. Today, I was trying pillow talk with this guy I had just met at the bar that night.
0: Oh.
2: Yeah, that. Mm. I'm thinking he's going to lean in and say something cute, but instead he says, "This one time, I was bored, so I went to a liquor store and robbed an Asian man and put his bag over his head."
3: Oh, my God.
0: What? Mm.
2: I just wanted pillow talk. F my life.
3: Oh, my God.
0: It's a pillow confession.
2: You just got done riding this quarter horse in front of the Kmart there.
3: Oh, my gosh.
2: And this is the kind of person you brought home from the bar. All righty, then.
0: Well, you know, you don't know until you know.
2: You
3: know, you have to find out.
2: Eventually. You open the closet, it's filled with pointy hats and white robes.
0: Oh, my God.
1: Excuse me, sir, I'm going to have to ask you to leave.
2: You don't mind. I'm going to have to ask you to withdraw and leave.
1: Oh, my God.
0: I was going to say, if you open the closet, it's not their house.
2: There's that. That possibly could be. We could be there. Today, while singing Happy Birthday, my boyfriend's mother said his ex's name instead of mine. Oh. Almost everyone at the party has it on video. F my life.
0: Oh, no.
1: Nope, we're done.
0: Ouch. There's no coming back from that.
1: We're done.
2: Today, I went to work to find a picture on my desk of me with my butt crack showing, left there by an anonymous person. Half my life. Butt crack shot. Nice. Today, my 16-year-old brother managed to convince my 22-year-old boyfriend that I somehow breastfeed my pet parrot.
3: Oh, my gosh.
2: Half my life.
3: Oh, my gosh.
0: So many things wrong with that.
1: Yes. Yeah, lots. Yeah.
0: Not the least of which parents don't do that.
3: And by the way, if the parrot would take that nip off, I mean.
2: Oh, absolutely.
3: Rip it right off.
2: Absolutely. Yeah. Today, I had to come up with a new rule for my library's customers. If you, your child, or your dog has thrown up on our books, we don't want them back. Gross. F my life.
1: That is very gross.
3: Oh, my gosh. That's so bad.
0: But what if
2: we come in the morning and somebody's put it through the chute, you know?
0: Yeah, and they pressed it closed.
2: Oh, yeah.
0: And it squeezed out through the
2: just
0: pages.
2: A big vomit tortilla.
0: Yeah. Sounds great.
2: Today I was called into my son's school because he got into a fist fight with another kid, and I had to take him home. Wow. He was clammed up about the reason behind the fight, but I managed to coax it out of him. The other kid, Hufflepuff, he's a Ravenclaw. F my life.
0: Well, as a Hufflepuff, I hope that other kid kicks your kid there.
1: I'm a Ravenclaw.
2: That's a reference to Harry Potter, for those that don't know.
3: I'm a Slytherin.
1: We're going to tussle.
0: You lose.
2: Enough to actually get into a physical fight at school and be thrown out.
0: Honestly, as long as they're not a Slytherin, why are you fighting?
3: Yeah. I'm a Slytherin.
0: Yeah, I know. We should all beat up Raj.
2: Yeah. Today, I locked myself out of my car while the engine was running. I called roadside assistance, I waited 40 minutes, and then I watched a complete stranger walk past me and point at the unlocked passenger door, and then walk over and open it for me.
0: Ah!
2: F my life.
0: Oh, man. Oh.
2: I've had one thing in my life that was that overtly dumb. The heat wouldn't go on in the house in the wintertime. And so I called an HVAC dude, and he went outside and turned the gas on. Some kid had thrown the lever and cut the gas off to the furnace.
3: You say it was stupid, but how did you know that?
2: If I'd have gone outside and looked, I should have seen that.
0: Yeah, if you
2: there went, you know, $80 or whatever it was.
0: Yeah,
2: right?
0: You paid him to come just check the knob.
2: Basically turn the lever.
0: Yeah.
2: Right?
0: Yeah.
2: Today, while working in a restaurant, a woman complained that she didn't ask for sauce on her sandwich. After examining the sandwich, I realized that it's not sauce, it was just melted cheese. When I told her that, she threw the sandwich at me. F my life.
0: What the hell?
3: Jeez.
2: Pretty unhappy about it.
0: Yeah, apparently.
2: Not the answer she wanted.
0: No. I wanted sauce, damn it.
2: She wanted no sauce.
0: Or no cheese or sauce.
2: Finally this. Today, I was at my sister's wedding reception. My boyfriend of 3 years decided that he would give a toast to the happy couple. He was

0: pretty drunk and began by confessing his undying love to my newly married sister.
1: Oh no.
2: You know, that puts a damper on the nuptials, you know, and the whole thing.
0: That's going to be a thing.
2: You know, when you look back at your wedding day, your
3: ex-boyfriend.
0: Yeah.
2: Not have good. A story to tell.
0: There you go. That's F my life. It happens. 9:48 now at FM 99. 366-9999 is our phone number here. 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
0: Yeah. I hope not. 366-9999 is the phone number here. What vehicle do you secretly judge the drivers of? A million years ago, I had a Trans Am. Well, it's a Firebird formula. Same car, kind of. and moved out to California, and I was working with a new guy, John Murphy. And Murphy tells me, like, weeks later, he goes, you know, you got out here with your a-hole car. I'm like, what do you mean, my a-hole car? He goes, oh, those cars, everybody that has one of those cars is an asshole. I'm like, really? Me too? Secretly, you judgy bastard, you. You earth-hugging judgy bastard. 366-9999. So, I drive the a-hole car. What kind of car you got? 99, line 3. Good morning.
1: Good morning.
0: All right, what vehicle do you judge the driver of?
1: I judge the driver of a lifted truck because of the fact that there's a rumor in the mountains that the tinier the member means the bigger of truck.
0: That's like in country music, the balder the head, the bigger the hat. Yeah.
1: Yeah, definitely.
0: All right, I got you. Hey, thanks for the call. 99, line 2, good morning.
3: Good morning. Talking about cars to stay away from?
0: Yes.
3: Any car that is lowered with tinted windows and has one of those godforsaken Gazoo mufflers on it.
0: Oh, my God. The look at me muffler. It's the playing card in the spokes of mufflers. Yeah. It is.
3: The ones that drive like lunatics down the interstate, don't use blinkers, and just drive like absolute lunatics. Those are the ones to stay away from.
0: You and I are going to solve the world's problems here. And they sound like they're going fast, but they really don't go fast. They're just all noise.
3: That's why I call them the Gazoo mufflers, because it sounds like a gazoo going past you.
0: Yeah, a gazoo. I got you. Hey, buddy, thanks for the call. 99, line 4. Hi, good morning. No, line 1, good morning. There we go.
13: Hey, good morning, Rumble.
0: What vehicle do you judge the drivers of?
13: The current model Chevy Corvette.
0: Ooh!
13: Inevitably, it is some guy in his 40s or 50s having a midlife crisis.
0: Yep.
13: And they just drive them like jerks.
0: Yeah, you know, it pains me. Because you know what? At some point in your life, you should be so lucky that you get to go have the toy that you always wanted. But when you get it,
13: yeah,
0: you have some responsibility here. Can't be a maniac.
13: Absolutely.
0: Can't be a maniac. Hey, listen, thanks for the call. All right, there you go. It's 9:55. We got to get in one more break. Be right back.
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6: Govee, GLP-1s, every day, one thought haunts you. What if I stop? A 2026 British Medical Journal study says you'll gain every pound back, but four times faster. So what now? There is an answer. Alex Gowen patented hypnosis. The Journal of the American Medical Association says adding behavior therapy to GLP-1s produces nearly three times the results than GLP-1s alone. Three times the results. Hypnosis is behavior therapy, concentrated. 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

0: We are being beckoned into a meeting, so we don't have
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0: It's Linkin Park, rocking FM 99. That's what I've done. So you still have a couple of days left on this. And I know it almost kind of feels like a dweeb of a thing to do. But also, if you like complaining and actually having your complaints heard, here's the spot, man. VDOT has a survey asking residents about road issues. Like all the road issues, speeding, impaired driving, occupant protection, bike lanes, sidewalks, pedestrian safety. If you have something to say to VDOT, you can hop on the VDOT website. Like right now, you can take the survey. It takes about 10 minutes to complete. And you can tell them what you want or what you have to complain about directly. All the responses are going to go into the updated strategic highway safety plan, which will be released early next year. So give them a little bit of time to go through it. You do have until Sunday to get in on this survey.
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0: Saliva, Rock 7.99. Okay, so way to get our hopes up and then crush our dreams. There was all that talk of Ozfest coming back. They were like, yeah, we're going to do Ozfest again. And I don't know if you're old enough to have gone to an Ozfest concert. Like, late 90s Ozfest was the best time. I wasn't even old enough to drink. Like, my boyfriend at the time's mom had to drive us to go to Ozfest. There was one of them here. And there was a couple of times we had to drive to like Northern Virginia to go check out the show. Ozzy, Pantera, I remember seeing on the lineup. Like all the rock and metal bands of the late 90s were a part of Ozfest. And so when they said, hey, we're going to do this again, I was like, yes, this is going to be the best show ever. Bring on the metal. Well, it turns out it's going to be in one place, in Birmingham, in the UK. So unless you're trying to take a really big road trip, probably not going to be seeing Ozfest. They do have plans to bring it back to the United States, focusing on maybe two locations and then maybe making it into a tour again, but nothing like it was back in the day. Not yet, at least. We can always keep the hope.
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10: We do have a chance for some rain as we go through today, especially as we get later in the day. Highs today near 90, the high humidity again up near 69. Nice. Soundgarden, Spoon Man, Rock 799.

0: 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Hardware, children's wear, ladies' lingerie. Oh, good morning, Mr. Tyler. 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
8: Yeah, man, let's do it. Get that lunchbox opened up. Starting with our facts and stats, it is our chance to learn a little bit of trivia. Like about two-thirds of people have experienced deja vu. It's been a while since I've felt deja vu. You know, the feeling of having already experienced that situation. Like, this just happened already, didn't it? A sneeze can travel at a speed of up to 100 miles per hour. And laughter triggers the release of endorphins, which are natural chemicals that promote feelings of happiness and reduce stress. We should all laugh a little more, eh? Candlebox, you. It's going to open up the lunchbox on FM 99.

0: See, they're fine again, rocking up a 99. They'll be here in less than a month, just a couple of weeks away from See There being at the Veterans United Home Loans Amphitheater at Virginia Beach. September 13th is the date of the show. I remember when it felt so far off. In fact, I was just looking up See There to see how long they've been on this tour. And the first article that came up mentioned February 4th. And I was like, wow, they've been hanging with Stained and Hoobastank and Hinder for a while. But it was just promoting the show, which doesn't actually, the whole tour doesn't actually kick off until Tuesday, September 8th. So we're getting them at one of the first shows. They'll be new. They'll be fresh for us. 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
15: 2 weeks and 1,000 miles. That's how far a dog traveled

Oklahoma. Rio is the dog's name, a border collie. Rio had been adopted from a rescue. He had been living at a home in Oklahoma for a while. His owners knew he was kind of an escape artist. Left him alone in the backyard for 2 minutes, though. Just 2 minutes, Rio made the escape. And for 2 weeks, Rio was gone. Until their parents, Rio's parents, got a call from an animal services in North Carolina, Greensboro, North Carolina, 1,000 miles away. They had scanned the microchip after someone brought Rio in as a stray, and Rio got to go back home. In fact, his owner said that she had to take a plane, $26. She had enough miles with Southwest to get a flight for $26 to Raleigh, then rent a car to drive home. And that's how she got her dog back home. 2 weeks and 1,000 miles. They said that the dog seemed like something happened. Like, he wasn't quite himself when they first got him, but he has since regained his joy. It's the story of the importance of microchipping your dogs. Alice in Chains, Them Bones, Rock 799.

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0: Queens of the Stone Age, No One Knows, Rock 7.99. Another recall to tell you about, although this one doesn't have anything to do with eggs or diarrhea lettuce. Toyota is recalling some of their Tacomas over shock absorber parts that can break off while you're driving. And I don't know much about cars, but having parts of it break off while you're driving doesn't sound good. According to the notice, the car's front and rear shock absorbers have an external oil reserve using a welded flange of a certain length. And yep, that seems to be your problem right there. It's the tamponator. The tamponator is where they get you.
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5: Nature versus nurture is wild. Like, I recently found out some details about my birth mom. I was adopted as a baby and never had a chance to meet her, but I did find out from my birth brother, who I've since met like 5 years ago and been in contact with, that she was a huge Faith No More fan. Like, she had a tattoo of the Faith No More eye in the palm of her hand, which sounds like something I would do. Nature versus nurture. I was always a huge Faith No More fan. Mike Patton is awesome. Epic is the song right here, and it rocks. 799.

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5: They're shutting her down. Columbia House, the 71-year-old mail order music club, shutting down for good as of September 15th. It was founded in 1955. It reached a peak of 16 million members in 1996. It offered albums for pennies. You would send them pennies and you would like pick the stamps off. I remember my dad got some in the mail way back in the day. 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We just got to play with the stamp stickers. But shutting down for good, September 15th. Are you still buying music from them? Stabbing Westward right here. 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
19: 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It's really good.
0: The chances for rain increase as the day goes on today. Highs in the upper 80s, up near 90. Feeling warmer than that with the humidity, though. Motley Crue right now. 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

0: Papa Roach FM 99 rocks. It is Nick Haggett with you on a Wednesday afternoon. Happy to be back in the driver's seat with you, Hampton Roads. Hope you've been having a great one. Definitely better than this woman in Kentucky who woke up, discovered that a bear had wandered into her house through an open door. And it gets even worse than that. The bear feasted on her leftover KFC. Now, I don't know what's more funny about this story. A woman from Kentucky eating Kentucky Fried Chicken, or the bear that decided it wanted to eat Kentucky Fried Chicken, and I hope it at least got the mashed potatoes and the gravy sauce as well. That's just some of the best stuff.
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11: All right. It is just sunny skies throughout Hampton Roads today. I'm seeing it says 90 here in Chesapeake right now, but we all know that real feel a little bit warmer. And enjoy it because it does look like rain in the forecast tomorrow, Friday, and throughout the weekend as well. So enjoy the sunshine in Hampton Roads today. It's Nick rocking with you. Here's

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0: 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It's Nick Haggard with you. There is a real estate listing of a home in California that promises tremendous views, and it's listed for $4.7 million. The problem is, your views are of massive condo construction site. That's the views. Kind of reminds me of that time they did that thing down at the oceanfront. Not going to say where, but they built all those nice little villas and promised all this ocean view and all this good stuff, and then they built more in front of it. Sold the thing with the ocean view and then built a thing in front of the ocean view. Kind of reminds me of that.
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1: Starting up with the crash in New York County, Route 751. This is near Showalter Road, near Ella Taylor Road. All the lanes in that direction are closed, so you're going to have to plan a detour until that one gets out of your way. Also got a breakdown over at the Modern Merrimack northbound that's blocking off the right lane, slowing down the delays on the Suffolk side near the Western Freeway interchange. The Newport News side south to the M&Ms near 35th Street. At the HRBT, from the Hampton side east near the 664 interchange, Norfolk side west hitting the brakes at the 564 interchange. Got congestion in Norfolk, 564 east, getting into the 64 interchange at the terminal, backing you up. Norfolk, 264 west towards the Berkeley near Campo Stella Road, the Portsmouth side east of the downtown tunnels at Effingham, and in Chesapeake, 64 east of the high rise at Battlefield Boulevard. 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
2: All right, it's Nick Hagen with you. 321 on this Wednesday afternoon.
1: Only halfway through.
2: I mean, we're halfway through, though. Yeah. It's almost the weekend, you know, it's a glass half full thing because we're
1: right
2: Wednesday afternoon, you know, you're kind of now fully beyond that halfway.
1: That's true.
2: We're like 53%.
1: You've made it past lunch. Cool. And it's not like anyone has to work only 4 days this week.
2: Exactly. I don't know. Maybe they do.
1: Weird.
2: Who knows? Emails go out. Things happen. I don't know. All right. Let's get into this. People online are sharing which films have helped revive an actor's career.
1: Ah.
2: And there's some pretty good ones on this list that I want to run down, but some that I'm also, I feel, deserve some debate. Now, of course, topping the list would be the one, the only, Robert Downey Jr.
1: Yes,
2: with
1: of course.
2: Iron Man.
1: Yeah.
2: Because, yes, the dude was a thing, went to jail, wasn't a thing, mm-hmm. and then famously Marvel was like, well, not Marvel at the time, but Paramount was like, we don't really want to risk that.
1: Yeah. And then they took a risk.
2: Yeah. And look at it now. It worked out so well that they threw so much more buttload of cash at him to save their dying phase 4, 5, and 6.
1: Listen, multiverse is tough, man.
2: What if we just make Iron Man Doom? People will go with it. You're right. I will.
1: Should have just made him Kang.
2: Right. It would have worked. He's done it before. We know he could pull it off.
1: So. I've watched Tropic Thunder, yeah.
2: Exactly. John Travolta made the list as well for Pulp Fiction, which, yeah,
1: okay.
2: That's another
1: sure.
2: kind of famous one of, you want who for what?
1: I'm sorry.
2: Yeah. And then Travolta became a thing again, and we all got
1: yeah.
2: his Scientology film. Die Hard with Bruce Willis. Now, this one I question because Bruce Willis... Die Hard made him a movie star, but he was already a star because of television.
1: I didn't know that.
2: Yeah.
1: So, well, see, all of this is well before my time.
2: So he was kind of the Michael J. Fox thing.
1: Oh.
2: Star on TV, and then while doing his TV show,
1: got in the movies.
2: He was filming Die Hard, and then Die Hard blew up the way Back
1: right.
2: to the Future did, and all of a sudden,
1: right.
2: the TV star was... He wasn't a TV star anymore. Now
1: yeah.
2: he was movie star.
1: Now he's a massive star.
2: Yeah, now he's star.
1: Stars... Dare I say, unbreakable.
2: Unless there's a puddle. Then there's Brendan Fraser with the whale.
1: I was going to say Brendan Fraser with the whale.
2: Yeah.
1: And now that one wasn't really, like, his career didn't die out initially because of anything he did.
2: No.
1: Hollywood just kind of treated him rawly.
2: Well, I guess there is a story about, like, he spoke up about somebody... being very inappropriate with him.
1: Oh. Well, see, that's still a
2: producer, and he kind of got a little blacklisted because of it.
1: Hollywood trying to bury it.
2: So, yeah, he ended up having to do a whole bunch of penance work before everybody filtered out.
1: Okay.
2: Because it was, it was somebody at, like, the Screen Actors Guild or something. It was one of the presidents at one of the award... Somebody at one of the award shows did something, he spoke up, and all of a sudden he was...
1: just
2: doing indie stuff and very small budget things, and you were like, oh yeah, he is still acting.
1: Yeah.
2: Why isn't he in a big thing? He's good. And then Darren Aronofsky. Then I also see Keanu Reeves on here for John Wick. Keanu Reeves' career never went anywhere.
1: No,
2: guys.
1: It did not.
2: John Wick was just more icing on top of a cake that has been layered with so much delicious icing to begin with.
1: Yeah. He has a band who's come through here twice.
2: Yeah.
1: I mean,
2: in Richmond, I think a couple times, right?
1: Not like fantastic, but still.
2: Yeah, it.
3: They sell out because it's Keanu Reeves.
2: Exactly. He never went anywhere. John Wick needed Keanu Reeves.
3: Right.
2: Like, sorry, no, I don't buy that one. And then there's other ones like Marlon Brando in The Godfather. Yeah, that.
1: Okay, yeah.
2: People didn't want to work with him. He was famously, like, really hard to work with.
1: Right.
2: So.
1: Almost like mob boss guest, you know?
2: There's a great sequence in the show. I forgot what it's called now. But about there's a show with Miles Teller about the making of The Godfather.
3: Oh.
2: And it's really wild because of how much behind the scenes of, like, it almost didn't happen due to, like, the Italian Defamation League, a.k.a. the mob.
3: Right.
2: You know, a lot of things played into it.
1: No kidding.
2: But they had to trick the studio, essentially, to get Brando. Because the studio was like, no, you cannot have him. And then they went and filmed a test with Brando and went above their boss's head to the people above him. And, yeah, that's how Brando got the role, guys. And then Mickey Rourke in The Wrestler. Unfortunately, I don't think that really revived his career because he pretty much destroyed it instantaneously.
3: Yeah, he's not doing too hot.
2: No.
3: Right now.
2: He got The Wrestler. Everybody... Oh, Darren Aronofsky twice. He got The Wrestler. Everybody went, cool, let's put him in Iron Man 2. And then everybody went, yeah, that's right. This is why Mickey Rourke sucks.
3: Hey, look, I liked Iron Man 2. It was a... Yeah. It was a movie.
2: It's there. It progressed the MCU. We got Black Widow.
3: Right. That's probably the best thing. And Happy.
2: Tom Holland, right?
3: No, not.
2: Is that three?
3: Well,
2: yeah. Is that two?
3: Canonically, now.
2: Yeah.
3: But that canon event didn't come out until after 2016.
2: Yeah. Yeah. All right. So, yeah. Iron Man 2.
3: Iron Man 2.
2: Right by us. It's no Iron Man 3. Best Christmas movie in the MCU. There you go. Just some actors whose careers were revitalized by some films and others who for some reason are on that list, like Keanu Reeves, because his career never went anywhere.
4: Rumble. Well, we know Rod, a big fan of food hardener.
5: That's something
4: Rod has been a proponent of for years now.
5: That's, you just put it on the cereal, the milk doesn't touch it, you still get milk, and you got the hard cereal.
4: Rod's got you covered.
5: I thought that was a thing. Apparently it's not. I got it from Chevy Chase in Christmas Vacation. I literally... The

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4: 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Mike Alexander going to be rejoining us in a little bit. He's got another traffic update for you. And threatening to blow up an Applebee's. That is your moron of the day. It's coming up. We'll explain how it all escalated. What happened exactly. That's on the way right now. Godsmack.

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0: 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Injured in an accident? 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
1: Still got that crash up in York County, Route 751 near Showalter Road, near Ella Taylor Road. All lanes, both directions are closed. You're going to have to find an alternate route for the time being. HRBT on the Hampton side, east still at the 664 interchange, Norfolk side west before Little Creek now, so that's increasing. Congestion in Norfolk, 564 east getting into the 64 interchange is at Terminal. Norfolk, 264 west towards the Berkeley, Camp Stella Road. The Portsmouth side east getting towards that downtown tunnel is at Effingham. Chesapeake, 64 east of the high rise is at Battlefield Boulevard. Suffolk, 664 north towards Modern Merrimack, cleared out that breakdown, but your delays are now before the Western Freeway interchange. And the Newport News side, that would be southbound, is right around 35th Street. I'm Mike Alexander, FM 99.
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7: All right, so Applebee's is the location of the story today.
1: Solid joint.
7: I love Applebee's.
1: I do too.
7: I get down with Applebee's. It's one of my favorite places. One of my favorite of the more, I don't want to call them fast food chain restaurants, but you know.
1: Yeah.
7: The more.
1: It's like

0: upscale from like that smoke-filled bar that you go to after work, you know?
1: Yeah.
0: You know what I mean?
1: Yeah.
0: Like, it's a bar. I'll take that. That's where everyone congregates, but you can actually go sit at a booth like a real person.
1: It is a neighborhood bar. Thwip, thwip.
0: It's eating good in the neighborhood.
1: Thwip, thwip. All right, so a 19-year-old student at Indiana University by the name of Jackson Hahn.
0: Okay.
1: Probably not going to be going to the school anymore after what he did, actually.
0: Graduate?
1: Well, no. See, he, threatened to bomb the Applebee's.
0: Can't do that.
1: On social media.
0: Yeah, no, they'll get you.
1: Yeah. He was frustrated with the service, vented in an Instagram story. It was flagged by Meta.
0: Uh-huh.
1: Reported to the FBI National Threat Operations Center.
0: Sure.
1: They called the local authorities, who evacuated the restaurant, closed it for the night while they searched the place.
0: For the whole night.
1: Mm-hmm.
0: Wow.
1: That's a lot of people not getting to eat in the neighborhood,
0: yeah,
1: buddy.
0: Yeah, that's a whole lot of $2 margaritas that are not getting to people's tables.
1: That's very unfortunate. The police tracked him down. He admitted to the post. He said he was just hungry, tired, and upset that he hadn't gotten his food and that it was a stupid post and he wasn't serious, but he did not get a slap on the wrist. He's facing one count of felony intimidation.
0: Yeah.
1: That can carry up to nearly 3 years in prison.
0: Yeah, I've had frustrating days at work before, and I remember posing threats.
1: Oh, yeah. I remember that day where you were like, I'm going to turn that place into a war zone.
0: Right. And then they said, no, remember, we're only half of the third floor in this building. I was like, you know what? You're right. I'll calm down.
1: Okay.
0: I'll put the water back in the tub myself.
1: There you go. That is your moron of the day. If you stick around after the break, more Stupid News coming up with Rubble, the Gang, and Stupid News Extra.
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12: Time once again for Stupid News Extra from Japan today. A 58-year-old man suspected of fraud.
13: Bad thing.
12: Suspected of fraud.
13: They did a bad, bad thing. They did a bad, bad thing. They did a bad, bad thing.
12: This 58-year-old man in Japan pretended to be an employee of a precious metals company and managed to scam about 2 million Japanese yen from a woman in her 70s.
14: Holy crap. Oh, man.
12: Would you convert that for me? 2 million?
15: It's got to be like
14: $100,000.
15: It's got to be like $1,000.
12: Yeah, right. I know these numbers are crazy, right?
16: $12,624.
12: Thank you very much. We'll call it $12,000.
15: Okay.
12: Yeah. He managed to scam $12,000 from this woman. Later that same day, he was walking down the street, and a gang jumped him and took the money.
14: Oh, man. You know, you work so hard on the scam. And
12: I know.
15: I love that.
12: Fraudster beaten and robbed of 2 million yen by gang immediately after defrauding elderly woman. That's the headline.
14: Wow. That's the karma train, man.
15: Yeah.
16: You deserved it.
15: If criminals could just decide, you know what, we're going to start targeting the scammers.
16: Imagine the
12: they have all the money.
15: Yeah.
16: Imagine
15: that would be great.
16: Like one of their grandmas. You
14: yeah,
16: know
14: yeah, yeah. Oh, my God.
16: It's like, go get that guy.
12: Three suspicious men standing there surrounding the victim, dragged him to the side of the road, and began beating him.
15: Good.
12: Yeah, how about that?
15: You ripped off an old lady.
14: He had
15: good.
14: It coming, man.
12: That's too bad. I wish it was the relatives of the old lady, right?
15: Yeah, well, we don't know that it wasn't.
12: Yeah, that's true. We can all make up our own narrative.
15: Yeah.
12: It won't be anywhere close to the truth.
15: No.
12: But
15: no.
14: Yeah, then they gave the money back to
12: you
14: her.
12: No, you live in your world.
15: Yes. Since when does the truth matter, Rick?
14: And it doesn't anymore.
12: You never let the truth get in the way of a good story.
15: Yes.
12: Hey, that story's true.
16: And stupid.
12: And that's why it is.
16: Stupid News Extra.
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0: 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Injured in an accident? Dial 757-INJURED for Larry King.
1: Had an earlier crash over the downtown tunnel eastbound coming from the Portsmouth side. Good news is that you're moving again, but the delays built up pretty quickly and heavily at the Martin Luther King Freeway. And Norfolk, 264 west towards the Berkeley, but you can't boast. Stello Road, a crash in York County, Route 751 still out there near Showalter Road near Ella Taylor Road. All lanes, both directions closed off. HRPT on the Hampton side east near the 664 interchange. The Norfolk side west is a little heavy near Tidewater. Congestion in Norfolk. 564 east getting into the 64 interchange right around terminal. Chesapeake, 64 east to the high-rise bridge at Battlefield Boulevard. Suffolk, 664 north to the Modern Merrimack is before the Western Freeway interchange. And the Newport News side south to the M&M right around 35th Street. 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
0: Time to enjoy this bowl of delicious.
2: I packed this bowl for two.
0: It's the 420 Munchies.
3: Yes, yeah. It is time to talk the munchies. Nick Hagin with you, 425 actually, but today, National Potato Day.
4: Yes!
3: So I've got some facts for you, of course.
1: The most versatile food, truly.
3: It really is.
1: And drink.
3: Now.
1: Vodka.
3: Oh, I know what you were talking
1: okay.
3: about.
1: Okay.
3: Throw a little club soda in that. A little lime. Oh, my favorite type of drink. You know why?
1: Why?
3: Because it's just the calories of the vodka.
1: That's right.
3: That's right.
1: Low calorie. Your personal trainer will thank you.
3: It's, yes, it is the healthiest of the drinks. So
1: right.
3: Vodka soda.
1: Water.
3: Poof. Yeah.
1: Fancy it up a little bit. Give it a kick.
3: Well, by doing that, you add the sparkling water.
1: Yeah.
3: I did that. There's a reason one of those sparkling waters I cannot drink anymore because it reminds me of a night where I met my porcelain savior.
1: Yeah, tequila and I weren't friends for a little bit either.
3: Yeah, yeah. And that was during COVID. it got weird, man. I was single for a long time during COVID, so there was a lot of online gaming. I was like in D, man, except I wasn't famous. I was just drinking vodka sodas and then one day up to the ante and... added the flavor drink, and the next thing I knew, apparently I just passed out in the middle of the game, and then I woke up throwing up on the toilet.
1: Yeah. Man, the good old American standard, huh?
3: Yeah, it was great times. Good times.
1: That's funny because it's a toilet brand.
3: Well, let's talk potato facts for you. Like 22%, the standard cut might be a classic, but at nearly 1 in 4, curly fries are the people's favorite type of french fries.
1: They're dense, dude. They have that. It's like an al dente pasta.
3: It's good.
1: Yeah, like it's good. I prefer a good waffle fry, but I do not have an issue with the curly fry.
3: Waffle fry was 5th on our favorite type of fry list. Actually, chili cheese fries.
1: Oh, okay. So
3: and
1: you're
3: standard
1: not,
3: cut were...
1: You're not just talking about the cut here.
3: No.
1: That's not fair.
3: That's what they gave me. Listen, I'm going by what the statistics are that I got from the National Today folks.
1: This list is...
3: They said...
1: Bogus.
3: I thought it was a little weird, but you know what? They're not wrong. Different fries.
1: Yeah, it's fine,
3: different
1: I guess.
3: Styles. But you're right. The cut can be different for each one of those as well, because you could do that with a waffle fry. You could do that with a cream curly fry, which is my favorite.
1: Dude, chili cheese waffle fries?
3: Yeah.
1: That'll
3: Have you
1: hold.
3: Ever had those?
1: That's a bowl.
3: Oh, yeah.
1: Yeah.
3: Yeah, I've had those as nachos before, where people use the waffle fries as nachos. So damn good. 46%, nearly half of all people surveyed, go-to bag of potato chips. What do you think it is?
1: If it's for as me, or am I thinking about the population?
3: Think America here. Think you're on Family Feud. 46% of people said this is the number one brand they go to.
1: I'm going to go Lay's, Steve.
3: Oh, you are correct. Woo! And you have the board.
1: Good answer.
3: Yeah, yeah. Lay's is number one. Now, number two is Pringles.
1: Okay.
3: Because when you pop...
1: Aren't those technically not potatoes?
3: No, it's...
1: Is it potato?
3: It's a potato. I think so. I thought so.
1: I don't know.
3: I thought they were chips.
1: There's some weird fact about that that I don't know.
3: Huh. Ruffles was third.
1: Okay, yeah.
3: Fritos, potato chips, fourth.
1: Fritos?
3: Yeah.
1: They're corn.
3: And then the Kettle Foods version of
1: potato chips. So your Cape Cod didn't make the list, huh?
3: That was number six. Which pisses me off that it was number six so hard.
1: I'll go get you back from downstairs.
3: Cape, It'll be gone within minutes. I love Cape Cod chips. They're so good. When Hannah was pregnant, that was one of the things she loved. So
1: they're like, yes, babe, of course.
3: Yeah.
1: Anything for you.
3: Yeah, you want more
1: family
3: potato
1: size
3: chips?
1: Bag? Yes.
3: Right. I was buying two of them. It's like one for you, one for me. I gotta we're both eating for two, right? That's how this works.
1: Right, of course.
3: So that Friends episode where Joey started eating for, right? That's how that works?
1: Right, of course. Yeah, you know, the man's part of the hardship of pregnancy.
3: Is to put on all the weight as well.
1: Of course.
3: Yes. I put on naturally through fat, the baby weight you put on, that'll be gone.
1: It's a solidarity thing, really. You're a good man.
3: Yeah, it's how dad bots are born, okay? And 34% over 1 in 3 people surveyed chose for their favorite fast food joint place for fries.
1: It's McDonald's.
3: Yep.
1: I know.
3: It's McDonald's.
1: I know.
3: Now, second place.
1: Wendy's.
3: Arby's.
1: Oh, because they got the curly fries.
3: Mm-hmm.
1: They got the curly fries.
3: Yeah. Yeah. Yeah.
1: I like Wendy's fries.
3: I do like Wendy's fries. Now, Wendy's was actually number 5.
1: Okay.
3: Five Guys was 3rd and Chick-fil-A was 4th.
1: Chick-fil-A was 4th?
3: Mm-hmm.
1: They must have taken this poll on a Sunday.
3: That's what knocked them down, actually, was can only get it 6 days out of the week, and the day that I'm craving it the most.
1: Right. But Five Guys, I get. I mean, the fries are good, and they load you up.
3: Yeah. You ask for an extra small, and really, you're getting an extra, extra, extra, extra large.
1: Right. Yeah. And then Idaho is like their economy is fueled.
3: They're actually, they get scared when Five Guys places an order. They don't know if they can fulfill the order. Oh, crap. Here goes Five Guys again. Was it a good harvest or a bad harvest?
1: Taking a hit.
3: Do we need to, who's the sacrifice this year? Miley Cyrus aged out. Who do we get? That's a South Park reference. There you go, folks. That is your 420 Munchies.
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6: 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It's Nick Hagen with you. Mike Alexander going to be rejoining us in a little bit with another traffic update for you. And have we figured out a way to coexist with data centers? I'll explain coming up right now, Stone Temple Pilots.

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1: Still trying to clear out this crash, at least at last check, up in York County, Route 751 near Showalter Road, near Ella Taylor Road. All the lanes in both directions were closed again at last check. HRBT, the Hampton side east near the 664 interchange, the Norfolk side west is heavy this afternoon at Tidewater. Congestion, Norfolk 564 east into the 64 interchange is now up a little bit more before terminal. Norfolk 264 west moving towards the Berkeley, the Campostella Road, the Portsmouth side east of the downtown tunnels at Elm Avenue. Chesapeake, 64 east of the high rise at Battlefield Boulevard. In Suffolk, 664 north of the Monitor and Merrimack before the Western Freeway interchange. And the Newport News side south to the M&Ms at 35th Street. I'm Mike Alexander. 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
3: All right, it's Nick Hagan with you, 4:52 on a Wednesday afternoon. So we might have figured out how to coexist with these data centers.
1: Oh, finally.
3: They're
1: just going to move into your house.
3: Well, there's obviously been a lot of backlash to these things. I know here at Hampton Roads, I actually know somebody who's been leading the charge against them. I will hold my takes on these data centers.
1: It's like throwing magnets through the front door.
3: I'm not here to share my takes on it, but I'm here to talk about this story here.
1: Yeah.
3: So a lot of the complaints have been that it eats up water, blah, blah, blah, blah, and yada, yada, yada. So how do we keep these things cool?
1: Uh-huh.
3: Well, apparently there has been a lot of conversation, and a solution has arrived.
1: What?
3: Collect your pee and mail it in.
1: That's a plan I can get behind.
3: Yes. Now, if this sounds like a joke, it is.
1: Oh.
3: But
1: what am I supposed to do with all of these?
3: But hold on to it.
1: Ooh.
3: Because there are several people that are backing this idea, like a water company,
1: uh-huh,
3: a beer company,
1: okay,
3: and Taylor Swift's less famous than her brother-in-law. That other Kelsey guy.
1: Right, the other Kelsey.
3: Yeah,
1: Jason.
3: Yeah. The one whose wife has a podcast. The beverage maker Liquid Death partnered with Garage Beer and Jason Kelsey to create a commercial for this campaign, complete with a song, Nothing Is Too Crazy to Believe, but the plan is a bit of a joke, but they drink their beverages, produce as much pee as humanly possible, mm-hmm, and then send it to AI data centers so that all the pee can go on the computers and we don't fall behind China like we did on everything else because, you know.
1: That's right.
3: Maybe the funding against them is.
1: So stop laughing at me. It's ingenuity. This is a genius move.
3: It's brilliant. I think this is brilliant. I like this idea. If we're going to have these centers, mm-hmm, which is the wave of the future.
1: Right.
3: Keeps us, America, right there competing with the nations that want to topple us. Mm-hmm. And, you know, we all find a new place to send our urine.
1: Exactly. And here the station is saying, Mike, stop using all of the pint glasses that are up in the cabinet in the kitchen. Those are for everybody.
3: Yeah.
1: I'm just saying, I'm saving the country here.
3: And I salute you, sir.
1: Thank you.
3: I don't care that I will be drinking out of those glasses in a couple months.
1: You're right. I am going to transfer them to a different container so we can all have these glasses back.
3: Yeah. There you go. Maybe this is the future.
1: It is.
3: Mailing our urine.
1: And you know what? When the future is saved, we will use those glasses to cheers as brethren,
3: mm-hmm,
1: in HR's office.
3: With all the knowledge we have now gathered.
1: Because we have the data centers, yep, because the internet's available.
3: Exactly.
1: It's full circle.
3: There we go.
1: A cycle.
3: I see what you did there.
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12: I was walking by the potato aisle, potato section, as it is, because there's so many different potatoes. It's not like celery, where there's one. Bloop, celery. Like, what happened? Well, how come he's so popular? What happened to the potato? How come we are, like, he's got his own toy? Come on. That's kind of cocky for a vegetable right there. He's in every aspect of our eating, like breakfast, lunch, and dinner. Hash browns, tater tots, french fries, potato chips. Mm-hmm. You know what I feel bad for? Sweet potato. Oh, yeah, he's got the potato name. Never caught on and became famous. It's like he moved out east, started drinking. Changed his name to Yam, just...
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0: 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Injured in an accident? 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
1: Got a crash in Chesapeake, 64 West, the end of the high-rise bridge. It is blocking off the right lane with delays taking you back to about Military Highway. In Chesapeake, 64 East to the high-rise is the opposite directions at Battlefield Boulevard. HRBT over on the Hampton side east near the 664 interchange, Norfolk side west at Tidewater Drive. In Norfolk as well, 264 West to the Berkeleys before Tidewater. Portsmouth side east of the downtown tunnel is before Elm Avenue, actually closing in on the Martin Luther King Freeway. In Suffolk, 664 North to the M&M's before the Western Freeway interchange. Newport News side south to the Modern Merrimack, 35th Street, just pulling away. And I'm Mike Alexander. 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
5: Ding!
1: Oh! Look at us.
5: I'll take it. It's a good ding. I like that ding. All right, let's head back in time, time machine-wise, learning things that happened on this day in history. And you know what? I'm going to switch it up. At first, I wasn't going to do these things, but let's do it right now.
1: Yeah.
5: Let's start with a birthday today. Let's start with a little row of birthdays.
1: Okay.
5: Because today, apparently, is a big day in the Star Trek world. People wanted to get born today. The Star Trek creator, Gene Roddenberry, was born on this day in 1921.
1: All right.
5: But celebrating their living birthdays today, not the birthday memorial that we recognize. Mm-hmm. Jonathan Frakes is 74. That's Riker, Commander Riker.
1: Oh, from Star Trek.
5: From Next Generation. And Diana Muldaur is 88. She was Dr. Pulaski on Star Trek, The Next Generation as well.
1: Oh. Are they hiring people for the show based on their birthday?
5: They must have. They must have been like, listen, here's the catch. We like you.
1: Right.
5: But do you share a birthday with the creator of the show?
1: Right.
5: Oh, you do? Cool. Yeah, you're going to be Riker.
6: My birthday is August 17th.
5: Yeah. Not close enough.
1: Oh, dang it.
5: We have a strict 24 hours from the time that he was born.
1: All right. Fine, I'll try out Star Wars.
5: All right, J.J. Abrams, calm down over there. Using Star Trek to get to Star Wars. How dare you? Things that have happened. Oh, wait, hold on. We got to hit the ding. Yeah. 117 years ago, things that happened on this day in 1909. The first race was held at the Indianapolis Motor Speedway. The Indy 500.
1: Wow. 500. Is that laps?

0: Yes.
1: I don't know how racing
0: works. Yes, that's how it works. It's 500 laps around the track.
1: Right. I just didn't know, like, if they went around Indiana, like,
0: no,
1: 500
0: no,
1: times.
0: Cool.
1: I don't
0: know.
1: Cool. Would it be? Indiana. That's a lot of gas.
0: Yeah, Indianapolis, from what I remember, was kind of big. 59 years ago, 1967, the Beatles.
1: The Beatles.
0: Hit number one on the pop charts with All You Need Is Love.
1: Doo-doo-doo-doo.
0: All You Need Is Love.
1: Doo-doo-doo-doo-doo.
0: All You Need Is Love.
1: I know. Doo-doo-doo-doo-doo.
0: Don't make me say it again! I'm getting angry when we're talking about love!
1: No! All you need is love. Don't get angry.
0: Oh, gosh. Ridiculous. And 33 years ago in 1993,
1: help.
0: Kim Basinger, she married Alec Baldwin.
1: Oh.
0: Did you know?
1: No.
0: You did not know that?
1: No.
0: That's Ireland. That's how Ireland Baldwin became a thing.
1: Oh.
0: Alec and Kim got together. They got married. They.
1: Right.
0: And then the stork delivered Ireland. That ungrateful child of his. I'm just quoting Alec.
1: He did say that.
0: Yeah. She was a little pig. I'm only quoting Alec here, okay? His words. It's like if I was to quote Mel Gibson when he gets pulled over for a DUI.
1: No, I can't do that one.
0: All right, I won't do that one. There you go. That's on this day. Your education in history.
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5: 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It's Nick Haggard with you. Mike Alexander got one last traffic update coming your way in just a little bit, and the Hollywood happenings are coming up. All the latest headlines in the world of entertainment. Right now, though, more rock, Red Hot Chili Peppers.

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0: 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Injured in an accident? Dial 757-INJURED for Larry King.
1: Cleared out that crash in Chesapeake, 64 west at the end of the high-rise bridge. The thing is that you have recovery delays now that we're pushing out near the Bowers Hill interchange. Chesapeake, 64 east to the high-rise before Battlefield. HRBT on the Hampton side, eastbound, is down past Armistead. Norfolk side west, pretty heavy at Tidewater. In Norfolk, 264 west of the Berkeley's Campostella Road. Portsmouth side east of the downtown tunnel is at Elm Avenue. Suffolk, 664 north to the Monterey Merrimack before the Western Freeway interchange on the Newport News side. South to the M&M, 35th Street. 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
7: All right, let's get into it. So Spider-Man Brand New Day is making bank at the box office. $2 billion globally. Crushing it here domestically as well. Setting records. Uh-huh. And Tom Holland, he's going to be set for life.
1: Of course he is.
7: Thanks to the Spider-Man Brand New Day payday. You will not believe it. He will have likely banked more than $100 million just for this flick alone.
1: Get out of here.
7: Yeah.
1: Get right out of here.
7: Tom's salary alone was $20 million, but he gets a percentage of the profits. And since the movie has already made $2 billion, it's going to be in the $100 mil range for Mr. Holland when everything is said and
1: done. That is insane to me.
7: Now, when he first appeared back in Captain America Civil War, Tom made only $250,000 for that first appearance as Spider-Man.
1: Yeah.
7: $500,000.
1: That's still really good, by the way.
7: It is. $500,000 for Spider-Man Homecoming. $4 million for Far From Home. $10 million for No Way Home. Now he's making all this money.
1: That's so many thwips.
7: He is now being compared. Some people are comparing him to when Robert Downey Jr.
1: I can see that.
7: Yeah.
1: You mean Iron Man, his mentor?
7: Yeah, right? This is why he can afford that apartment, kids.
1: Yeah.
7: Again, the most unrealistic part of that movie is not a single person scream Nixon 5. I don't care about his damn apartment. I don't care what type of tech he's working with. You're telling me not a single damn New Yorker scream, "Yo, Spidey, Nixon 5. Bull. Fake.
1: Yeah.
7: What's Marvel even doing at this point? What's the point of this?
1: I know. You know what? Just hand everything to Sony at this point.
7: They might as well. Sony would have done it.
1: Sony would do it.
7: And they would have done it with Jared Leto as the lead.
1: Nah.
7: Because they have the subtype of fortitude. and the Sons of Anarchy, they're going to ride again, kind of. FX has ordered the limited series Legends, which will bring much of the hit outlaw biker drama's main cast back together, like Charlie Hunnam and Ron Perlman and Katie Sagal and all of everybody that you know, love.
1: So. The legends of that show.
7: Of that show. We'll all be returning because that's how it works.
1: And their salaries combined will not meet Tom Holland's.
7: No, no, no. And we're talking Tom Holland's for Captain America.
1: Yeah. It's a legend show. It's limited run.
7: It is. There you go. That is the Hollywood happenings. Mike's getting out of here. I got more rock coming your way in a moment.
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0: FM 99 Rockstone Sarah, it's Nick Hagin with you. And did you even know that the MTV Video Music Awards still a thing? And apparently the 2026 nominations dropped and Madonna leads the way with 11, followed by Taylor Swift with 9. Madonna leading the way at the MTV Video Music Awards in 2026. Seriously. Is it 2026 or is it 1989 again? Like, what the hell is happening?
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0: 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It is Nick Hagin with you. 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Collective Soul with Shine. Good afternoon.

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0: Pearl Jam, FM 99 rocks. It is Nick Haggard with you. And a woman let her 11-year-old child drive her car to a 7-Eleven. A move that ultimately resulted in what you would expect. The youth crashing the vehicle. Yeah, apparently the kid hit one of the wrong pedals, as one would imagine, and accelerated directly into a concrete barrier. Yeah, the woman was, of course, arrested and charged for it. Now, I was expecting when I read the story for like, oh, she had been drinking. No, I don't see anything about any alcohol, drugs, or narcotics. So she just seriously was like, you know what? I don't want to drive there. Here you go. Handing the 11-year-old the keys. You can do it. It's only a half a mile down the road, kid. All right, that'll do it for me. I'm getting on out of here. I'm actually off tomorrow, so I'll be back with you all for a little Friday fun. 2 to 7, we'll do it all over again. Mike going to be filling in tomorrow afternoon, 2 to 7 for you. But Nikki, she's coming up next. She's going to be rocking with you till midnight. Have a great evening. Enjoy your Thursday. I'm back with you on Friday. Peace and love.
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0: FM 99 Rocks, Linkin Park, Faint. Wednesday night, I'm Nikki. You know, I had an epiphany today. So I walked into two different buildings today, including the building that the radio station is in, where people who did not know me stopped and held the door for me. I was driving down the road. I was actually on Shore Drive and the lane was ending and somebody actually stopped and waved me on. And I was like, wow, people are being nice today. Made me smile. And then I realized, how sad is it that those little things, right, which are appreciative, people keep doing them, but that those things made such an impact on my day. I mean, is that a sign of like how much people suck lately?
1: 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Give me words and money. I'll say whatever it is.
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7: They say it got up to 92 degrees today. I don't know, man. My car, when I was pulling into Greenbrier, said 98. High of 93 tomorrow. It looks like we've got a chance for some pretty strong thunderstorms. 82 Friday, 84 Saturday, in the 80s all the way through Tuesday. Biggest chance of storms is basically Thursday through Sunday, of course. 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

FM 99 Rocks, Kid Rock Cowboy. You know, I love Spider-Man. I love all the Marvel movies. I was a little shocked. Tom Holland. So the first time he appeared as Spider-Man in Captain America: Civil War, he was paid $250,000. 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And now for the latest movie, Brand New Day, $100 million. What? 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Clearly, I went into the wrong business. The King's Daughters presents the 20th annual CHKD Run Walk for the Kids Saturday, August 29th. 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
0: The lead singer for this next band is getting ready to open a sushi joint. It's called the Queen Bee. It's going to be in Arizona. It will open on September 4th. It's Maynard James Keenan. 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